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0: All new elected council ablo Potfila City Council pampali mikem face council sitting bol keta tomorrow after lo municipal election we pin taken place lo 26 manis August main agenda blo sitting eh mi blo elected new fla mayor ablo Potfila City Council sitting pampai mi start lo half past 9 lo morning lo council chamber blo Potfila City Council mo every new elected councillor only must attend them. Ministry of Climate Change Adaptation is the work blo megem sua se every man lo fanuatu oligat right blo access em electricity director general blo ministry David Gibson idalem se work ya mi folem one peak fla master plan blo Kaufman.
2: This year you mean I think recently you mean council will manage and endorsement money in column electrification master plan. And yeah, any one plan we have it all over every month for what and right now the public access to electricity so I mean one something where you may work in one and some by me happen by 2030 I think plan here I mean map them out every single village of Vanuatu where one in the defense and government by me make them from standalone systems to mini grid to grid
0: master plan ya mi no plol household no mo pe mi includum tu lo megem electricity e ka se mol public institution 23 volunteer lo island lo pentecost pa li megem assessment lo impact lo asphalt lo 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volunteer. Update outside low country number up low ship we pass through low Strait of Hormuz eco town peak one before low Iran war round 125 commercial ship will stop pass low Strait ya every day pen now ya number ya mi full down eco kasem around 10 ship low one day full em shipping data United States insistem se Strait ya mi open full one pe Iran ista plan double putum one restricted zone close up lem drop lo shipping irasem concern lo global oil supply mol price lo oil mo update lo site lo spot face friendly match lo Vanuatu United FC against Central Coast Mariners FC by taking place tomorrow match ya by mistap lo VFF Freshwater Stadium with them kick off lo 3 o'clock lo afternoon friendly match ya only come through lo Pacific O Sports program with them support lo Australian Kaufman match ya by me give him Vanuatu United FC one big flat chance lo test them all kita against them one professional A League football club mo prepare team from more future competition mo them spot and I put them end lo FBDC news update.
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4: Et maintenant, je me juste à part follow me news update with MS and Jack long this time. 7 minutes à 11 o'clock. Pas im to go ahead now. We'll follow me with update.

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More isolated brief showers, blow rain, παμπαϊμή fall down throughout long country. Light moderate east, more southeast wind, παμπαϊμή blow over long Olketa islands, πληγιομή. Maximum temperature long today hemi stop long 25 degrees Celsius long south more 29 degrees Celsius up north. Minimum temperature long today long night hemi stop long 13 degrees Celsius down south more 22 degrees Celsius up north. Molo solwara east mo southeast wind bamba hemi blow kam long on speed long 11 kasem 15 knots with them light moderate sul wara we by stop long 1 meter is have go on top ko kasem 1.5 meter high over long coastal waters bridge milong country mo with them men now hemi kam long putum en long weather update bridge mi we are blessed you listening kam long hem by you pass one nice day.

Here keki Nina, you mean to haram long this time with them holy Maya. 13 minutes, Emmy, like 11 o'clock. You stop listening, come, bamba, you mean to stop a long time, but you name Nikit's program, blimey, with them Voice Sprung South program. But into go ahead more listen lo nice fla number long please share with him. Toko sawia Tahiti song.

0: Emi, quarter past 11 or 15 minutes sila ko 11 o'clock in Charlo studio. 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Voice blong south program watem iso yarwell or some correspondent pli yumi long Tafia province. You continue blali sinika.
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0: Hello, welcome to Wisdom South with me, Sawyer. Well, long today program, but may me have a bit of a silly cat, but may me come on to talk, especially long, said long, all custom story. Suppose you me save preserve him, you coincide long one audio, more write him, you go long one reading book, long one beginning, you'll save a rhythm inside long other schools.
1: Today, Chief Peter Marshall, do I call it a council or chief? All same president, pray you. All time I got concerned for some areas of life. When we didn't even stop reminding you me the hem. And Mr. Bill strong lol beginning of long tana. Mutavia Vanuatu. Where you live lol urban areas. All same Lena Kiltown away is the command up. Some lay Milo Nordica, Illusum Island. More boat filler where you've been stopped long time. And we commercial area blue you me. More Luganville, Northern Town. We full up the Yumi go start now here. Well, the current ground low will start. Mimi ting ting long, all picking any blue Yumi. Where suppose me use one example, all same say, one man done away, me blow done up, me got name lo Nako, all of man. Behem go start lo Sando, all beginning blame only BB1, all the current picking any, all the start low way, and the current apple. And then karam apu no good misab kat konsen lol man ol sem mi no sabe from suppose hemi tell him say hemi blong tana pe I need hemi very big need now ya play hemi must go back so mi misab think about one small booklet blong malva to mauri handbook lol work lol council lol chiefs mi ya blo 2023 I kasem la 2028 where book ya hemi sab got inside all responsibilities. One chief has me look out the environment. One chief has me look out the welfare. One chief has me look out the ground. One chief has me also more ministers. Yeah. And now, yeah, Melba Tumori, 17 resolutions here. Yeah. Only put them all same, lo follow the Tang Tang Master Plan too. Where full up the Yumi now, yeah. He focus on some areas where he got need to put them some solution. To some areas of life where, and particularly you missed up main one now when we fastened on dispute them ground. They got to dispute the home where people only forget them custom together. Maybe Papa and Mama is the proud all time. Maybe Papa had me over talk. He me talk over, you know, respect them all the beginning. You only stop sit down, only start having to kind of talk where. Hemi go too much. No, hemi stop learning one. Instead, go hemi no harm. Hemi harm me. Learn one good or one no good to talk. Got inside do some tracings. Suppose man hemi no stop tracing me. All same way. But hemi lose some straight identity blame. Suppose he blow umpire or turn away. But hemi stop using too much close blow white man. More close here. Sometime only go beyond. Fasten with white man. Hemi got to hemi stop right blow where and be. He got some all stuff where I make him say all stuff damage him you me. So he means say one monkey out low one jungle, he go low one open area, he start making him something where poo blame me no sabe nothing. Sorry, me not tell him say you me monkey, but he start use one. So one monkey where he start low one soup, I tell him all say. He start guy where a man he start carrying pay, no natural habitat blame. He missed up, we got real kakai blame low way. So, we try to explain him situation here, lo you miss have say, Nicoleton, Island Council blo chief now here, he me got deep concern, lo area here. Me no one say, from by me lose some, all picking any blue you me. Lo 30 July this year, me been telling one to talk same say, time you me do start go, you me do dead. You me do dead, from by me must lay go, picking any lo right side. Be mi no lego hem lo left side, marijuana, drink wine, all thing. Ah, and me now bambai, mi lego hem lo left side now, and mi stop come through Lord something or something. So, mi se beginning hem really lose ya. So, time mi tell mo se mia, all brother, all sister, blow me, all family, blow Vanuatu, mi take me serious. Vanuatu blame me, mi want them stop lo one stage, or one level where hem could. So, he could blow, mi stop to talk. From talk talk, he must have give handle you me. But me tell him sometime, some man you know agree. Me feel him also, he must have make him bad blow me. Me tell him suppose you know agree, but me tell him. mino ande mi dead mi go and day papa go dey tell me say you been some one chief one time you tell him am ba mi shame you know say could blow me tell him so many had him in omega he got plan the something when me have mention him be sorry time play me too short be me start think about all fashion play me but by all change only must change you me go pack little bit you me no go speed too much. You mean no speed to must have asked the white man. But you make a mulch me, you pull him interest, play me, you raise my expectation, play me high. You may go stop low down, you must have look out and one life where you may want them say, come by you, Mr. Polsemi, oh, you missed the whole beginning, play me. You may take low down here, low open area, after me, the whole beginning, Mr. Polsemi, about the trouble, or someone foul where you kill him. You leave more beginning, blame only trouble. So I'm here, I'm a point, blow me. Now, me time me look all area all same. Me worry more him, or me stop ask him. You me do blow. You me do think thing him. How now? Where me have make him be? Me me got one idea. Me got one thing thing all same. He start lo very discussion lo an idea. Suppose ministry play education from all pukle play malvado maori. He got two education inside. Custom education or formal education. Suppose you me look say few weeks ago he got one. Reverendum, where you got all man only go, only talk about fashion blom or education system blom and what do you know? Sabe tell me, use me right or you wrong, be me been harm all same. Now, me look say education, and me one important something where you sabe if handling me, drive me, you me go look for it there, you me integrate them, you me mix them, you me marry them. You may integrate an education system for you. When by more helpful, suppose when you look at the area, from where you have taken one corner, you have make him become one health lesson. You have taken one coconut, you have make him become one coconut tree, you have make him mathematics, numbers. Then, in the day, you have a right language, you revive language for you. So, one coconut, no, he become textbook finish. Oh, where the system blame me, no custom, he become textbook blame me finish. So, natural way, you may have a take him, long integrate them, marry them with them, a person blow white man, then you may stop him. All teachers today, time blow some long, me will use more syllabus also, but can long, Babu Nikini, where the SPC, South Pacific material, will be start producing the time here. And then, I got to plan the, come casting the, in a long time, not in you, some old Vanuatu readers, play you mean? Then you start leaving. I got some subjects in school where you start leaving too, also. People and government, civics and history. Or something else, maybe you know, emphasize to him, blande. So, me, me look all same, suppose you start continue the aim, yeah? And by all beginning of Vanuatu, especially all the urban areas, all towns, all the place where you change the fashion to start doing me. And aim, yeah, time you tell me Friday from now, yeah, time you make one big for the house, couple of house play you. You put them all beginning play you inside. You must have a say, and your town blow there. Nothing low boost, but you make them house here. You make them only really less, only no more want them suffer same you. Only no one them sabe, only sabe leave them school. No one them listen to anyone from his daddy, academy, drug, house. Me stable home. Me and me stable home. So, if you want something where me want them blow, you meeting ding them. Time when you look, one beginning, he stop got all attitude where you know sabe listen to you. Time checking you one. If you want something wrong, no more teaching you no more got home. Teaching where you been got him. You meet to today, you meet to carry no lapu, or papa, ale, or papa, or carry no lapu, no more God. You make him say, me want them tell me me long, you meet ding ding him, and please, suppose one man done, he stop harming me now, yeah, you train him one, me tell him. From good law beginning, you meet to. Me want him say, me lo 2030 go, you meet to one boy done, or get one girl done, or he stop lo town. But I'm you tell him one, he stop lo island, him, he's sorry. He make good. From you must have leave go, yeah. You mean to walk about, you go back all same. Now, rap, low water. You walk about, low back, blame. You must have go forward, yeah. So, fried blow me, seven by you, me lose some custom, blame me. You may lose some good, something, low custom, blame me. after Bombay, you may call him white man, you may stateless, you may hopeless, and stable, you may all time on 20, 30 and beyond, Bombay meaningless. And then, time on something here, you may got less lehem, stateless or meaningless, hopeless, time you got less lot time here, Bombay, you may call no good altogether. And you may compare you may with China, Japan, don't use language no more. You are very good at technology now. You are making plan to be well as I so why not? You may do, you may look back. Don't fasten blame. So you make him say, Mr. Proposum, all Sam. You know, Sabe to talk to him, Mr. Proposum, all Sam. Say good education with them all chiefs. All you work together now. Now you could, you may tell them all custom stories, you go audio. Oh, yes, you may make him finish. And then all teachers, all areas, all you take them all custom stories here. Yeah? Lotana suppose you got 7 areas, all teachers you work together with them, all chief, all 7 areas, go take them all custom story, blow, get that. You must get fun, blame. And you got them finished, you come back, I let me write them, you go book. Then you have to make them some exercise, out long custom story, we begin in here. So, by me, have to give hand. So, chief, all time, chief, you ready, be, money, not have problem. So, me really, me start make him some all time, me don't talk all virtues, me don't talk all good will fashion, but you me stable him. And then he could blow, you may go as far as you may write them all books, blame. And Emir blow give hand, lol, beginning blow you may future. Suppose you may start taking too much, or fasten to a white man, and in certain thinking, you go inside the education system, blow Vanuatu, me one former teacher, me fright. But by you may spoil him, beginning blow you me. By only come, only lose no more hope, only lose no more state, all get that. Only no more sabbat, let me say, me blot and me blow my leg, let me say something on Samia. So you mean say, you know, good enough. You mean me spoil him over there. You could play me hold him some something, you stop, then you will look back. Me, instead of trying with them all, beginning me blow me, time me talk with them all get that, me tell him some something, no custom, and me look all the stuff respond, me like him. For me, been the lovely cat, some way. Time you go to feel me look something in him, ask him, say, you blow on the mile and MC blow malacula, blow down him, say, you go away, MC no, Mr. Haram no good, me have no good. I didn't talk to him, he been tell him one time finish. Let me start repeating back again. So, we point them out something, now me make him one proposal, you say, education with them all chiefs. All schools, French school, English school, all areas, teachers, you go round. Blow, car mobile phone, blame, you go record them one. Chief, he talk to him, he blame no classroom. Either no language or Bislama, blame no classroom. Make him some exercise, blame. Beginning, he try to answer him, tackle him all exercise here. Same time, he must have sabe one something about custom story here, meaning blame. And maybe suppose he got one story where he may warn him from future blame, but by him, Mr. Blue. Mr. Blue, blow. So he make him say, me, Mr. Time is not making me one, me talk to the radio, me feel say me guilty, me no complete. Be good to hold one, what we make him. Thank you, local church center, you start making some. Thank you, all notable institutions, you start making some. Be making me come formal. You come say, suppose, low radio, low time, yeah. You may talk about or something, but you may know. Give him one time also. Be no say half, he come out small time, but he lose 1 to 3 months, and he come out. And me, continuously, by beginning, say, I cast him on something. But suppose you come out daily, me say, seven by beginning, you say, I cast him on something. Well, me, I mean, very true from now, you may call on world block technology, mobile phone, all things, all same. Me tell him, through all brother, all system, all family, say, all beginning, you blow the day. Only forget them good, you me. From only look changes where you missed up all him. Only underestimate him, you me finish. So he could be, you may come up again, but talk to hold him hand together. We make him all programs, all same, we'll give hand all together. Thank you, Lord Samuel, you will away time, you will hear me start to talk to radio, you will start listen with him all beginning, you will. Thank you, Thomas. Me no naf, me no sabe tell him, talk to every man that what we have, you may take him opportunity through lo media, the radio, ale, you may start to talk to Blesia. But suppose you may, everyone, you may make him go as far as time where you may no more call radio, you may make him the house no more. You may start the house, you may talk to him. Put him all good for the disciplinary talk, where you have a given beginning. Amy and I am powerful, very good. But from where you may forget him, make him start call social media, start reminding him, you may say, you may go back. then you go to parents, or papa, or mama, take my responsibility. Please, no carry big any blow you. We will go home and start making trouble low and chief. Every day, problem. And me, you mean, say, papa, my mama, you've been messed, man. So you must start the home, the Jerusalem blow you me. Then you come as far as the media, social media. Then you give a little beginning one day, by me finish all same. One day, beginning year, time you go to one secondary school, you go to one tertiary education, blame from by professor or teacher, blame lot of time by asking, blame is away. You know, good blame, you ask him on something, and he say, you belong tanga, you belong malekula, you sabe, tell him all same. And then he start come back, look out to me, be you me, everyone, you meet it, finish. Nobody came and all get a bag again, you know, what one straight story come out with. Sound like you mean, you been look when in the eye blue you mean, Mr. Telemot Naya, look if I'm not beginning blue you mean today. So, meeting says, suppose you agree with me, please emphasize them. Set them up task force to them, every island, every province, school where TV hall and the community blame. Use them some custom story inside. Sometimes TV go talk, you must have helped me, you mean. And talk, you mean write them out from all TV, quality. Jamie record them stop. And by any them time, more money, finance, they would know you missed up work up and start look you me do. Or then you have be look up man. You start look you me suppose important or same. You didn't say important. Okay. If anyone fan blame, then you may all chip is a big van. Nicoletta is stop then have accountable misabes a malmetal van or by same mark Well, you may buy Sema, Tawemasan and Sema, or Narable Island Council by Sema. The Emilotape, Out Islands by Sema, you may put them forward, and then time you may tell them, say, Tabu block, that's him so what the lots are all beginning, Yolisabe. Reason why you miss up all them so what they tabu. Well, Isabe, do say, forest, itabu. You may look out on green pitch and holding your stables, everyone. There, you may know by me taking first step. So, from all thinking, yeah. Please give hand on me. You where you say good when I tell them, you continue, lo tell them. Tell them more. The household play, the community play you. Or the officers play government time, you spare the Christmas, you go back, you touch them one something. You tell them one something when out the experience play work play you. Play give hand all beginning. Play stop. Save them all together, you mold them, all together. Or you make them say, you may find, you may focus the future. Time you may go dead. Better talk about me, also, Mr. Tell and begin Mr. the right side now. Because if you leg all the time, start making marijuana, no harm any talk, time you meet it, but you go on the left side now. So I'm very dangerous for Vanuatu. One day, good for Vanuatu, we've been carrying name here, happiest place on planet Earth, from by him, just go down more from where you mean open talk. I maintain him tightly, you meet talk. Thank you so much for listening. I hope, say, when I tell him about you, join him, look, if I'm not beginning to play me too. Thank you.
0: Thank you to much long save patron program ya. Wait me. Iso Yarwell. Look you long next program.
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2: Emi straight one time long 12 o'clock. 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

0: Hello, mo welcome lo FBDC News. First time lo get the story an election blo new mayor blo Port Phillip Municipal Council. Fee SMS blo help improve service equal all farmers. Lo world news, drop lo number blo ship lo straight of homes. Mo lo sport, pick fla friendly match, Vanuatu United FC, FSM Central Coast Mariners FC. You may are mo lo get the story an. All new vla elected council ablo Port Phillip City Council pampali megan faces. Council sitting blow get tomorrow after the municipal election we been taken place lo 26 months August. Main agenda blow sitting hemi blow elected new fla mayor blow Port Phillip City Council. Sitting bombay mi start lo 9:30 lo morning lo council chamber blow Port Phillip City Council. Mo every new fla elected councillor holy must attend them. Kaf mani talem se Vanuatu Sales Monitoring System, VSMS, isa fe help to blo improve mol service we call all farmers lo rural areas, department lo customs mo inland revenue, italem se all information we li collect them lo all farmers, isa fe give him kaf man one clear picture lo production mo trading activities outside lo urban areas. 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
1: Lo look se ikat information, where kafman by me karamout lo geta. And lo vice versa, pabayon kita only safe raisem some issues mol concern lo kita ikam lo kafman, sipos we lipin produce, and then ni need lo kat extra services, maybe on feeder roads we go through lo 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
0: System ya oli introduce finish lo farmers lo santo we li register lo supply ko lo pagaus we the more producer oli expect lo train em digital platform kaf mani dalim si time mi kat mo good fly information lo rural producer pa mi save mege mo inform decision lo wea lo putu mo support mo service we all farmer oli need him. Twenty-three volunteer island Pentecost by Limigem assessment, lo impact blo asphalt blo manner of volcano, more support and plan blo respond. Lo the unwilling, he got more report.
2: Hemi no clear yet long one em now hemi may need belong one interview with FBDC News Sikat with them area administrator long not Pentecost Cray Singe hemi talem se volunteer ya holy start walk long week ya long kolong all community mogarem straight information long damage long ashfall
3: all assessment form we look over them in all detail assessment form we and your standard assessment form law for Vanuatu Red Cross, well, you simple. A current assessment report based law, total number of people inside law and household, total number of gender, male, female, with the multi different age group, range from 0 to above 60 years, with the more special needs. on disability elderly people.
2: Mrs. Hinge, mitalem si main purpose plong assessment ya. Hemi plong find them out all information plong support them, plan plong response.
3: So purpose plong make them detail assessment ya. Hemi plong giving more information lo on la international partners Pliumi where also Red Cross where ahem too and work closely with them Kaufman specifically Panama Provincial Kaufman more not Panama Coast Area Council blo hemi giving support towards Asheville where hemi been go found. So all information about following this only Kaufman I come back to office in the first time after you put them and do data after you send them out to the Red Cross blo by hemi survey plan them out one response activity plan blehem a short term and long term.
2: North Bendy Coast Area Council yaskem cooperation plong all community time all fall and yeah ya all go round plong take em time plong stop with them all gather mo answer em all questions Red Cross Panama branch with them all partner all send them all fall and yeah ya. Lodian Huelin VBDC News.
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2: Move your hemi link, call one main call, plong NG, put it with Unilco hemi stop under long hem, plong commit long decarbonization. Mr. Petit, he tell him say company hemi come out slow, long use plong fuel, we increase him renewable energy long past year. Hemi tell him say electric vehicle hemi play one important role plong seven environment, we Vanuatu hemi must prepare plong make him transition ya.
4: The side of public charging, yes, might he should get some large charger, lo charge him all bus, all taxi. NG company, we start operating in 40,000 low world all about. So EMEA is a very happy. We fala I propose the government inside the tariff review when we try to start Naya low cycle electricity. We fala I propose EMEA.
2: Petit Italem se transition, he call on electric vehicle or electric truck. You know about infrastructure no more. The mindset plong one person plong prepare from one sustainable environment more transportation. Tiffany Baldwin, VBTC News.
0: Ministry of Climate Change and Adaptation is the work of MKMC every man Vanuatu, only got right to access electricity. Director General of Ministry David Gibson. He the MC work here, me follow one big flow master plan for Kaufman.
5: This year, you mean, I think recently, you mean. Council will manage in endorsing one of them electrification master plan. Hemi one plan where Hemi Talamolsen, every month one or two. Hemi right now, the public access to electricity. So Hemi one something where you may work in one and by Hemi happen by 2030. I think plan here Hemi map them out every single villages lo vanuatu one in the fenzina government bahemi mekem from standalone systems to mini grid to grid
0: Master plan ya mino blo household no mo pe mi include to blo mekem electricity e ka se mol public institutions
5: so you need that one program lo mention bu climate change we need go national green energy fund fund ya hemi wandam se bamba yimi wandam se bamba hemi financial electrification blo every public institutions time we talk about public institutions we talk about all schools blo yimi talk about all health centers blo yimi yimi talk about all dispensaries blo yimi So I mean, I want to plan with Ministry of Climate Change and we really want them in Bakken and we completing by 2030.
0: And my voice blow Director General of Ministry, David Gibson. New South Wales country number blow ship we pass through the Strait of Omesi quota on P1 before the Iran war round 125 commercial ship holista pass lo straight every day penawia nambaya mi foldani ko kase around 10 ships no more lo one day for them shipping data united states in systems straight mi open full one pe iran ista pa plan duplo putum one restricted zone close up lem troplo shipping mi resem concern lo global oil supply mo price lo oil West Papua National Committee, KNPP, we mi support them independence lo West Papua, istap askem Indonesia plo mege mol tok ple mi come through lo site plo visit lo United Nations High Commissioner for Human Rights iko lo West Papua. KNPP mi dalem se Indonesia mi must give him one clear day plo visit, mege UN ika true access, molete mol man plo Papua holi tok free with them UN. Tuk-tuk ay mi kam after we all Melanesian country o lipin askem Indonesia plo facilitate em visitia o facem one review plo status plem olsem associate member plo Melanesian spirit group all Pacific Islands Forum country o lipin mekem request yalo all Melanesian all Pacific Island Forum country o lipin mekem request plo visitia finish lo 2019 pe visitia ay nopin happen yet. Monis lo site lo spot First friendly match plo Vanuatu United FC against Center against him Central Coast Mariners FC by meeting in place tomorrow match ya by mistap lo VFF Freshwater Stadium with them kick off time 3 o'clock la afternoon friendly match ya only come through lo support plo Pacific O Sports program with them Australian Kaufman match ya by me give him Vanuatu United FC one big flat chance plo test them all get against him one professional A League club. More prepare team from all future competition. Monish low side low weather, I got small cloudy condition, more good flower weather throughout the country, with them small rain, light, more moderate east southeast wind. Or temperature low, titelo day, emistab low 25 degrees Celsius down long south, kasem 29 degrees Celsius under blue north. Kolgol blow tonight by emistab low 19 degrees Celsius down south, more 22 degrees Celsius under blue north. Losol water got southeast wind blow 11 kasem 15 knots with them light more moderate sol water blow 1 kasem 1.5 meter high lol get a coastal water blow country with a blow tomorrow he got small cloud lol get a island more them news lo weather now you put to end lo FBDC news bulletin.

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0: You stop listening to Kamlong Radio Vanuatu. Welcome inside Luana Rafala program, Blimi today. And also, I've been mentioning Pampa Yumikat, all time guest, Blimi. We have me start with him even in Salong Studio, Mr. Ludovic Kelyu. We Pampa Emi Kamlong Adra. We Pampa today, Yumi story and Luana Rafala story and Blimi back again. And Yumi been start story and all get other topics, but we you stop. All time listen radio Vanuatu Pampa you haram save name. And yes, you miss a story and plant along life plung like families and you me learn and plant a full up good for a talk talk you is the listening come is you as of course some you me you been karam some good for information good for a talk talk outlaw story and blame me. So Pampa before him to go ahead you me jump go inside long topic here story and blame me. Before you introduce him topic two, I'm to tell him first time hello lo guest long today long afternoon and thank you please of accepting you come today.
1: Thank you. Hello lo you everyone who you stop listen from north to south. Thank you plot me with the Malisi lo story and blame me inside lo family life segment blame me. Thank you too much. Welcome you everyone.
0: Thank you, Ludovic. Please have accept the invitation. And to the UA Stop Listening Cam, welcome in Zatlonara program, Blong Yumi. So today's story and Blimi, hemi stalo topic we taken from his side. So taken from his side, you harem and you start wonder, say hemi minim wanem. So taken from his side, also my guest hemi pin talem small omilo studio lo plesa hemi taken from Adam's side. So Pampai you to go ahead him to leko Pampai a guest plimi Pampai hemi save give him small introduction first time lo topic plimi before you mister go ahead with him all get a question plimi and you is the listening comes so you want a part in long discussion plimi today feel free please have a call in come number hemi 26200 26200 hemi number we use of a call in ikam to give him ting ting pli you or if you got any questions. So yes, for him to go ahead to me like a guest hemi save give him small brief introduction long topic pli me to long day to day.
1: Thank you awesome Alicia Mitalem topic pli me or yeah, story and pli me to day hemi entitled taken from his side hemi one fla talk talk we mi minim the creation law if from Adam's side time you read inside law Genesis small story and blimi too emi talamosem Genesis law book lo Genesis chapter 2 verse 21 to 23 emi see and the Lord God caused a deep sleep to fall on Adam and he slept and he took one of his ribs and closed up the flesh in its place. Him to have a good story, and also him to continue to emphasize him every time that God and me initiate him thinking blue family. Adam, you know, ask him Papa God to create him for him one helper. But God himself, time you read lo verse 18, but you find him out of him, say Papa God and me tell him also that it is not good. Lo mane mi sta bemon ino kut lo adam no mo enjoy every kut fla blessing nice garden nice animal beautiful environment inside lo garden breed and isabe that time sin emi no entaram garden breed and yet emi one perfect paradise where adam emi live peacefully without worry without stress without violence without problem without killing or sickness. You not got any something with a trouble in life at that time. But yet, God is talking to him, it is not good, man. Me come lo look him how lo wisdom lo Papa God. He me look him importance lo create one for the family. And in result, him to stand it, him to stop listen. Him to must praise him Papa God from family. Him to must praise him Papa God from him to come out lo one for the family. And emi very very important blue me to look at them good family blue me to do. Verse 22 emi tala musem then the rib which the Lord God had taken from man he made into a woman and brought her to the man. Verse 23 emi see and Adam Time me wake up, hemi look him, one me coat, hemi come give him lem. He come present them lem. Hemi tell him toktoka, it is now, this is now bone of my bones and flesh of my flesh. She shall be called woman. Because one, because she was taken out of man. She was taken from Adam's side. Now, families, story and blimi to today, by asking to conceptual question, but into story and more, why now this topic? Why this flower woman and be taken from Adam's side? Thank you.
0: Thank you, Thomas, Ludovic, and may you stop listening, come. Imi hara me mi small brief introduction blong story and blimi blong today, taken from his side or taken from Adam's side. So, isave explain him say why Eve, why God emi chusum blo create him Eve. Wanem na emi purpose mo role blo him inside long story blong creation. Thank you.
1: Thank you. Why Eve? Sam, emi one flash. One me one fla. Question with the plant man tool is that ting ting. Same even on it one woman. You know, need to marry. The time you look back, lo story na. Have me one fla something where he come out, lo mind lo God himself. This perfect God there. With them wisdom blame, where you mean no sabe understand them or comprehend them. Hemitalam toktoka, it is not good. For the first time, lo history, lo creation, lo wola, and lo everything we created by God, kotitalam toktoka, it is not good. Time you read him, lo story, and lo chapter 1, ikam, kasem, end lo chapter 1, and chapter 2, he started, ikam go. Betay ko asem first 18, hemi also one change, lo scenario. One movie we used to watch him go after li only change him script blem. Kodi dalam totoka, it is not good. For the first time, kodi dalam totoka, it is not good. And I'm kodi dalam totoka, yimi to huya blo yimi to block him totoka, yimi to huya blo change him meaning blo totoka, purpose blo totoka. That is why me want him yimi to look him that fla question blo dalam motion. Why if for one him na if? Time you read inside lo Genesis chapter 2 ya. Yeah. But you find more to say. Papa got me mention one fla special tuk. You come out inside them and me tell them to talk as a migrate me. If I'm telling Muslim, face it in MC. I will make him a help meet for him. Got you look round, you look on elephant, you look part two, on horse, on ship. Every beautiful flower. Every beautiful creature inside the garden, bleeding. Only got friend, only got family, only got helper. But I mean, look, lo one way me create them, lo in image, more likeness, blem. I mean, tell them it is not good. I mean, I'm saying, he got why God created them, if he got reason, he got purpose, blem. Then you read inside, but you find a motto, same thing. Then I mean, make him Adam sleep. I mean, make him Adam sleep. God. I carry out rip we blow create them if lem. I carry out lo sight. Hem no carry out. Hem no create them if lo one bone we come out lo head platam. Blow hem star rule over lo Adam. Blow woman he rule over lo Adam. Blow hem ulam tight one ATM card blow Adam. Blow hem I blow Adam. Blow ino ko meet him or family blem or make him one something. God, you know, create them if lo pun we karmot lo lek plo Adam. Plo Adam is tap rubut lem. Plo Adam is tap ko antap mo lem. Emi want them spa, emi post lem. No. God, you create them hem lo sight. Time you look good lo position, location, lo rip is talo sight. Rip is talo middle plo. 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Rip is talo middle straight. And he located lo sight. And he signify him on him. He signify him partner lo sight to you. He minimal same that God he create him if lo sight, lo rip, lo Adam. And he know by accident. And he got meaning them. And he carry him πλάντι details, σε κάραν πλάντι επέπεως αν revelation. 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Is that meaning man we say maklu? Flesh of my flesh is that meaning one way emi equal you? You all same way only duplicate them Adam? Oh, you miss Adam to talk about only clone them. Why if from the very beginning, God emi design them marriage, families we establish them. Emi one. Something we emi in partnership you come play you partner you work together you think together you act together emi want something we emi mutual mo emi honorable emi tell me something we emi come from very foundation so tete husband or you establish or one young flower you establish suppose you start look for one if someplace. Μη want them, but you put them in mind, please, you start look out one with any partner, please. One with any support them you. One with any help up, please. You know, look at them one with by him stop them down you. One with by stop talk no good, please. One with by he stop down the moral, please. Ding, please. No. Bible tell them what them. God is by me create them for Adam one helper. Suitable. Perfect for Adam. Husband, we establish and wife, please, me help up, please, support, please, source of strength, please, source of encouragement, please, place where by you discourage, you run, you call them, you know, run, you call left and right.

0: Mi har en gæst, som bliver så hemi. Answer a question, we me ask him, lohem, why now Eve? Why now God hemi create him, Eve? And also, you me har en gæst, mi talem lo bliver så, emi partner, eli emi papa God hemi create him, Eve, hemi putum lo side to Adam. So, you will stop listening, come, suppose where you want them share a thing for you, or you got any question, you have a feel free, please have a call in come anytime now. In the story and blong, you me number hemi 26200 26200 hemi number we have a call in come. You me got a few more minutes no more hemi stop and bamba you me stop and them story and blue me. Pe bamba you to stop go ahead yet plan sarum will get a question to he stop yet. So in to move on Nicolo Nara for a question blimi we emi call sem why now oli create em if long sight long Adam. Isave oli save create lo anara for a osem place lo body part lo body be why now long a replay mosilo sight plem. Thank you.
1: Thank you. Lo sight. Time you look him go the karamota rip. Lo sait lo adamos e mitalem te tevinis. Emi language of equality. Emi language lo unity. And shared responsibility and identity. Ok. Tam goti karamot rip lo sait lo adam is ta minimal sem. That emi want them tuvla lo tuvla. E walk about together. That is why time you read inside lo end lo chapter 22 ya. Pa ilu Bible talawanem. And he said, therefore shall a man leave his father and his mother and shall cleave unto his wife and they shall be one. They shall be one flesh to let him one back again. Then we, ino karamot, if it lo said to Adam, to play one is that, Adam ino bin save se, by him he got one partner, mo ino bin save to se, by partner ya, koti karamot inside lem back again. The time me form him even is blow him unite them to vlamo. Shem lui me. One em the real reason mo purpose blow if. Emi talamo shem. And they shall be one flesh. Why from his side? Emi minim equality. Time you read inside lo story na you find a motor shem say rip lo one man. Emi stop close up lo one. Lo hat. Even rip mi cover ma plang some lo kata small message inside lo creation belief. Suppose you start him good, you pray from you ask him inspiration blow back out. Husband will stop listen or young people will stop one time look out them one friend one partner blue. Suppose you ask him God give him you wisdom blue you look him impotence blow creation belief. But you can't understand them. Who are you stop looking at them? Why you look at the one of them? Close to his heart. River and me protect them heart blood, we protect them lung blood. Two men organ we sustain them life for one man. Now you one lady or one mama, one wife will stop listen. When them tell them deeply you listen good law. Small part. Yeah. You have it. God you know create them if plo if emi emi sta pos so sim to talem dete pe plo if emi protect emi symbolize em love and affection emi symbolize em deep emotional connection rip emi plo kem hat pli mi 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

0: relation hole. 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He mean more same that ponia emi plo Adam, ponia emi plo sapotem Adam, ponia emi plo strengthenem Adam. And plo shem lo Adam say, that fla bone, that fla woman, Eve, emi no one naraman emi wanem. She is part of him. Wife pliu emi part pliu. Time you start trying to look at them one fla partner, you must think about all same say, that fla person you start look at them, but emi part pliu. The way you love him, you want more. The way you treat him, you want more. Look at him, you want. And me, the way you should treat him, him or love him, and look at him. That is why I'm very important. Blow, you must sit down good, think good, examine him good. All choices, please, all options, where you take him. From by you know, look at him one stranger, yeah? Blow, you unite him, life, blue with him. No, you stop look at him one something where me missing from you. You stop some place, yeah? And you say, who no more, say, God no more, say. You know, stop a nightclub. Είναι στάλο αλκοόλ, είναι στάλο σίκαρετ, είναι στάλο μαρουάνα, είναι στάλο anything we come from wall. That fla missing part, where me missing you, Adam, we establishing, is out there somewhere. And you know who is have a part, missing part of place plan? You're someone treasure hunt. We got them, we got map plan, we got direction plan. And then by God, I come to you. And me teach him husband, blow, cherish him wife. Not as outsiders, but as their own flesh and bone. That is why Adam tell look him if. Emi tell one of them. Emi amaze. Emi come blo tickler him. Say, wow, this is bone of my bone and flesh of my flesh. So time you start protect them you, husband. You start protect them. Wife, please. Time you feed him you one, you start feed him. You how you look at him you, how you treasure him life, please. It should be how you treasure him wife, please. And wife, we stop listening. God, he created him, you lo bone, blue. You protect them, heart, blue, husband, blue. You protect them, emotion, blue, feeling, blue. That you protect them, husband, blue. You stop protect them, you one, wife. That you protect them, heart, blue, emotion, blue. You stop protect them, heart, blue, you one, emotion, blue, one. That you love him, spouse, blue. That you love him, husband, blue. Or you love him, wife, blue. You start love him, you one. From rib. And we protect them, two main organs inside the body, especially heart and lung. If was taken from the rib, a place of covering and protection. And that fla special part lo body, where me bone, and me stronger than crown, dust. That is why time, sometimes you miss the walk. Maybe by me go current, maybe me go make one strong walk, me come back. Maybe run me walk, aspen with the wife, or papa with the mama, or boys with the mall girl. But I me come back, Laos. You me or papa, you me or boy, me finish na. You me no set out something, but I'm going to go to the small beginning, or you cook, or you broom small bag again. From only create a mogotal, one special material. You know, dust, and me bone. That is why, what did I say, anyone? Any helper, blood.
1: Λούκο, μα τι γίνεται κάτω αν κολλά, πε κολλά, βλύνει το λολάιν. 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
2: Αλό, good afternoon.
1: Good afternoon, Λίγο. You go ahead to give him a ting-ting blue or question where you got the story I'm doing with him today.
2: Yeah, είναι κλατούμα που σε βεν πλοκότια, εμείς θα το κοπάρει το πίκια. from any important societal or law family, sir. From any crew, me support them. 7 o'clock, we meet them say, God, and we take them out. Leave law, woman, side law, at them. And Mr. Wontawa, we want to ask him one question. The 7 o'clock here say, today, maybe full of man, full of all man, all accident, all you know, realize them, wife Lokota say, Emmy, side wound him. That's why I'm stop. By me cross, and shoot men, and killing them when I. They end up killing one side, full blow him. And even today, you may look full of old husband. Only make him fashion, yeah. We only know realize them, say, any full blow him, one and start killing them. So, me place him on the topic, yeah. Say, all wives, only staff, blow, only help up, blow, husband. And then I was in any Christian blooming. And even today, you look all divorce, all is taking place. I spend Iran from Nankala woman. Man and Iran, wife and Iran from Nankala man. Maybe all you know, really, I said. Or maybe all you know, everything Dr. Kloko. One he cross off, first one husband he cross off, wife land. And we must have a given name. And we run from different man. And also a woman. So, Mimi, thank God when we can listen. Mimi, in case law topic here. From Emmy through Thomas. Husband, Emmy have law home. And wife, Emmy submit. Law husband, law hand. And husband, Emmy must love and put wife to him. Also, Emmy love and wife. I think any sort talk no more or small question no more because they tell them to be. Thank you too much. God bless.
0: Thank you, Mami Weyu Ringikam. Thank you for coming, Bliu. Papa Koti, bless him, you too. Yes. Time you read inside, lo. Asyong ba mi answer ang small question. Lo, mama. Time you read inside to Ephesians, chapter 5, verse 21, iko kasem 27, pa you makam taon verse, and iko you read him. Bimuan dem talem small inside, asyong, mami, I give him one vla special question and comment. Well, let me sort of comment and question same time. You need to leave the one world machine. Nowadays, place him become more dark with them rubbish fashion. And you miss have a good old same life for Christ, word for God, and it's the only true light, bro. One good for life, lo wola. Without them word for God, pa him to live for darkness. Without them word for God, pa him to walk about without direction. Word for God, him also a compass for life. Compass for spiritual life. And spiritual life bring me to time, emi well organized and well connected with them God. Pa you look emi in result lo, physical life bring me to. Pa him to live happily, pa you no got problem, pa you no got violence, pa you no got row, pa you no got cross, pa you no got all something on him. They pay me no, you know, minimal same time him to read him word for God, him to live faithfully with him word for God, by him to no face him challenge. No, him to live the world plus challenge, him to live the world plus sin, by him to face him problem every day. But a sure thing is, by God, he always cover up him to. By God, he always stop to help him to. By God, he always provide them way out of challenge, him to out of problem to start face him. All same children of Israel, time to stop walk up out of Egypt, only fast to Red Sea, God, he open him Red Sea, probably cross him. Pay him to follow my instruction, Baba God. Pay him to always find him way out, Lord. Challenge one problem inside the home or family. Him to know. Now inside the book of Ephesians, Bible, me tell him good or same. Lord, verse 21, he says, submitting yourselves one to another in fear of God. Now, verse 2, he tell him, say, wife, submit to your husband. Okay, you also say, submit to Baba God. But me want him, you look him in fear of God. Papa God, you must stop inside your relationship and families. Time you read, you go on. But you find a motor same, say, Bible let me give him me to one flash something we am very important. Verse 25 lo Ephesians chapter 5 yeah. But you look verse 25 me ask him on husband really make one him only love man am contrary one time lo one more man only stop. Only stop think lo themself only think say hot and strong muscle only got power up lo command make him but I'm good you come lo think lo good but how am I giving me to instruction am I so one him husband love Mimi thinks about God, you ask him all wife now, only love him all husband, Lord. From Mimi Savigot, all woman, only follow with them emotion, only love, only follow with them love, only care. Pay you look one challenge, we got to give him the last pen, but you love. You love for good time, all part time. Men, you promise them, lo face, lo pasta with them, congregation, lo presence, lo God. But you love for good time, all part time. But you love for time where you got money, when you got money, lo sickness, lo health. Lo problem, mo lo peace time. Now, pain to him to no more. Take him topic, steron go long, ilong mo. Pe husband, koti call him to, bring him to lead, not to dominate him to no. Koti never talam latam, blame me, emi, campos, blue if. Koti never talam if, see if, by ulem tight. Every something, emi, blue atam, no. And, woman, emi one weaker vessel. Bible, emi one weaker vessel. Emi so precious. Yet, emi created one for a special part of body bone. Emi no more say, emi stop lo sabotem husband lem lo. Every something husband lem make him go through them. And one something emi precious families, emi must be well guided and well lead and love and protected. You shall have time God, emi look. Lo tok ya love, emi strength, emi power plus save and protection, not lo control. Lo biblical sense plus power, emi to do with them love. That you love one man, you got power plus you help him, you got power plus make him anything plus support him. But time you no love one man, you are MC, you no got tending and plus have help him. So Papa God, he create him, he form him that fla. That fla help Pablo Adam lo one special something lo sight plem lo rip and rip kete mi lo protect every part of body inside lo body blimito. Thank you.
1: Thank you, Thomas Ludovic. And yes, caller where you've been calling Nikam was the first caller blimito longer today. Me hope say with them. One of our guests, me explain him inside long studio. Him been answer him question for you long today, long afternoon. So him to stop go ahead with him story and by him start come last question for me. So him have him guest him tell him say, give him out all Bible verse. Him tell him wife. You also want husband, you must love him wife, please. So he'll give him so one challenge long all husband. So time see me haram sometime by me haram say money tell him say wife and me is one helper or home helper and Mr. Help him husband. So why one helper? So from Muslim see me haram Eve and me is him helper plo Adama. So you saw tell him explain him lo tema se eme one na purpose plo companionship ya or one na role plo helper emi should osem no biblical context you me harem why now emi one helper. Thank you.
0: Why not even me one helper tete plan de woman or plan de wife only no save good role plo gata. And the reason why you know have a good role or purpose or someone helper I mean from no more see him do not spend him time lo pray mo ask him God him do not spend him time lo study him word lo God tete life lo tete mi full about him plan te something we mi busy them all mobile phone all Facebook all things we hemi come lo tiste be mi to hemi come lo karemot attention limit to focus limit to any replace and plan something in your life. The day one mobile phone we you to volume that and me got everything inside. They got calendar inside, got alarm inside, calculator inside. We all something here. Time mobile phone and no come or something here. All three different something will stop one. Calendar is time one lobe, clock or time and stop M1, calculator and stop one pay. Or something here will replace him every something come will put motor inside low one. One flap box you install them tight. And you know, let them replace him duty blue. You know, let them replace him work blue. You know, let them take him place blue, family blue, blue, husband blue, blue, wife blue. One helper time you look good inside lo biblical scent, biblical meaning. But you find a motto same say, Ripia, God, and me carem, and me use them, to create them. One flat person will buy a new pot of them Adam lo full life blem. Them me unite them to life, me say, and come one flesh back again. In minimal some one them wish to happen lo mind lo Adam. Tete Eve, you should save, you should pray about them, you should come ask him and one of them trouble in mind blem. Tete Amini Lumi, you me go ask him husband blo. Save so one of them, Mr. Worry about. One of them, me like him, one of them, me not like him. How many of you, me, you stop, cover my husband with them prayer. Did they plan the woman only just blessing out strong, no more, husband, Lord, and swear, Lord, and row, Lord? Come, no more, look at me, tan a mouth, blame. How many of you, me, tell them thank you, Lord, husband, from. Maybe one small walk and me make it. Maybe one small encouragement and me give him a house lol pignini. How many of you me he appreciate them husband blem? It he put him husband blem on top. He support him. He give him all talk for encouragement. And how many of you me husband you me tell him all ting blem lol wife. Also one way by me help him you. Pande lo last minute tele ko talam all team lo talo lo friend lo talo nakamal. Olo ko talam lo some different group. But how many time you talam lo woman blue, wife blue? How many time you come to realize him say, hey, me stop, ko ti create mem, ko ti put mem lo side blue or some helper blue. Or some one way by, hey, me share him thinking about him, hey, me support him, lo thinking. Even though, hey, me no work, even though, hey, me no school good, huh? Even though, hey, me, Mino say, but you tell him something, but you look say, I'm not nice. Maybe I'm nice before, but after that, you look at the beginning, I'm going fat after you know, I used to try and skip him. But how many of you, I'm look save impotence blow, spouse blem. This is why God created them if for. Then I'm look at him, he's stopping one, I'm say, it is not good, blow, man is stopping one. Why a helper? Them God he can create them. If but you find a motto same say Adam he fall down one deep sleep. Something will be very powerful inside the story. Adam you know assist him creation blo if. And you want him simply trust him Papa God lo every bit and pieces. Or by God he put them together. Or by God he set them up. Or by God he create them. How many of you he trust them say wife blame me God I carry me come kim blem. When are you to lay married finish? How many of you stop now you stop praise by God he give him you me one flat perfect helper suitable lo you one way me come out lo bone where me missing the same lesson. Me teach me too that relationship me no manufactured by men. Okay. The matter me sleep, me no care. Me full down one tip sleep. I will say me full down one tip sleep. They are designed relationship. Me designed by God Himself. So, today in lo house, today in lo married life, today inside lo husband relationship, lo husband and wife, God he must send inside them. In order blo love continue blo burn, God he must send inside the heart and mind lo husband. God he must send inside lo mind, mo heart lo wife. Time Adam and Mr. Walk Potter Garden Baden before Eve created. Adam, he got one man, Mr. Storano Teme, and me, Papa God. Time Adam, he sleep, low one, big flat, deep sleep. Before me woke up, if you woke up first time, you look him. Facebook out first one, you look him Facebook at him. I mean him, see me too, must got one of a strong relationship with him God, plo understand him. Who ya? Help by a God, he got him, come. Plo understand him, one him purpose, plo you, also one helper, one him purpose, plo you, one husband, one him purpose, plo you, one wife. The only man, the only educational system we by teaching me too, plo understand him good, wife and husband, plo me too. I mean, no stop, plo any institution, lo crowning, stop, no, lo Bible. Lord, for God. Suppose you start tremble, find one, minusa. One man blow pray, one man blow, tremble, look vision, or tremble, make him live, blow, make him you understand one woman, or understand a man blow, or, but you know, say, find them families. Unless you don't know, man, we, he manufacture them family, marriage. Man, we, him, and me, design them family. Man, we come out, blow, mind them, blow, me look him, importance, blow, create them. If also one help of Adam. The matter me woke up and me receive him one and we caught, he prepared him and he stopped. One and we caught and he built him families and he paid that and one and we you mean Mr. Trahat from. And inside the world of God families, he got planted spiritual truth where and he full of them big flam meaning to help him me too. Ask him to stop, close him, story and blame me too, families we stop, listen. Me want them to look you go back lo cross. Look you go back lo time where Christ emitted. Look you go back lo savior of lo warrior. Man we save him, you and me, the worst chief of sinners as we are. Lo book John 19 verse 34. Time all soldier all stick him. Time soldier he karam spia mo. He stick him side lo Jesus. Man. That fla same side we got he remove my bone lo Adam lem lo create him Eve. You have a one me flow, blood and water. Is your mark also where if you come out, lo rip, lo sight, lo Adam? God, me make him, and me start him, and me create him. Place where by church, you do him to save them. Them soul, they stick him, sight, lo Christ, blood with them water, iron. And me pierce him side to Christ we side now he save him church. He minimal some families. That Adam side and he brought forth one bride. Where me Eve. Christ side and he brought forth one him. Saving Christ plus saving me to all sinner. And me show me to that marriage itself. And me reflect him one him. Gospel and something divine and eternal from God families. You know, play lo marriage. Suppose you stop now, you start listen, you got problem lo marriage, please. Me want them see you carry me go back lo God. Suppose you start now, you think, say, all hope is gone lo marriage life, please. And tell them, they say, as long as you breathe in, mo breathe out now, there is still hope. Lo save marriage, please. Suppose now, you start facing some violence, you start facing something where, me to do with them past PN, or minus I want you start facing me lo marriage life, please. When I tell them, you still got hope yet. He still got hope yet, but you save married blue. You know, thing, lo conclusion, lo call, lo court, or go sign a one divorce paper. God, you know, please with them divorce. God, you know, even like them divorce. When I tell them, you, where you stop listening now, but you married maybe next month or tomorrow, or by married the weekend, or by married lo all money will start come, or year will start come. When I tell them, you married, and you want special something, ordained by divine God Himself. And gospel and me reflected inside them. Time you read them story and blow, Christ he dead lo cross. Bible is a Christ and me dead from church. He dead from pride. That day has been. How many times you sacrifice him, you blow, you accept them, say you wrong. How many times you accept them, you sacrifice him, you blow, you accept them, say you must tell them sorry, you must act this one. That day old man, you me old man, you me happy, you me tell them sorry this one. You want them to say wife now or girlfriend or we are not by tell them sorry this one. Inside the book of Genesis, Bible and same limit to God, same limit to that real picture of one happy family, one happy home, one happy marriage. God and me call him Eve for some helper, ask him to stop, finish. Lo Hebrew word there, helper, I mean him, I mean pronounce, I mean sound of some Ezer. I mean one word where I mean you describe him to God. or some help of Israel. So if taken from his sight, help I in no minimum say you weaker, you lesser, no. Help I minimum say you strong, you want strong support for Aspen Blue. Spostete, you find out that Aspen Blue was a seek him help, lo nara nara friend, or in minimum say you no make him part Blue. If was created to supply what was lacking, one had a me lack him, companionship, partnership, and shared dominion. That means to talk to lines to the cat and be then, and me say, let them have dominion over the fish, over the cattle, over the. He not tell him say, let Adam, let Eve. No. He me say, let them. Them, we exist all time. Adam, no more them Eve. God looked at everything and he created them and he say, it is good. But I look at Adam is the one and he say, it is not good. He me no good, lo. Instead of one married, one husband is the working one. He me no good, lo. Instead of one married, one wife is the working one. No, you must look important, bro. Why God unite them, husband and wife? And to like created for relationship. That is why I create them. If lo pon bla Adam, you mean must say relation to like must be connected, to like must come one, join together all time in God, in Christ. Now families, by him to stop hand them story and blame you to lo the day. Suppose you forgot them every something. But you know, must forget them. That God, he created them if not blo emi post lo Adam, not blo emi lower than Adam, be able to fly equal, lo love, lo dominion, lo protection. Not blo to fly divided, but blo to fly unite. God emi plan them lo very beginning blo love, mo marriage emi one something, emi harmony. Time seen me enter me fracture him that fla relationship be Christ and me restore him finish lo cross. Christ is same limit to husband and wife that emitted from church. Husband, you must always sacrifice for seven marriage blue. And the day God is still calling on husband and wife blow, only stand by side, side by side, unite in purpose, love and faith. Imagine him two people to lay stand up to lay a back to back. But to lay look him to la. Imagine him two to lay stand up, one is stand up on table, another one. And thereby me imbalance. But you try to imagine him supposed to lay stand up side by side, facing the same direction. But you let's have a move forward easily. And then I mean, picture, blow rip, where me taken from Adam's side. Thank you. Lord, you will stop blessing. May God bless him you, and God help him me too. Pray him to look savvy. Why? Have me taken from Adam's side. Thank you.
1: 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Mowetem hema hema imi kam plong putum en longa story an bli mi plonga today. We imi klatumas bli mi sabe kat guest. Mr. Ludovic Kelly long adra we hem sabe start with imi today. You mi story an longa narafala topic bli mi taken from Adam's side or his side. You continue to study sinikam bambai. You miss the cat more, all get a story and all same about them, all get a life, all get a family, you me inside long Vanuatu life.

GOSB, El Gospel with Tema, Voice Sprung Lake Church, Kalran, you meet to Haramong. This afternoon, right after you meet Olema, Story and Blimi with Tema, Mr. Ludovic Kelio, Inside Law, and Rafala Story and Blimi Bagelong today afternoon. 27 minutes, Emileko, 1 o'clock, me Alessi Serangi, Bamba Mr. Pa Talama, Tataliu, Inside Long Studio, Mo Bamba Mr. Plekoyu, Long this time. Long 1:30 long today, where Bamba Milako you with them French program long Yumi long today. Bamba him to go ahead, Melissa, a nice flash song, Leblessa, Do the Love, or some song title right before you to stop and them show long today.

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You meet to stop in German kata. Nice full of French music long this time. It's a long French hour program, believe me. Right before Bamba you meet to follow them. All kata French news, believe me, long 2 o'clock today with them Elisa Dennis inside long news desk. You continue to tune in to come.

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5: VBTC English News with me, Lodian Welin. Anglican Church of Melanesia and Vanuatu is celebrating the 150th anniversary of Martyrs' Union from September 4 to 8 today under the theme Join Us, Join In, 150 Years of Growing Faith, Living in Action, and United in Mission. The VBTC Board of Directors is aware of concerns raised regarding disciplinary matters within the corporation, including matters that have resulted in the termination of some staff. The board takes these concerns seriously and has put in place appropriate measures to ensure that VBTC's disciplinary process are fair, consistent, and conducted in accordance with the corporation's policies and applicable employment requirements. In doing so, the board remains mindful of the important distinction between governance and management. The board's role is to provide strategic direction, oversight, and assurance, while the day-to-day management of staff and disciplinary matters remains the responsibility of management within its delegated authority. Air Vanuatu has resumed scheduled commercial flights to Iporta Airport in northeast Eromango after 2 years, with the service restarting since March 2024. Pango Central School is leading World Literacy Day activities this week, September 8, aimed at showcasing read loud activities and morning routines. Vanuatu aims to restore high standards in reading and writing, and this week Minister of Education sat with the students. For the past 2 years, UNILCO has been shifting to electric vehicles and trucks with the aim of reducing costs and cutting emissions into the environment. General Manager Frederick Pettit say that the shift is not only about clean transport, but also about preparing for a clean energy future. In regional news, the West Papua National Committee, or KNPB, which supports independence for West Papua, is calling on Indonesia to turn its promises into action regarding the visit of the United Nations High Commissioner for Human Rights to West Papua. KNPB says Indonesia must provide a clear date for the visit, ensure the UN has genuine access, and allow Papuans to speak freely with UN representatives. The statement comes after Melanesian countries called on Indonesia to facilitate the visit or face a review of its status as an associate member of the Melanesian Spearhead Group. Pacific Islands Forum countries first made the request for the visit in 2019, but the visit has yet to take place. In sports, in beach volleyball, Team Vanuatu has ended its campaign at the 2026 AVC Beach Volleyball Continental Championship in China after Serishin Togo and Milapata lost in the knockout stage. And with sports news, it brings us to the end of today's English news.

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1: Hello and welcome to today's Society on Radio Vanuatu. Today's edition will focus on climate change, one of the biggest challenges facing the Blue Pacific. But across the region, communities are finding innovative ways to build resilience. I had the opportunity to sit down with the climate change manager for the Solcas project, and we discuss how the project is empowering communities to adapt to climate change.
2: Thanks for having me. My name is Lori Matuke. I am the climate change manager for the Solcas project. The Solcas is Solomon Islands Knowledge Action for Sustainable Villages, Resilient Villages project, which is a project that is co-hosted by Save the Children and the Ministry of Environment, Climate Change, Disaster Management of the Solomon Islands government. It is a project that is funded by GCF, the Green Climate Fund, and it's implemented with the government of Solomon Islands along with several ministries. So the ministry involves the Ministry of Agriculture, the Ministry of Education, Ministry of Rural Development, the Ministry of Women, Youth, Children Affairs, and the National Disaster Management Office, Climate Change Division, and Solomon Islands Meteorological Service. This project works in 6 provinces in Solomon Islands, and they are Malaita, Golden Canal, Central Province, Isabel Province, Makira Province. And we are targeting around 170 communities and 100 schools across the country. And it covers 3 main thematic areas, and one relates to knowledge, the other area relates to action, and then the other area relates to sustainability. So when we talk about knowledge, we suggest that once youth, children, and people are having more increased knowledge, understanding about climate change, they'll be able to take action. And in terms of sustainability, we feel that all this kind of work needs to be sustainable. And the way we do it is that we work with the existing system, like the ministry of provincial government, the ward development committees, the area council, that exist in the provinces. There are a number of different activities that we did. So we did work with communities and schools in climate risk assessment. Once the communities identify the different risks that they've exposed to, and then they come up with climate change action. And some of the common projects that are implemented are related to water, where we work with community to rehabilitate water system. We work with schools in providing solarization for the school's infrastructure, internet connectivity, retrofitting of schools. We work with communities in climate smart agriculture. And so this looks at the different food security issues as a result of climate change. So these are some of the examples that the kind of actions that we provided to communities and schools. Of course, we use some kind of like the climate risk assessment methodologies to work with the community. And this is quite important because community actually take the time to assess their own issues, look at the different climate risk that they're faced with, and then they are able to really prioritize what actions they have to do. Yeah, so many of the communities have some schools, they probably have access only to rainwater catchment. So I think the common types of water systems are either be gravity fed or some communities, especially on the outlying islands, they only have to use water catchment, that means using tanks. So water is of course an issue in community, because I think a lot of some communities, you know, clearance of forest, then some of the springs, you know, dried up. But often some of the systems are too old, that access to water is often an issue to some of these communities. So once the community went through some of this climate risk assessment process, they've realized what changes over time in terms of catchment of water system. That's the like the climate smart agriculture activity. That's one of the activity. It's quite done across all most of the. I mean, once we did the climate risk assessment, it's always a priority that came out is a issue. Like, you know, they have like, the food security, so they have to. We work with the like the extension officers of the Ministry of Agriculture. Did work with the communities on climate smart agriculture, looking at the different resilient crop planting materials, bulking them, and then some redistribute them to community, because some community lost some of their resilient crops. Eh? And so the planting materials is quite critical for this project to revitalize some of these planting materials and redistribute it. Of course, some of the short-term crops, for example, the vegetables, so we build nurseries, train the communities on different approaches. For example, those communities at low-lying islands, because of saltwater intrusion, maybe raised beds that they can, you know, use so that they grow their different vegetables. I think climate change is a big issue. We all know that across in the Pacific, it's quite important that people are really informed. We have to really be innovative in our approach, adapt to the situations. Of course, we have our traditional knowledge, and so then we also have to really use traditional methods, and then aligning with new technologies and new ideas in order to adapt to the climate effect.
3: Annie, quick, catch the bucket before it floats away.
4: Got it. This one's almost full, and the tanks too.
3: Good. Let it rain all night. Tomorrow, the sun will take its share.
4: What a night! Feels like even the clouds are tired of crying.
5: Millie, Annie, anyone got water to spare?
3: Peter, you didn't collect from the rain?
5: Our gutter's broken again. The rain just danced away from the tank.
4: Still not fixed. 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
5: I know. 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The kids need it for breakfast.
3: Of course, Peter. 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
4: Here you go. 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
10: Bon dia, whakalawa lai atu, ta aloha ni, and good fella morning. I'm your host, Eggy Dubow, and this is Pacific Beat on ABC Radio Australia. Coming up, a giant saltwater crocodile kills a PNG zoo worker.
11: So he was young, he was very energetic, and he was working, trying to put food on the train. He thought he was going to work, and he would come back home safe and sound. but unfortunately, he was attacked by the animal.
10: Meanwhile, police are searching for a gang accused of kidnapping two teenage girls.
12: They held them for ransom for about 148,000 kina. Police managed to only rescue one victim. The other was killed by the gang members as they fled the scene.
10: And shortly, we'll take a look at the possible recommendations that could change Fiji's constitution. All those stories brought to you from the lands of the Bunurong and Wurundjeri peoples of the Kulin Nation. Mahalo nui loa. Thank you for tuning into Pacific Beat, yours in the Pacific. We begin with a key report recommending changes to Fiji's constitution. It will be handed to Cabinet this week. It comes after more than 6 months of consultations into the controversial 2013 constitution, which was installed by the government of Frank Bainimarama. The report by the Constitutional Review Committee has yet to be made public, but it has already attracted plenty of attention, with questions over a Fiji Christian state and the role of chiefs in politics. So, joining us on the line from Suva is Fijian Broadcasting Corporation reporter Mosese Rangio. With that, I say Yandra Mosese.
13: Yandra Vinaka, Egi, how's it?
10: It is good. Thank you very much for joining us this morning. Obviously, a lot happening there in Fiji. First off, though, Mosese, why did Prime Minister Sitiveni Rampuka want to change Fiji's 2013 constitution?
13: Well, apparently, thank you for the question, Egi. Actually, it is the call from the members of the public that they needed a change in the 2013 constitution. They felt that there was a lot of things that needed to be amended in the 2013 constitution from the previous government by the previous Prime Minister, Frank Bainimarama. So apparently constitutions have, consultations rather, have been made, and after 6 months of consultations, submissions and public debate, the Constitutional Review Commission, they have finally completed their work, and the final report and proposed draft constitution have now been handed to the President, Ratu Nengamalalambalavu. But while the document is now in the hands of the state, Fijians are still waiting to see what is inside it. And the government says the report must first go through the required processes before it can be made public. So, 6 months of consultations, hundreds of submissions, public meetings, debate, and discussions about the future direction of the country, all of that has now been culminated into one document that could shape Fiji's constitutional future for years to come again.
10: Well, that's it. As you mentioned, now that the report has been handed over to the President, what is actually going to be happening this week, though, then, Mosese? Like, what do we know about the content of the review report?
13: So the handover in itself, it marked an important stage in the review process, but it also begins another and potentially a more difficult phase. The reason why I'm saying this is because while the commission's work is complete, and I will say this again, the public is still waiting to see its recommendations. So the review was focused on the Fiji's 2013 constitution. The commission was tasked with considering whether changes are needed to strengthen the country's governance and constitutional framework. And that also means the issue considered during the review go to the heart of how Fiji is governed. So they include the system of government, the role of powers of parliament, elections, fundamental rights, accountability, and the independence of key constitutional institutions. So these are not simply technical questions. They affect the way government operates, how decisions are made, and how power is exercised, and how the citizens are protected. So it is now left to be handed over to a cabinet, and hopefully it will happen this week or anytime soon. So people are all looking forward to it.
10: As you say that, though, is there a plan then by government to try and implement any of those changes at least before the general election? Like, has the government explained its plan in some sense?
13: We actually spoke to the acting attorney general a couple of weeks back, and we asked if there's a possibility that the general election could be held under a new constitution. And he said the possibility that it could happen. So it's quite interesting because a general election is just around the corner. And for the acting attorney general to have mentioned that we are actually all anticipating, we are all waiting to see what will happen, whether the constitution, new constitution will come in before the general elections.
10: Okay. I do understand, though, that there are some things that have actually been discussed publicly, like the return of the Senate and even the Great Council of Chiefs. Are those expected to somehow maybe be back in the Constitution?
13: Well, you know, the government has maintained that receiving the reward means the recommendations have been accepted. So all of those is still yet to be confirmed, the return of the Senate. But rumor has it that it is going to return. But we are still all waiting for what the government is going to publicly announce about the new constitution and the draft as well. So that distinction is important. And the Constitutional Review Commission has completed its role and presented its recommendation. But those recommendations do not automatically become the changes to Fiji's constitution. The document must go through the required constitutional and political processes, and that includes consideration by cabinet. And if the process progresses, it will go to parliament.
10: Okay. Moses, I mentioned this in the introduction, but during the submission stage, there was controversy over submissions for Fiji to be made a Christian nation, right? Like, do you think this is expected to be in the review report at all?
13: It actually was the talk of the town, well, actually a couple of months ago, but we really are not really sure about it, but it is expected to be in the constitution, but said we still are waiting of the public announcement of this public this draft of the constitution. So, Fiji being a state, you know, a Christian state, rather, it is something that has sparked a lot of debate, especially in parliament. From the opposition, and we felt that some of those in government as well, they are against this as well, because, you know, we're talking about inclusivity here, and having Fiji as a Christian state will actually push away all other religions, because we have Muslims, we have Hinduism and other religions in the country. So having Fiji as a Christian state will actually have Fiji focus on only one religion, and that is Christianity. At the moment, we are still awaiting that, the confirmation from members of the government of the announcement of this constitution, the draft constitution. So having Fiji as a Christian state is something that we could expect to be in this new constitution.
10: Okay. I want to wrap up here, Moses, with really Fiji. They've had a total of four constitutions so far, right? Is there hope that this will be the final constitution for the country, I suppose, at least for the time being?
13: Well, the timing and manner of the reports will therefore be closely watched. So there is hope. The 6 months of consultation that have produced the report, the next stage will determine how the report is considered and eventually whether any of its recommendations become part of Fiji's constitutional future. So the government has yet to publicly reveal a definitive date for the release of the full Constitutional Commission report. But we are hoping that this will be the last constitutional change. But who knows? Maybe we could have another constitution when the next government comes in, if there will be a next government. So let's hope this would be the last one.
10: Well, Mosese, thank you very much for coming on the show this morning. We will wait that outcome, and hopefully we can catch up with you again. Yeah. Vinaka.
13: Thank you.
10: That is Fijian Broadcasting Television Corporation reporter Moses Rangio right here on Pacific Beat.

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4: Me Takima Ata, welcome back to Pacific Beat. Now, the Papua New Guinea Wildlife Park is at the centre of a crocodile attack that killed a staff member, says it will carry out an internal review into what happened. Kupirapura died from catastrophic injuries he sustained when the park's giant saltwater crocodile attacked him during a feeding session. Adventure Park says it is reviewing safety protocols and procedures relating to crocodile management, animal handling and feeding demonstrations. Meanwhile, Mr. Rapura's family say the way he died has left them traumatised and in shock. His son, Lawson Thomas, told ABC's Belinda Cora that his father worked at Adventure Park for 16 years before his tragic death on Saturday.
5: You know, at this point in time, we are all traumatized, we are disturbed. Like, we are emotionally affected at the moment. So the families, we are not stabilized, and we are all trying to accept the fact that our dad or our father or uncle, he passed on. But you see, if it was a natural cause of death, like he was in a seabed or like you're expecting that he will die soon, then it would be acceptable. But unfortunately, that animal attacked him and he just passed on. We took him to the hospital, but he passed on. So like we didn't expect him to die like in that way. So he was young, he was very energetic, and he was working, trying to put food on the table. We thought he was going to work and he would come back home safe and sound. But unfortunately, he was attacked by the animal.
6: Yes, very sorry about that, Lawson. When were you made aware of this incident when it happened? Where were you?
5: I saw that on social media, on Facebook. It went wild. I thought it was the other person, that there's a mute that looked after the crocodile. But then I was trying to view the stories and the videos that was going viral, and I came to realize that it was my dad. But I was shocked at that time. So I tried to connect my families. Like all of them, they were also not in the right situation. So I was trying to get to them, but they didn't get there to me. So while doing that, there was someone I called in. It was one of my cousins. I checked in and he said, no, Kupirapura was attacked by the crocodile and he's now admitted at Port Moresby General Hospital. In my car is like also. We are at Port Moresby General Hospital. So it was about, I was at Morata and the incident happened at 14 miles. It's quite a distance. So I made it to the hospital and I saw him on the theater there about to remove his leg.
6: Can you tell us a little bit more about if the management of Adventure Park have gotten back to you about what had happened? Like, if there has been any feedback?
5: At the moment, we did not get any feedback from Adventure Park's management. So we're trying to establish the dialogue and connections with the management, and we are not getting any feedback from them, so I cannot expound more on that.
6: I know that you probably were close to your dad or your uncle, but in other words, how would you describe your late dad? I mean, personally, now that he's passed on.
5: My dad or my uncle is a very committed, a family-oriented person. Where you see, he always talks positively, likes to mentor, and he's one of our great role models that we are losing at the moment. Because some of his principles that he analyzed in life, some of his characters, it is irreplaceable. And I don't know how we'll have a person in his caliber with the qualities that he possesses. He was a very hardworking father. He ensures that his families are okay. Even though he didn't go through the formal education, but he struggled. He was just a great dream. But he committed and he devoted his life in serving the environment and conservation department. in looking after the animal husbandry.
4: And that there is Lawson Thomas, the son of crocodile keeper Kupirapura, who died in a tragic feeding accident at Port Moresby's Adventure Park. While staying in PNG, police in the Western Province are searching for a gang accused of kidnapping two teenage girls and holding them for ransom. The girls were allegedly taken from a village in the remote Mongulu area near the province's eastern border on Thursday. They were held for 4 days before one of the girls was allegedly murdered by her captors, while the other managed to escape. Provincial Police Commander David Warup says the alleged kidnappers came from neighbouring Hela Province, and police urgently need more resources by the border to stop it from happening again.
7: On Thursday around 1 p.m. PNG time, we got a report that an armed gang numbering about 11 crossed over from Hela province into Western province into a location that is about 300 kilometers east of Kinga, where I am, which is the government station of Western province, and they kidnapped about 8 women. But then they released 5 of them, and they held on to 2 young women. That's on Thursday. They held them until Sunday. They held them for ransom for about 148,000 kina. So police made contact with the gang on Sunday around 5 a.m. in the morning, PNG time, where there was an exchange of gunfire. In the process, few of the gang members were injured and they fled the scene. And also in the process, a victim was freed. Just before the gang members fled the scene, they killed one of the victims using a knife, a sharp weapon. So the police were managed to only rescue one victim. The other was killed by the gang members as they fled the scene.
8: Do we know a little bit more about the motivation? Obviously, they wanted money, but do we know why they targeted this place in particular?
7: That's the usual method of operation by the gang. What they do is they come and get victims kidnapped for ransom. They're what we could say they're opportunists, crossing over, and when they need money, I think that's basically what they do.
8: And how young were these girls they'd kidnapped?
7: We have yet to establish the ages, but we were only informed by the men on the ground who were part of the response team that one is a young mother and another is just a young girl. And the young mother was killed and the young girl managed to escape. It's very difficult for the family, I would say. But we are also concerned about similar incidents into the future. And I know this is not going to be the last, because we don't have a permanent police station within the vicinity where all this is happening.
8: The police in Western Province then, I guess, need some more resources closer to the border to make sure these communities aren't on their own?
7: Yes, our responses would be in the long, medium, and short term. You know, short term, ask for resources for quick response, mainly through air stability, because there's no roads linking up to these areas, so we need to have air mobility support readily available to respond ASAP as soon as possible. In the short term, we would need to set up temporary bases, stations of that nature, so that we provide at least some kind of policing presence. But in the long term, we should have a permanent police station up there.
8: Just back to the investigation, during that skirmish with police, was one of those alleged kidnappers shot?
7: Yes, he was shot. Died instantly on the spot.
8: And did police manage to apprehend anyone else?
7: No, they all fled the scene. They all fled the scene. And the thing is, where the skirmish happened is all thick vegetation, and it's like jumping. It's sort of a cliff. So we are looking at coordinating with the police on from the province where the gang originated from. Where we are making contact, keeping in touch with them.
4: And that is Western Province's Police Commander, David Warup, speaking with our reporter, Natasha Emick. Pacific Beat. All right, we head back to Fiji, where a clean-up of high-risk shipwrecks in Suva Harbour is underway, with two vessels successfully removed. It marks the first step in a six-month effort to remove 17 derelict vessels from the reefs of the scenic harbour. So joining us this morning is the Minister responsible for Environment and Climate, Linda Tambuya. With that, I say, Yandra Minister, thank you for joining us.
9: Bula vinaka, Aggie.
4: Well, look, Minister, could you tell us how big of a problem are these derelict boats there in Suva Harbour?
9: It is a big problem. It's been occurring for a number of decades now. And since the coalition government has come in, it's been one of our priorities is to remove these derelict vessels. We have a total of 17 vessels in the Suva Harbour. And yes, we have proceeded to remove two. It is work in progress, but it's certainly something we need to do because, as you know, it's a direct threat to our environment and our economy and public safety, and especially for our coastal communities that rely on a healthy ocean around the Suva Harbour.
4: Why are there so many shipwrecks, though, in Suva's harbour? I mean, how did they all end up there?
9: I guess it's just because there's the proximity. As you know, that's the Suva Harbour is where the main port is for the country. And so we have fishing vessels, we have passenger vessels over the decades that have just come to really rest there and, rest forever without, so much as the owners of the vessels being held to account to remove these vessels safely. So we've taken it upon ourselves. This is something we prioritize. It's part of our bigger commitment, Fiji's broader commitment to to holistic ocean management. Mm. We are committed to a sustainably managing 100% and fully protecting 30% of our ocean, hopefully within by 2030. But it is a big ask. It's ambitious, but we have the vision really to have a clean and functional harbour.
4: Nice. All right. Minister, authorities say derelict vessels will only be removed if strict environmental and safety standards are certified. Could you maybe take us through that process then? What does that look like?
9: So the Marine Safety Authority of Fiji, MSAF, they are designated to do the scuttling, which is basically to remove and to sink vessels after we have gone through the safety and environmental standards. It's about 5 nautical miles from shore that it has to be, and also more than 1,000 meters in depth so that the vessels are removed away from coastal communities. There's also fishing grounds, so indigenous fishing grounds, also navigational passages to the port and the shallow marine ecosystems. Each derelict vessel, they must pass a strict cleaning and inspection process before the safe scuttling can proceed.
4: Mm. Can I just ask and get clarity around, you said remove and sink the vessels. So does that mean they are necessarily not going to be taken out of the waters? Are they just going to be sunk down to the bottom? Can you clarify that?
9: Correct. Yes, it's obviously when you're looking at cost as well as the speed that we can do this. The MSAF has basically gone with the process of having the vessel sunk. And this is, there's always the option, of course, to remove them from the water and you can safely, have them, cut down to scrap metal and exported overseas. But that's a longer process and it's costly as well.
4: Mm. So then in that sense, we talk about the protecting the marine environment and, of course, beautification has to be cited as the reasons behind this operation. Could you then tell us about the dangers that these vessels pose to marine life?
9: It's common sense. If you have vessels that are sitting there in the harbour and they are leaking, toxic substances, and they are not being cleaned properly, so to removal of oil, removal of any other kinds of residues from the vessels before they are scuttled, then yes, it is a danger to marine life. Marine life's consuming this, and also it can affect the coastal communities in terms of their foreshore, any kind of marine ecosystems that are there as well, like mangroves and also marine life that are there, they're affected as well. And so it is a food security issue. It is a safety issue for coastal communities. Even if you're swimming in those waters as well, there's toxic substances. So it is important to have them removed safely.
4: Mm. Minister, as you talk about, the Suva Harbour is one of the main ports there in the country. And of course, removing the ships is one part of the process. But how do you go about then preventing future dumping?
9: We need enforcement. We need to strengthen our enforcement. Of course, the laws are already there and we need to just have enforcement. So by removing these derelict vessels now and also enforcing penalties on companies moving forward that that leave these vessels unattended and not removed safely, then we'll be able to enforce it. The problem is that with a lot of these companies that own these vessels have actually gone out of business. They've also left the country over the past few decades. So it's harder to trace and to get them to remove it themselves. So we have been very, very blessed. We've got a fund. It's called the Captain Jonathan Smith Fund. It's actually named after the late Captain Jonathan Smith, who was a very well-known marine conservationist, a captain, a boat captain by profession. And so we're thankful to the Waite Foundation, who has given about $1 million into these Jonathan Smith Fund to have the derelict vessels removed safely.
4: Mm. Again, two have already been removed, 17 more. How long, again, will this process take to safely remove all these derelict vessels?
9: We are guided by MSAF in terms of having them, cleaned and inspected before we can then have them removed. So they need to be safely towed away from offshore and away from fishing grounds and navigational passages and shallow marine ecosystems. That's really important. So we are committed to having these 17 vessels removed, but it is a multi-agency effort. Eh? So, the Ministry for Environment is working with MSAF as well as Fiji Ports Limited to have these safely removed.
4: Okay. Minister, I do want to switch because while I've got you on the line, I know that one of your portfolios is climate and there is the big event in Fiji next month, right? It's the pre-COP. Can you tell us about the preparations that are going to be happening?
9: A lot of work is going into preparing for our visitors who come into our shores. We're expecting close to 3,000 people. And this is not just heads of government, but also line ministers, as well as NGOs, as well as development partners who are all converging here in Fiji. It is a trilateral forum between Fiji, Tuvalu, and the government of Australia. And so it's from the 5th to 8th of October. We are working with our Ministry of Foreign Affairs, who is dealing with all the logistics in terms of those that are coming to visit. And of course, we are very excited and looking forward to hosting everyone.
4: That's right. It's not too far off. But I'm wondering, are you aware of how many leaders are actually confirmed to attend the pre-COP?
9: So far, we've had about, I believe we have about five heads of state and counting, because it seems to be like the rush to get in to attend. So we're not closing the attendance of our world leaders yet. We've had some discussions with India as well as Japan and possibly China as well. So the lines are always open for their attendance. We understand how very busy time in the second half of the year for our world leaders to get here, but having said that, the beauty and the advantage of digital communication is that, even these leaders can tune in virtually if they wish in order to participate as well. So we're giving that option as well to our world leaders to do the same.
4: Minister, I understand that there are concerns, though, that, polluting nations won't be sending their leaders to pre-COP. I mean, would that defeat the whole purpose of this event then?
9: I don't think so. We are very, very excited about having those leaders as well as our own Pacific leaders will be there as well from around the Pacific. Of course, Australia, New Zealand. We are focused on those that will attend. And for those that don't attend, as I mentioned, we understand their busy schedules. Japan, especially, they have parliament sitting during those dates. So there are a few world leaders who have indicated because of parliament sitting, they cannot make it. But they are sending, some of them are sending their heads of delegations, including the heads of state, whether it's the president or even some royalty are attending. For example, we've had some confirmations from Sweden, as well as other nations who might send their royal personnel to attend.
4: And of course, being Fiji's Minister for Environment and Climate, is there something that you are urgently wanting to share at the pre-COP that's coming up?
9: It is our Pacific priorities that we wish to share at this, what we're calling our Pacific COP. Not everyone can make it to Turkey. It's quite far. It's costly. But this is the opportunity for the Pacific getting together to highlight our Pacific priorities, which include keeping the 1.5 degrees, you know, within reach in terms of the increase in temperatures. So that means reduction in greenhouse gases, a commitment to transition away from fossil fuels to renewable energy. We have our second priority, which is accessible climate finance. So to that end, the Pacific Resilience Facility, very excited that Pacific have our own now. And so we urge countries to pledge into that Pacific Resilience Facility. And then, of course, the Oceans Climate Nexus. It's always been a struggle to get oceans on the agenda at COP. And we hope that this year, with Australia as the lead negotiator and Turkey A committed to go from plans to implementation, that we will get the oceans on the agenda at COP31.
4: There's a lot ahead for you there, Minister. So, look, we just want to say vinaka for your time this morning.
9: Thank you, Aggie. Vinaka.
4: And that is Fiji's Minister for Environment and Climate, Linda Tambuya, here on Pacific Beat.
10: Talo Falava, I'm Sosefo Molly. 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Sister Sounds will bring you amazing local talent mixed with the sounds and vibe our islander audiences love by artists from across the seas as well. 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
4: Welcome back to Pacific Beat. Now, New Caledonia is still recovering from 2024's civil unrest, which cost billions of dollars and crippled tourism. Now, the French territory's new government is pushing to rebuild, while outer island communities lean on indigenous crop growing and sustainable living to cushion the downturn. Amelia Costigan with the story.
11: On the island of Lifu in New Caledonia's far east, diving instructor Bastien Jourdain takes tourists to see some of the world's largest and healthiest reef systems.
12: Lifu is a beautiful destination. People love walking around the island. We're fortunate to have some truly magnificent dive sites here, protected from the wind.
11: But Lifu, like much of New Caledonia, is still reeling after years of disruption. The pandemic, 2024's political unrest, and this year's airport blockades. Sparked when the territory's main airline moved flights away from the capital, leaving outer islands like Lifu harder to reach, and grounding planes, driving Air Caledonie to bankruptcy, which was another major setback for Bastien.
12: The Air Caledonie flight blockade, which lasted 4 months here in Lifu since March, significantly impacted our ability because we faced difficulties with people wanting to come.
11: But now tourism is slowly rebounding. This year, official figures show visitors are up 40% on the same period last year.
12: Over the next 2 or 3 years here in Lifu, tourism activity should become more sustainable since we're now used to dealing with, say, setbacks. We've adapted quite well.
11: At the Way Market, the island's abundant produce is on display, including one of its most premium crops, vanilla. Vanilla producer Waze Marcial says sustainable living and native crop growing has shielded them from the wider downturn.
13: Life isn't costly because we rely on ourselves cultivating everything. That's why life isn't expensive.
11: The majority of the community on Lifu are indigenous Kanak. Lifu resident Robert Bacco says their agricultural resilience is a source of pride.
14: For now, life in Lifu, even though there's a crisis, I don't really know if it affects us. We have everything we need to live here.
11: Despite Lifu's resilience, New Caledonia's economy is in dire straits. Civil unrest engulfed the capital in 2024 as decades of simmering tension over independence from France boiled over, causing an estimated $3.6 billion in damage. Coffee shop manager David Goslin says Noumea is still finding its feet.
15: I think we're looking at a few slump years that are going to be hard, and I think also in terms of business, if we can make it through these years,

0: Internal Insurance Fund, RUAM, both of which are in incredible deficit.
1: New Caledonia analyst Nick McClellan says with the economy at stake, the new president is putting the territory's push for independence on ice for now.
0: It's striking for many people that at a time of political division between supporters and opponents of independence, his position is independence, not yet. So he's not hostile to independence, he just doesn't think that New Caledonia is ready for it.
2: And that's New Caledonian analyst and longtime reporter Nick McLennan, ending that report from Amelia Costigan.
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2: Now, Hindi is one of three official languages in Fiji, reflecting the diversity of the country, with approximately 38% of Fijians identifying as Indo-Fijian. There's concern, however, over a decline in the reading and writing of the Hindi script known as Devanagari. Despite Devanagari being offered as a subject in the national curriculum, more and more Indo-Fijian students are choosing not to learn it. Former Fiji Vice Prime Minister Professor Biman Prasad has even warned that the Hindi language could gradually disappear. Fina Funua spoke to Indo-Fijian Professor Rajendra Prasad from the University of the South Pacific.
4: The Indian students are not taking Hindi in the school system now. The basic standard Hindi, we call it the Manak Hindi, the reading and writing of that has already declined, and it is on a declining mode simply because students are not taking Hindi. And I think it's not a Fiji problem, it's a problem everywhere where the Indian diaspora students are shying away from taking Hindi.
5: Why is that?
4: The basic reason is, of course, the parents and the students alike, when they do take education, they look at the economic returns, the job opportunities and other things. The scope of getting a job solely by doing Hindi as a specialist subject is not much. Either you go into journalism or teaching. That's one of the reasons why children are not taking Hindi.
5: What would be your advice to Indo-Fijian students?
4: I expect students, and I do tell parents about this also, that they should take Hindi at least up till the primary school, at least year 8 level, so they have a basic understanding of reading and writing Devanagari. They don't need to equate it with any job opportunity, but they should at least take it in the primary school at least up till year 8 so that they can do basic reading and writing in Devanagari, because unless and until they are able to read Devanagari, they won't be able to read all the religious texts.
5: So for you, this is a religious thing. This is about heritage and culture.
4: It is heritage and culture, yes. For them to read texts and other things, they need a bit of a formal education in that. So it's the parents and children's call at the end of the day.
5: Have you told students about the value of preserving their understanding their culture and heritage?
4: Yeah, I think people do every now and then. As you said, Biman said, people do come up in media and talk about the value of it and things like that. And it's not all doom and gloom, because I also see on the other hand, while the number of students taking Hindi in the school system has gradually declined, on the other hand, in the community level, I do see people learning Hindi and reading the text and other things. There are many people, like if you go back to history, there were no schools yet. People were able to read and write. So the motivation to do that still is in the community, and on a very informal way, students and parents and adults are still learning Hindi so that they can actually continue with their religious recitation of some of the holy books like Ramayana.
5: You spoke about economic returns. You're referring to just learning English.
4: Exactly. Being a post-colonial nation, and because the jobs are all aligned to the, and of course English being not only the global language but the national language of the country and so on, yes. So students feel that knowing English is everything, but we always try to profess to them that knowing another language apart from English is in fact much better than just being a monolingual.
5: What would you do and what would you like to see in order to ensure the preservation of the Hindi language among the Indo-Fijian population?
4: I think the community effort is already there. The community on its own is working hard. We have community-based Ramayana mandalis, which meets every Tuesday, and they sing the Ramayana. That is happening there. While the students are

0: not taking much Hindi. I think that there is a move later on to make vernacular a compulsory subject, at least till year 8. By virtue of that, I think most students would end up doing it anyways. But apart from that, I think they do realize that if they lose the ability to read and write in Devanagari, they lose a lot, not only with the language, but everything connected with the language. So we would expect more robust teaching of Hindi, but we can't force children. So hopefully the legislation which is being said that vernacular will become compulsory, so every child will be required to do a vernacular at least up till year 8.
1: Hindi is not the only language among Indo-Fijians, right?
0: Oh, no. Yeah, yeah. There's other languages also, yeah.
1: Has there been concerns over the preservation of these languages?
0: The Tamil and Telugu languages, the South Indian languages, were almost dead. But the South Indian organization is doing a lot to revive it. They are teaching in their schools. And the Urdu language amongst the Muslim community is robust. They have their own Urdu schools. The concerned organizations are doing a lot within their schools to actually propagate and maintain the usage of those languages.
2: And that's Professor Rajendra Prasad of the University of the South Pacific. Now, a former head of the Papua New Guinea Defence Force has called on the national government to set up strong international and provincial checkpoints to control the illegal trade of guns and other illegal activities. Retired Major General Jerry Siniroc made this comment after the Prime Minister James Marape drove through the newly finished Route 700 highway at the weekend. The highway connects provinces in the highlands and those on the coast. But Mr. Siniroc says although he is happy with this huge development, it also poses a significant risk to security with too many illegal guns in the hands of those who shouldn't have them.
3: Connect Papua New Guinea is a very important strategy that connects people, opens trade routes, allow people cheap movements, but it comes with responsibilities. The responsibility is to tighten up movement of people, illegal substances and weapons. So Route 700 connect would mostly up all the way up to Kikori and Gulf, up into Erawe, Kago and Southern Highlands, and goes down to Western Highlands all the way to Leh and Madang. If the government is serious about controlling movements of illegal substances and guns and people, then it needs to start monitoring checkpoints with proper set-up checkpoints with modern facilities so that we can control the movement of people and goods and services. In the absence of that, it's just a big, big highway that allows illegal activities to take place.
4: At the weekend, you asked the national government to be serious about dealing with illegal firearms in the country, which you say it is a crisis. Could you tell us about that?
3: Well, it's commendable. 20 years ago, 2005, the then Somali-led government acknowledge that if they do not address the issue of illegal guns, then the problems will exacerbate and worsen. Well, guess what? 20 years later, it's worsened. The ball goes back to the court of this government, the previous government. They should have taken the guns control report seriously and the 244 recommendations. If they had amended, debated changes in the legislation and the constitution, criminal code, we won't be struggling with issues of guns. And let me put it to the listeners and the people in the region, in the country, is that illegal guns is the single biggest security threat on lives of people, business, reputation, international image, and no government has taken it seriously. I say this because more recently, the police minister, Sir John Pundare, I mean, I commend him for the amnesty and buyback, but it's only temporary because it just targets only a selected areas in the Upper Highlands. Now, how about the rest of the country? How about the rest of Papua New Guinea? We cannot do a band-aid solution because this particular problem on illegal guns cuts into the fabrics of security of the country. It affects just about everything. So the onus is on the government to take ownership of the the guns control report, and we need a government action plan that oversights into the criminal code, the constitution, and relevant legislations so that it makes it watertight and effective.
4: Why do you think that nothing has been done since your report?
3: Yeah, there's no political oversight. There's no ownership of the whole issue. We cannot just walk away. We need to own the problem. The government needs to take this as a very serious issue. And any government who addresses the issue of illegal guns will be remembered for a long time. At the moment, for whatever reasons, the government doesn't want to take the issue of illegal guns seriously.
4: Sometimes you hear a lot about guns being sold by members of the security forces to warriors in the highlands, but all those too who want to buy guns.
3: Well, there's so many evidences are there. I mean, Carolyn, we can talk and talk, but, you know, departmental head, police commissioner, defense force commander, CIS commissioner, I mean, these are departmental heads. They need to immediately look at the leaks within their organization and come up with an immediate strategy to assist the government. The government can take so much. Now, border control, I mean, why is our border control not effective? I mean, these are bureaucratic functions that can be addressed immediately. At the moment, it's a very difficult task for many security force departments to enforce, take punitive action against those who trade guns and sell ammunition.
4: Papua New Guineans will go to the polls in 2027. What are your thoughts on security during that time?
3: I think the biggest challenge will be use of guns to intimidate during time of a campaign. And I think during time of polling, certain parts of the country, they'll definitely gunmen, mercenaries will use guns to intimidate voters, and there'll be chaos. There's no doubt. There'll be absolute chaos.
2: And that's retired PNG Defence Force leader, Major General Jerry Singanok, speaking there to Caroline Turman. Time to take a look back at one of our main stories today. A review recommending changes to Fiji's 2013 constitution will be handed to Cabinet this week.
5: We are hoping that this will be the last constitutional change, but who knows? Maybe we could have another constitution when the next government comes in. Let's hope this would be the last one.
2: 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And coming up after that, it's Nita Dayling. 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

Long weather bulletin blotete hemi soim si mega plante cloud with him small small rain hemi expected over long country. Light to moderate east with him southeast wind hemi stop throughout the group. Minimum temperature blunted day night hemi stop 25 degrees Celsius down low south kasem 29 degrees Celsius on top long north. Minimum temperature blunted day night hemi stop 13 degrees Celsius down low south kasem 22 degrees Celsius on top long north. Ikat east with them south east wind blow 11 kasemlo 15 knot, more light to moderate sea blow 1 kasemlo 1.5 meter over long open coastal water blowing Vanuatu. With them hemia hemi taken yami to ikam long end blowing update thing yami long side long weather.

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you with a mola good plus selection blong ya music you stop enjoying me last fla our blong ya yumi story and show and stay tuned in a long time by yumitu save kan blong ya join me peace lama program 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
4: Number 8 September, every year, him International Literacy Day. Day, him highlighting importance, more power, blow, serve a read, more right. Vanuatu, him come to join him world, blow, make him International Literacy Day. And today you may join him Pangu Primary Mo Junior Secondary School as Olikam Blo Save join him celebration Blo Literacy Day and only fortunate enough Blo Save invite him Minister Honorable Simil Johnson with him delegation Blo Education Blo Save join in Blo celebration here. Inside the program for today, you may historian with the principal, Mr. Joe Kalatap, and Bamba Hemi give him a little bit background lo when him Hemi happen lo daya. Hemi also historian mo give him some comparison of data lo how all student or the staff perform lo Pango school, and also give him feedback from him lo how some lo get a forums and some lo initiatives Hemi. Affect them learning blue all the beginning.
5: Okay, thank you, officer. Nemble me Chou Kalata. Mimi current principal blo Yumi Lopango Primary and Junior Secondary School. Today, one day where Ministry of Education or Mibla receive Pango School, I receive him. Honorable Minister with them our guest blo Ministry of Education DG Director PO mo Country Director blo Vice Polygam blo make him one special visit blo one program blo Humil Education where we just launched lately the last year what we call them curriculum improvement program and we got some pilot schools where Pango to Emi Pahatlehem. And today, early after all visit to the different authorities of education, and finally to some Pango school. Lolly come early looks at Pango school and missed up progress good lo program. Yeah, that's why honorable minister with them DG, of SPA only got interest blo come blo make him first visit here. He come lo school blo me lo Pango blo only save part. Only have a stop inside the classroom, lo witness him actually when Robert Minister been launched him the last year. I mean curriculum improvement program and impact teaching strategies, high impact teaching strategies where inside the place got morning routine, reading aloud and explicit teaching strategy when we do with them learning blo language or literacy inside the primary school blame me. And while we're Pango school, let me pilot here. I me make him roughly 1 year now at Pango school. Let me stop running my program here. We part inside the implementing program here. And eventually, Ministry of Education, let me take him, Honorable Minister, blo come down, blo actually look him, result, blo launching, blo activity blo last year. And today, too, Honorable Minister, I me invited blo come look him activity here, but also, celebrate them all literacy day where it should happen tomorrow. Be with the Mona where me come custom school, maybe I organize too law school, blo Robert Minister is a celebrate them literacy day with the most student, more teachers blo Pango. Literacy, it may actually mean him, someone me able blo formally read more write. They get Sabe blo Sabe read them all script, more understanding, or is Sabe write them all script, yeah. Where me start reading and yes, me simple definition of literacy. Now, literacy me come to different form. Some are informal, plan them informal. Otherwise, the level of informal education literacy, when we explain in Venice. Think, we know been part of forum, but we been part of previous provincial forum, where several been organized, all principles for several part inside. Otherwise, everything may relate to improvement of literacy and also numeracy, but in general, level of education, schools, you may lose a you may hey, toward the country. And several may take in particularly, contact them when provincial education forum, you may find them. One of now challenges, you me what one of now me been making blo since lo 2022-23 come me look say level blo education blo you me cut down a little bit it drop and for me I been addressing plan de ways where you me understand them so issues more how you me say me the more issues here blo you me come back lo you me address them. More tremble and make him improvement lem and in support lo improvement ya CIP ya or curriculum improvement program or Mr. Onaya lo schools play me you may look at some one approach or one high impact strategy where you may incorporate them become lo and support them system play me lo improvement yes but Mr. Vitalem say. Well, forum here, even me follow small national forum, education forum, you me, only go take them, when I'm a literacy improvement, but literacy, when I'm a receipt, country, you me, well, it looks, you've been got challenge them. And when me tell them to say, you got the different reasons or issues where me affect them. But lo side blo you me lo education you me take him especially lo side blo that you me look lo sector blo education me say teachers sector blo education me talk about teaching and learning and teachers now only take him learning or begin now only learn so teaching and learning MG2 with them teachers inside the classroom learning and me all beginning and we are now how blo improve from teaching him how to improve from learning and become more effective inside the classroom. Any one peak at center, yes, and all main at center, lo forum play you me. I think literacy rate play me, you got la, you must get all la measurement where Mr. Blue and Mr. Indicate him say, bueno, level of education play me. Lo national, let me provide them funster. Also, PILNA, when Pacific Literacy Numeracy Assessment. One time, my national assessment for UMI, well, it's about to come across lo, every schools around the country. And also, you make it all continuous assessment, all exams or assessment when it's happening in all schools. And you make it all, you make it all go through them. And you get all assessment also year 10 exams, when I all beginning of UMI, lo pango, in the year 6, in the year 8, or the year 10 exam no more. All assessments, yeah, all instruments, yeah, no, me indicate them all level blo survey or level blo education blo one school. And you mean lo pango, but me tell them say, yes, me got one need, you got all traffic light, where by me say, tell them blo, sometimes me come also all indicate all level blo literacy or numeracy or even level blo survey lo one school. You mean lo pango, I think by me tell them say, me follow yellow. You got red, yellow, green. You may follow along the yellow. Probably one or two subjects, you may go red. And I may do with them the exit class when you attend. That's year 10. Now, you may lo pilna, you come down, kasem, when you measure student grade, kasem lower class as year 1. But you know, kasem year 1. But the observation from me, even the assessment where school, you may contact them. Mi van em se literacy blo yumi lo pango emi yes emi kat emi salo one stake we by you mi need lo make em something blo improve emi tal em se not that really good not that really bad but we average So, by Mr. Lem say, we are not that bad. We are at average. So, manam level blo sabe blo yumilo education lo pang. Okay, bisu lo language. Pami talam si minasay ko akin sem anything from language policy. Yumilo ministry or language sa mga policy plan so. I'm going to say must implement inside the schools blame. Otherwise, lo blend or lo issues when we stop. As an education is me, for example, realize and say, policy stuff, but you miss a look him, how you miss a task, blow, suppose you may look some trend inside the learning, blow, beginning, especially, los I pro use, blow, language, blow, kata, he looks, you know, you can challenge the literacy, then we need to do something. Therefore, with the program, we may stop, blow, CIP, and we can blow, you may stop, blow, beginning, English standard and lower class or semi one. Pislama emika mean blo emika also one language for instruction blo explain them. Blo explain them no more things when it's difficult. Then they just shift to English. So in that way you may preserve them language policy blo use blo bislama or respect the language policy blo you me. Emika mean blo kaitem teacher no more time sitting and finding difficulties. Then that is when teachers are example using this lama, blow explain them, then we switch off to English again, bloco. As Pango me one English school. And when something with me you may tremble or you make a challenge lo language lehem, blow introduce some matatang or language, for example, lo Pango community, or beginning you will come lo Pango school, or you know plo Pango no more. Only blow full Vanuatu. So emi mo peta blo you may use some English than you may use some Pango language blo into some beginning time emi gambo on lower level. So hey, Stabia, that's the way that Pango is handling the language in our school, and you may introduce some and you may encourage him English plus that lower level ko kasamanda. Me like blo talem all sensei education and me business blo everyone. Me blo teachers, me blo spend them. Well, I just spend them around 8 hours in Sunday school. Plan the time, parents only spend them time with them mokata before come to school, after lo hours, and even the weekend. So me encourage them, parents, and also Bible too, that them too, the parents only come, yes, I'll face teachers. Me more pedablo, me work together. Parents, me, you want to emphasize, plan the parents only take my initiative, lo start lo home block at Look, beginning, come to house, you look him, say, got any homework, any reading, when we carry him to house, you read with him, parent, encourage him, parent, let me start to, let me make him work with him all beginning. You read with him, or you help him, or homework, let me better that way. But make him say, you meet everyone, caregivers, we start the house, and also we come to school, let me look that same support way. Me vla teachers like him install school sematu lo parent lo house, and both ways. And I mean me continue blo support them beginning them and make beginning me continue blo grow eventually me continue blo progress inside lo learning plan lo education plan, and by continue blo love them school too. So that's my encouragement to them. All parents really sabe me sabe tell them say can plan the parents really give only some can work here well continue to support them all beginning, and if they can do it. Other parents too can do it, and everybody. Suppose you make them good, more them good, or beginning, believe me, or house, semako, some teachers will make them school. Then we are going to have a very good investment whereby one day, my big beginning here, by repeat one and whereby we continue to make them play you, Milo, future. Thank you, Mimia. Thank you to us.
4: Mr. Cho Kalutapol, same principal, Hemi Talamot, say, learning more writing, you know, should be one something where you mean learning inside the classroom, no movie, Hemi take him. Effort blow everyone community guidance parents blow ensuring say anyone not just for beginning only save capability blow only save read more right. Hemi take him to come blow and blow me a story and bring me with him principal and bamba you miss have join him my company blowing Brenda Daniel time we hemi stop story and with him a security officer blowing pang primary with him junior secondary school.

0: Thank you to my slow time, amiga Chinese from Miss Avi Doctor with them Calmari Calpat, and Miss Walk Law Pango Center School Law Island Law Fati or someone security. Thank you to my slow time. We use a historian with Amy Prenta Daniel. First time you talk about Auna, you can walk all someone security law school.
1: Pango Center School, let me stop over a mall position, no same. When you know where Mimi stop them security, every year contract me for 1 year. So suppose one time walk concept one current one walk inside lo Pangos in the school you apply from and position ya security Mimi been apply from so he been accept me the position ya for 1 year no more so Mimi 1 year contract.
0: So you been start with time lo you come walk lo place ya.
1: So when we've been telling me say 1 year contract, so suppose you apply all only accepting you, now you stop low 1 year. So me take him stop low one no hand low PCM but buy me 1 year no more.
0: One night you make him you interest for you all and walk here, Mr. Calpat.
1: What can me interest learn from me for set low me interest plus start with them all beginning. Man, do me been one experience security, lo some resort, lo in me lo one water, especially lo breakers resort. Me been started place for 3 years, so Lesana me got an experience, and then we look only put him the vacancies, only apply from security lo Pangos in the school, so me apply.
0: Now, you saw the story and a little bit of work for you, Mr. Calpat. Time when you come to money, when you start making them, the time for all school day.
1: Work for me as one security, we must make sure, but we must stop first time before all students only come in, even all teachers. We must check them all get us, especially all students from all school, and you got all laws, all got all rules, all policies, whatever we meet them. So, but we must stop checking all students. Suppose one of me, and me no make him wear one of my policy and me talent. So, but me current member, me give him law, all authorities, police have a work with them all together.
0: Tell him about some law, all rule, yeah. By all man, all stop listen, all stop expect, say, one of my, me some law rule, play me law, Pango Center School, Island Bay Party.
1: Some law rules where, only must apply 1 year now. Every time you come in, you must tag in and smart. Be a smart student. Meaning say you must tag in good, dress up properly, and you must get a haircut or you must be in hair up you. Sometimes you must check him all school bag. No finance was you got phone. For some students only carrying phone from policy to me provide them so students only not right not carrying phone. I come to school unless most only got research. Padalun na sabi, maybe mas karam permission from all teachers. Most well student only got research. All teachers only tell them out let me say no all students only got research. So when me allow na kata pa take a phone call the class.
0: Now, me interest plante lo site lo dress up e akata mo yu takin. Ikat plante cases where you must tell them lo pigini ni oli takin oli kate me o you look se oli kita li kamin oli follow mon rule.
1: Some cases pami mas force mo kata lo li takin o pami mas force mo kata lo oli kate me sometimes mi mas sane mo pigini ni oli kopak lo house lo li kate ma. I have looked at the probability and only come in the class back again. I have a cell phone, some have been caramel finish, and first me caramel cell phone blue, you must find 3,000 father before you caramel back cell phone blue. So at least, I say I must students when me caramel phone, blow the finish, some follow only come, only put on fee blow 3,000 father, only caramel phones blow that.
0: Tapi you tell them say you got a smartphone belum kita ML1 MH group ya so small one only start primary or all kita will start lo secondary from his office school it take year 10 year 8 9 more 7 2
1: Sometimes semi primary, but most now semi all secondary from year 7, 8, 9 and 10. So sometimes parents semi come complain. Pami mas talamat lol prem. Parents from policy plus school semi provide them. So semi stand up strong lo policy plus school. Semi katrait lo semi karamat phone. So all parents some only understand. Ali mas pemot putu file lo 3000 fatu before li karamat phone.
0: Lo all kita we asem lo e akat pe lo all kita we likome me ali plate me you I haven't said you sub stand up to with them come sometime from you look some security lol school or someone lo santo mi look lo dice te look and feel em stand up with them come ya yeah. Time where you pass emi sing out mo student ikome me ya
1: lo saita mi no come up lo saita pe Suppose me look say beginning emi call Thomas so pa me must give him le teacher problem or me put him me call principal me pa me tell with him.
0: Story and little bit Mr. Kalpata I'm where all student only finish school. Plan de lo kata ni stop wait around lo please me want you to play YouTube please make sure say everyone only go lo house.
1: Thank you all students only finish lo All primary lo pass 2, all secondary lo 3 o'clock. So plus up before pass 3, we must make sure say area plus school and we must clean by no mass cut one student and we stop. So we must force more students to go out. Unless we also got extra class, okay, but we give him time lo kata kasi ma pass 3 or quarter to 4, maybe sometimes 4 o'clock. So time now. Beyond the time, school must be free if I must cut one student around the school area.
0: When you have exposed one student, is that parents in a camping map and got some incident also?
1: I think one time, I think me, one student, the primary, I've been wait the parents' blame, so I've been helping them, let me put them in the pass. No, I mean, drop off the place where I stop them. I think I stop the number 3 area.
0: School lo place, yeah. I mean, take them all beginning, lo bang on mo. I take them all nara beginning, lo area, lo town, lo nara island too.
1: I mean, sabi talem sa school lo place, I mean, mix up, yeah. All beginning, yeah, lo almost I think every islands lo Vanuatu, all stop inside lo bang on center school. Some fala, li live lo town, some fala lo Platinia, some fala lo Etas, Sanvalalo, even lo Clubby Big, maybe one or two to lay come lo Eroko, lo Village lo Eroko.
0: So work play you tell them say sem you look out them plan the all student, but you look out them to area compound plus school, lo sem all school facility, all man no come inside, lo time lo class.
1: Yes, sem I mean work play me. You must look out them to all school facilities. I know that all students will place up, we must go around the school. Make sure say everything is stopped in order. Make sure say everything is stopped less before we leave the area of place.
0: We got a mass classroom of place.
1: Let's say all primary, you got year 1 A and B, you got year 2 A and B, you got year 3 A and B, you got year 4. Year 4 you got one more, and year 5 you got A and B, even year 6. And then you got secondary, year 7, you got 7, you got 8, 9, and 10.
0: You look 7 minutes, every school only got all security?
1: I think yes, you must got all security in the school, but you have to help them all, the chairs and only help them all.

0: Historiannya, mi interesse plante lo storian blo you from Yufla, sem all main man we Yufla welcome all student uli kam lo morning first one. Lo one time you stop kam lo school.
1: School normally should start lo 8 o'clock, but lo 7 o'clock mi vela should start lo please minutes 7 to 7 mi vela make sure say everyone all students and all teachers all start lo please ya. But Sampala will stop come late from Sampala will stop only leave lo town mo outside lo Port Vila town. Previously from Imi Service traffic jam lo every morning and camera stop only mo students probably only stop come late little bit.
0: So traffic jam ya tu affect mo students?
1: No? Yes, I think traffic jam ya tu mi affect mo students with them Sampala teachers.
0: You look lately, only start making a walk down the Takapelo way, come no road walk. You look at a student, only start come late, lo manisa, last manisa?
1: As long as all Ogota or administrators only understand situation, Logata, I'm all right. Thank you, lo time when you have a sit down with a new, lo have a interview me, lo Sampala. Activities of one stop continue inside law, Pangos and the school. Sabe se Pangos and the school and me, one law school inside law, Seva province, where me occupy full of Piginini and all Piginini, I no stop inside law village no more. All Piginini, I look on Sampala, look on low town, and let me minimum share all Ogotalo islands to all stop inside law, community school, Lo Pango. So me must make sure say everything you must run good or somewhere. All administrators from Pangol Center School only in the team.
0: Reason why me want you me to interview me from important floor. I China I will begin in your camp. Only to submit or say me stop sing out them on young fellow when you know go to school. All choose ah just lean. Only slagam trousers no and the pulung good trousers you go and double you par lo road. Reason why me storyan with me from Blande all student only start make them fashion ya. Tam only out no more school only go. Only make them trousers you go down now. One thing thing blue.
1: Yes, lovely set we got all choose will stop around. By time only come. Only enter inside lo premises lo school only no more hacked some chores only hacked some more students once we only stop lo school area ka some time only finish time only go outside and my minimum say business lo business premier some security and me finish lo place now outside me business lo kata suppose one them make chores outside me and my business lo kata no more business lo me.
0: He looks at me one need lo time where Olicola House dressing up to him need lo discuss lo Oma. So, I got him put a dress up smart from Emmy by me apply some of lo Oma lo school, you know, just school no more.
1: Yes, yes, yes. He must be, he must start lo home. Come, yeah. Everything you must start him lo home. You practice him lo home, and you come back inside lo school, you have a practice him lo school. So all parents, when you got a role, you got to play in the house.

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FBTC News Update with me, Thompson Marango. Ampaya mika 272 nifula case plong whooping cough. Ministry plong health emi talemsen nampaya emi increase out long 4 confirmed laboratory tests since long 26 August last manis. 4 fala case emi bin come out finish long hospital mo inokat any report long 130 yet. 1 long old case emi bin travel out long santo mo health team long Tufula Island is start making investigation long spread plong sikia. 272 nifula case ya, pikfula nampaya mi come out long south ambay with them 89%, while 11% long north mo one case long east ambay. Health authority talem se I number ikam long ol kel with them 54%, while ol boy ikat 46%. Report iso em se ol keta we iap long ol keta mi kasem 15, iko wandap now ol ikat I number for lem ol pikinini we iap long ol keta mi stop long 5 kasem 9 years. All beginning now, all stop long tense up long kasem sikia. El temi call, I call long all papa, mama, plong make em sua se all beginning, all kasem straight, mersin plong sikia.

0: CAF Manitalem se found out to sales monitoring system VSMS, MS have helped to plong improve service where you call long or farmer long or rural areas. Department plong customs more inland revenue where Mitalem see all information where you collect them long or farmer so you give him CAF man one clear picture long protection more trading activities outside long or urban centers. CAF man is up taken digital sales monitoring system here. 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All school picking in plong Aurea Adventist Academy, or Sabi Lusum place, plong all keta long school, or find them phone, plong all keta I broke, suppose only karam I long school. MAMI follow new fella strict rule, plong panem mobile phone long school ya. VBDC News, and talk with them TPT principal, plong Aurea Adventist Academy, Terry Toa, Moemi Talem say use plong mobile phone, and it is plan the learning plong all student. Moli aim. Moi mi talem se emi opal panem use plong mobile phone ya emi folem new fella school structure plong student discipline where mi kam under long administrative code long tete country no kat one law plong stopemol under it speaking ni plong use mobile phone Mr. Toa mi talem se rule ya emi no plong stopemol student pe emi plong sapenem character plong ol keta plong kat one bright future. Financial Intelligence Unit FIU mi give him notice equal long wires sharing technology plong stop em all operation plong olketa. Business here we offer long 2,000 people finish all stop in first long em register all same business activities plong arts entertainment more recreation. Pe director plong FIU te di karaye mi talem se all activity we business here mi stop megem emi different long emia we business long site emi kem business long site plong money we all stop inside long category where we take a license from long VFSC. Mr. Karaye Mitalem say under long section 2 plong anti-laundering more counter-terrorism financing act all activities where all involve financial transactions only must register also man reporting entity. More news outside long country. Papua New Guinea National West Papua National Committee where we support them independence plong West Papua and we stop asking Indonesia plong make them all talk to plong em, I come through long side plong visit plong United Nations High Commission for Human Rights I long West Papua. KNPP mi talem se Indonesia mi must give him one clear day plong visit. Make em UN mi cut access, mo let em all man plong Papua only talk free with em UN. Talk to ke mi come after we all Melanesian country only been ask em Indonesia plong facilitate them visit ya or face em one review long status plong all keta also man associate member plong Melanesian Spirit Group. Monies long sports, first friendly match plong for to United FC against some Central Coast Mariners FC by be taken place tomorrow. Match here by Mr. Plong VFF Freshwater Stadium with them kick off time long 3 o'clock long afternoon. All historic friendly match here. Only come through long Pacific OS sports program with them support plong Australian Kaufman. Match here by me giving for to FC United one people are Chinese plong test them all together against a man professional A League club. More prepare team from all future competition. MEN plong VPTC news update, me Thompson Marango.
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2: You listening to Radio Vanuatu from where you may stop go from celebration long celebrate them Penama Day in a long time long Manisia September me club lo you me to talk ego direct long Point Cross long South Island long Pentecost welcome Mr. Philemon Rongo and Mr. Bolsem secretary long organizing committee long Panama Day where Mr. Potem Yumilo Wikiap lo save tok long celebration blo Panama Day we pambai only organize start long number 9 long Manisia September eco through kasem long number 16 long Manisia September. Thank you so much blo save sta botem radio Vanuatu Mr. Philemon Rongo. First time suppose you save introduce some you lo walk where you start making long South Long Island long Pentecost.
3: Okay, thank you too much long that's up with me. Thank you too much long sorry about me a little bit me Mr. Bolse one administrator long community or area long what 15 when we last up. And this celebration we have start long by start long place long start long number 9 to number 16 September long Makem Panama Day. Me Mr. Bolson one secretary long organizing committee long coordinating all programs where him staff. So program long Ivla, so me Philemon Rongo, so you will I harap me nam staff my main man behind long all program with them all activities, all athletics, all sport where behind it taking place long Nivela by Nivela started my program, was in which I looking him at post long as it is. I followed long all sport participants, all sport fans by meet again place long number 9. Long number 9, yeah, all happening should have meet again place long time, yeah. By Nivela got opening time, Nivela got all welcomes, where then Nivela got long to long him straight long 12 o'clock. Then by Nivela got all the lesson, we will choose now, we'll get a ready map. Then all sport about all sportman with a ref commissioner na bahin dito mo at all regulation long sport then malbang bang administrator bahin dito again some remarks lang siya then hindi open them day we Panama day we ba misnab long concourse and long number 9 so hindi na all this program we or activities so bahin come out long number 9
2: mi look you fly putum pick for a team and mi start finish we mi talemol sem se you mi one with them social environment with them economy suppose you save tok molo side lo pick for a team or tok we bambai committee mo people play you mi lo point cross bambai li celebrate with them long Panama Day.
3: Okay, thank you too much from Valentina yeah, from say mi fly me with the one with them hundred stand data with me chairman long organizing committee we look long say long area where was in first firstly by my bank and it has to them come in then firstly me will start also me fly one them arrange some long one area but me fly where me fly take them we call them me will start long one what with me what 15 what 15 and they come in one or londar they matili with them point course so long area yeah. Look, Gustavo, since he got full of something, he may be missed out. He may be like, dropped out long this year. So, long time, long tournament, long tournament, where the Nivela start long number 9 to number 16, he got full of happening to the Nivela map in. One, he may be like a more forum about all youth, how now all youth, well, if I come together back end, long. From with them with all young fellow blam fellow me fellow in drop out when sport plan there so forum with them stable and say he connect with them leak long all young fellow so by looking long team he try long taken some team some long come in as one and he all young fellow long after them got all sport then me fellow try go back long all skills long all mommy long me fellow long all this year they got some winning competition and me fellow got all athletics on 100 meter and Mifalai got all some skills back and we bali sabi meke mosem se bolo scratch and coconut and one competition back and then we got one person so too then Mifalai tram long meke long blessure long sibosi all female or woman all girls only sabi interest long sabi meke hemia so with them hemia mo we got some topic too whereby Malbang Bang hemi come in long budum inside long celebration ya long remind them all people were only stop run long war 15 where only no pap in long some celebration sometime or only missing all two thing, yeah. So where then I am going to the games there you mean for the commission now, but you look when you start look at something like man only no more survey long here only on with them will walk only dream gather plant only smoke plant only make them on business only no say where now you start my year there you mean tell them say the one to you say you mean 40 long time you mean 46 now. So long remaining more people how now long the children is like run long remaining people how about independence why not you become independent for one you become independent and feedback long independent now you need to come on no more so you become back in long the name long remaining anniversary long the name say you feel all man the name then you feel like father we are not then you feel like start on them kaya gito mas long sabi harami mi totok lande de you have a continue with them interview with me to go.
2: Now with them all get a team where you me look forward lo only save register lo participate long all get a activity lo Panama Day long side lo soccer lo side lo volleyball athletic molinar fla activity where you follow I pin put me stop inside lo program all get a team yeah pambali ka out lo south lo Pentecost no more or you will extend them invitation to week along all get a lo north more central part long raga
3: thank you too much me firstly me fly then program me fly me kolong media or some malamana liluk and in me fly car ball some la names will ka long team so li kamin be e kam ko ko ka sem na ya e ka one five long me fly na mo iko tan me li me ke one celebration ba ke lo ran ku suksu make it some team only access long start establishment from kota long place long side long tangi kota long round suksu all kota ika access long road long track so hemen na bahami cheap long kota long only side stop so make it say naya mi fala all teams we mi fala start with the mul kota naya all kota teams we hem yes ika some team one team we from mi fala start long award 15 then there was one fala team hemi come out long award 14 then na hala team one team two hemi come out long what 16 we hemi outside long area we hemi fly stop so one team two by hemi team lo hemi sta come we okay tab long amrem by hemi come two long so hemi fly long celebration
2: me looking me katol attractive prize super by people I come blo save compete from mo spend them time together lo unity lo Panama Day all get a different discipline blow sport yeah sports so early they can part lehem bambali mas pemfi
3: long set bon soka we hemi 100,000 first prize hemi na by fee hemi start long 10,000 fatu and long volleyball we hemi start hemi 25,000 so fee hemi start long 2,000 fatu hemi na men discipline long long time time now we have soccer with the volleyball or long all woman the all natural competition we have like at all some athletics we have like at weaving we have like at fashion show we have like at all skates we have like at cracking coconuts weaving all competition yeah we have like came with some many pablo celebration we have like all kept no catching blown from the supposed one man him hemi winning him yeah but hemi got one fee hemi 5,000 batu be hemi no got fee from so one price yeah hemi 5,000 batu long all competition the way is like trend long create the only no chance no got long any fee me like to say what long fee namo we volleyball with them soccer
2: I look you like mention him to live show lo place yeah lo site lo celebration lo yumi lo point cross who all get a band now only confirm emplo save entertain lo place ya
3: ikatol ban long area blong vela we ikat bill run local string ban we local bill run we be long iya ya namo he be been come make one long sin long sila or no last year then me like at one arvela be ban back and we Salma, where he said in the Nordavala village where he was stuck. Over there, he came along making any so no more, whether some string band where Baris had a stab with any fella. He came along making more so no more, the him in the one competition. And he was like, he got one highlight long place to do from long one man band where the him is a camp long it at the time. The him in making one competition. The Hemi came along in the same time, where Hemi Patrick, Hemi Blong, Hemi Blong Lal Batais, where Hemi Nenda Blong Fanlal or Fanlal Bat, where Hemi now Litsuni Blonga, but he can't start with Nifela long time. Hemi didn't start with Nifela as Miss Lombo did July, but Hemi start back in with Nifela long this year.
2: How now Malpangpang area council me decide lo come inside lo activity where you me lo point cross you me organize mo tok tok lo side lo working relationship lo you follow with them Malpangpang area council.
3: Okay, thank you too much. My number me no sure say okay that I want them come in long chole me fella also one the me stop things say all the time when they come in from only looking on how na nivela making program lo nivela long ani ko only looking program lo nivela ni lo yet but as a program then no li establish se long only come so on that other thing to lo mal bang bang ni when them come long to them establish long what is thing from se mal bang bang ni one body way ba ni sta ni na ni cover all some area long south because so long last to the last of July long to July when it is finished. He missed a finish long run for Susu, long all the time, so he decided that long 16 September, yeah, long Banama day, yeah, he decided long, he missed a scam start with the Nifela long work 15. So, and now, A1M, long Albaman, long he missed a start long only different area inside long, long south, 20 girls long area, long he missed a look at him.
2: Ulgita work with you, Mr. Philemon Rongo, with them, Tanstantate. Stop making people glad, low one of you to play stop making from all get activity all same way you to play organize and make him sure say you to play unite them people, he come stop together one place, blow save enjoy all get activity. Talk to close side blow all get a development where and stop taking place now, yeah, low area, blow you me low point cross, low south, low Pentecost.
3: Yes, thank you too much. One, anyone something to where long Nifela long area long what 15 where send me tell more about development we got one year now any me I blown is like open big one plan they all beginning me all of a woman where one we only been cry from before when Mr. Leno service long 1 year where only been born me come some valley did only bridging road long track long year yeah Mr. Leno club that road long track him because I'm straight place when we start Naya long hosting Penama day and then host them Penama day Naya. Roadblock track me one end long Nifela, long Nifela celebrate long Penama day. One and a hemi from Nifela achieving roadblock track, world dreams, long all of a lot before little talent, talent go, little talent. One and a roadblock track, hemi Cassem is Vela finished Naya, Nistabia, long 16 September celebration, yeah, Penama day, yeah, by me hopes that if we la track, he packed long place with me, Nistapa celebrate them. More by me says ever. One something we all of Vala, but only looking at the long only club from say before only talent go something like it out. They long here now, Nifela achieving. Then what I'm here, Nifela got two Vala Cancela when Nifela winning Molketa long last election. Nifela winning two Vala Cancela, we start around long area when we start them Maya. More Nifela got on classroom where. We got one school, it's Long Point Cross, we got the way Hemi class 1 to 6, we got one Francophone school, Hemi Stable Londaro, we do 1 to 6. More if like at the discount 3 long area when we got more we got some businessman too, only start long area long Nifela, where Naya only try long make say Nifela got access long some tools and long shopping, but Hemi more uku. What the one businessman blow Nifela long south because we had two hemi start with them committee when we start, we hemi Mike Olum, hemi make him something long blessia too where hemi pullum full up man only come sell long blessia more he me became kafaba mo me came say money he me stop come out long all keta he come long isla mo I go back long all the same community in the last round long what 15
2: now Mr. Philemon Rongo with them tick ash fall where me stop fall down lo iron long ampai mo Panama province long some long keta area you be lo south pentecost to I receive many sign lo ash fall I kasem you me or no ka
3: okay thank you too much hemia misala ino hemino kasem misala be misala I my cutting hemi kasem misala so busing like I've not win be in kasem long north pentecost me stop long south hemino kasem misala misala I harem noise blow hem namo ka volcano ya dara look black lab o hemi kam long way be misala no receive asphaltate long area we misala start
2: How now you with them committee law please say is that prepare suppose we asphalt hemi affect them you me
3: suppose asphalt hemi kasem misala long please say hemi na me with them today when we start long one when we start long make him night me try and long make him one write him something long make him say by long time long celebration but we will start and we will say it got all disaster by me taking place on him so by me try and long one and more that about one and now he may disaster about from the last time long side long some water but see both as fall when you tell it suppose it had happen by me feel like try and long careful say on water blow me feel like by me feel like must cover him up with the montable so it's a montang or source blow water more mi vela make sure se si bosi I kaka se mol kabi cho whatever ba mi vela maswa sen di folo mi vela sta ta kukum bo vi nane mol pigini ni 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long remember mitla so busing ba like asem anything also
2: now with them all get a walk where mi stop go ahead you been highlight them plan the development where area play you milo point cross and we been go through lahem one em now and me all get a challenge one em now and me need blo people where you think say with them celebration blo Panama Day where you mi stop go from lo Malaysia September Only WME, he must look strong, blow, make him sure, say, only address him.
3: Okay, thank you too much. I have one something with Michela on committee, and blow, suppose, after long celebration, yeah, some team with Michela, like, long the same, blow, tell him, say, upgrade them, sport, long, only, young fella. More, look him, say, all long community, he must cut access, long, all way, some, long marketing because also me feel like tram long thing begin to one way about income long all people but me feel like tram long again long say income long all people and me tram long round long community no more long one member or one people for me only for the benefit of them so I'm about to do with them finance the with them all Maravala something was and I hope say behind long celebration yeah I think by me when I club no make him something from him and I tell him about one achievement in long community where him wrote long track he hopes say by track he said help out long make him help him some people long only said building one permanent house also
2: I got told get a business where you operate lo place ya mo suppose me understand chairman organizing committee tan standate M2 me own em one pankalo guest house lo place ya part lo hem ya one dar for business now you me got me stop now ya lo area play you me lo point cross lo south lo pentecost Mr. Philemon Rongo
3: Thank you too much. Yes, you luckily tell him, yes, and understand that. He got one bungalow, where he got a seven-room everyone, seven bungalow house. Then he got one restaurant there. More in Shadlong community, he's like at all businessman where only me own him store, he got four. All store, he started long area community blamifala mo tu ol narafala manually no kata store be on mola icebox ol katola icebox long halem title meat so some chicken and fish long anytime ol sem one plate or one fundraising de misela I maskuya na mo long ol icebox ya long take one meat long from one and two when misela I need him.
2: Now, lo last manis you mi looking one tika I mi pass lo area lo you mi where you come show lo solwara lo place ya through lo ship. One em now tika ya I mi come blo make em good road lo area where you mi establish him.
3: Yes, one tika where you been drum long mention it. Me come long mi velas and na man does it. Road long track long nifala, he may come if you stand long side, you go down long pangi. And start long pangi, long rambuto, he come kasem long londar, 1 hour, 10 cross, he no cut no more. So, one bika way, I think he may utalena, he may walk, he may begin road kuko, he may go through town long salt water way, football team, start na long end long road here, where long so seaside long salt water one time. So, he may not bika, he may come go down kasem long.
2: Now, low side low cover. You may look him in a long time low villa. I been got shortage low side low cover. From no more, you may face him challenge low side low shipping more. Solwara, I may be no good. I make him say cover in a pin come all same way people ye expect them. We been got shortage. I got all kafa fama lo point cross lo south lo pentecostmo. How now authority concern lo please ya list up help mo geta blo make him show us say only go ahead good lo site lo business blo geta.
3: Okay, thank you too much about kafa. I mean, you tell me one so bit lo villa. By I think hemi by hemi service out lo we you mi service kapa hemi taken for year before you harvest. So within some hurricane will kill me striking me and some fala fama so it is trend long plan. So by looking some sockets long lesser by me from Namose I think our management long one farmer I think hemi not enough or I think to do with them hemi from hurricane yeah? And making sure we get this plan. The about farmer long long cover. One farmer by me sabe blame him one long program him say by him no sabe short long cover. The time si busi or the time no cut cut to a blame long cabin. Long talent say him ya irredi lo harvest. Him ya next year him ya si busi li no cut on plot on him ya. By him ya na make him say by problem say by me living say long. Men town the units in long villa or long santo by the villas and say by cover him drop the me hope say what am I having by the cattle cover by him ready the I think him no too much yet from him and the length cover him ready after 3 year, 4 year, or 5 year or ten.
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2: Thank you too much, Plo, Save Stabotem Radio Vanuatu, Lo, Wiki App, Lo, Save, talk about. Program lo celebration lo Panama Day lo Point Cross lo South lo Pentecost we pambai Malpangpang Area Council tu emi stabotem yufola lo yufola isave celebrate together. Mi pin lukim chairman lo organizing committee Mr. Tan Stantate mi pin raise him up issue lo side lo fight. Lo time where sports lo yumi emi stab go ahead especially lo side lo football mo emi ask him. Olgeta team we pambali come together plo mas respect them olgeta rule lo side plo game we missed up. One of now you to play stuff mekem plo mekem sure say every activity emi call same you play planem long number 16 plo manisia September plo makem Panama Day lo South plo Pentecost.
3: Okay, from awesome president long conasin committee then standard hemi talem one few blame from about fight we have been start long celebration when we like cut long sense feel we been celebrate na ya long 30 July here about all fat fight we have start long blaze from we like index with them all family long we like long tab long bus all hidden man and tab long bus we long bungla they from all get that in save plan they about also many one passing long all get that miss no matter all save they by only one then say win namo also and now we can say fight here and he broke out from only no agree with them some decision long referees but the referees and he look at nothing and he said one and he start the game the full and attitude long all get up by making say cut one fight he broke out the way then this time long celebration when we will start now yeah all get up too only get up by the only thing that Bali no more stop with them is la but get up at the own tournament long kita antar long place work kita start long bus so macam se ni kalau ni boleh start tahun naya lo ni boleh start long pis tournament all teams sebel kami all teams we all start nama lo start nasi luar mo kita all teams all members long teamnya all kita we all school mo all is have a good one and nah sport we by league of game so ni hope se ati long pis tournament by no kat one fight also from se ni fly start namo the grouping long all youths we on get I save long sport bo on get I school the with the fight long last 28 July we hope said by the namo card long tournament from all get I start long on celebration long all get.
2: Thank you so much lo time play you me save say people play you me lo south lo Pentecost mo all get away part inside lo Malpangpang Area Council pambali establish ini kam lo time ya message plo you no more all same secretary plo organizing committee plo Panama Day ikolong all geta rere plo everyone is have stop together plo save celebrate with them all geta activity where you meet to talk about inside long interview plo you meet to lo wikia.
3: Yes, one name me one them namo that all members all geta well body participate long tournament or long celebration where they start 8 days long Point Cross show ground. Mr. Asken, you follow the sportman more all get away by you follow service, you will start long all special part inside long all official time where you make an opening with them fly racing ceremony. Me follow me one when me one then number that by you follow start in time. All sportman, but I follow him start long number 9. In the name say long day, yeah. Arrive only long afternoon, long 12 o'clock by you may can draw. More you may register a more club team should by me play. Then next day we have meeting number 10. da yimi ka first game long sport mo long fol long soccer mo long volleyball o da yimi taken place and wame ngoni ni wame namo that yumi imas put them hand together oblong yumi sa staff from all kata we start long working program o sebol cooks and also mi talent ni sol kata we start long official program on school with them all beginning ni with them all teacher long kata only stand by enough long time say yumi come across him one part the by in the mob long say money stop asking the only side one and finish long only making
2: Mr. Philemon Rongo, thank you to much for service to them Radio Vanuatu for update them program long Panama Day low South low Pentecost the game time you have wishing you with them people please me will listen come all the best more one blessed more productive Panama Day long year 2026.
3: Thank you too much long for the me more program and with them program when we fly like up. Hope so all people we bani blessed to celebrate bani harem hemia bani clap bani harem musel hemi wa new for something long all get up from by all harem through long year and thank you too much long time we need to cut take him one good day long day today.

Emi Vanessa Kwai, gospel sensation, Blojumilung Vanuatu with them Tuja, Private Island Paradise, Dani Island, Emi title blo song You Harem. And sadlo selection blongol gita music before long him. Falcon with them Siaraga after long official program with You Harem. Chairman mo same time secretary blong organizing committee long Island blong Pentecost. Long Point Cross, Emi Save, give him out long Jumilo today, long afternoon. What them official program will come by me start long tomorrow, Wednesday number 9 day, Blomani September, Kasemblo number 16 September, by me straight Penama day, Lo Vanuatu, Blongol Gita Island, Blong Jumilong Ambai, Pentecost, Momaivo, Save come together, Mo celebrate them special day, Blong Province, Blongol Gita. 14 more minutes, me stablo fine em 6 o'clock lo Radio Vanuatu. 6 o'clock, Mba Yumi kam blo harem. Full bulletin, blongol gita radio news, blong Yumi.

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0: FIPTC-Unis Bulletin with me, Thompson Marango. Financial Intelligence Unit, FIUMI, Kifim Notice, Igolong Wiset, Sharing Technology, Blong Stopem, All Operation, Blong Olketa. Business year, we offer 2,000 people finish, all stop in first long, Mr. Poknaya, Blong All Operation, Blong Olketa, Mr. Koyet back again. Why sharing technology and register long for to Financial Service Commission, FFSC, Blong Megem, All Business Activity, Blong Arts, Entertainment, More Recreation. Director Blong Financial Intelligence Unit, Teddy Karai, Emital MC All Activity, where business here, Mr. Megem, Long Site, Long Money, only no stop inside Long Category, where only take him license from Long FFSC.
1: However, you may come to find him out, say, hey, Mr. Invite him all members, Blow only participate, Blow. One of them all prefer them also multimedia level marketing and all is that for them also say have one business where you pay one share and then you save. However, you may come to find them out say have stop invite them all members blow only.
0: Mr. Karai Mitalem say under long section 2 long anti-money laundering more counter-terrorism financing act all activities will involve financial transactions especially all keta where by all provide them one return or call them all keta all reporting entity
1: and all reporting entity only obligated under law act law only must register with them FIU before only start them business plan while they are only is that an old reporting entity only obligated under law act law only
0: from recently Mr. Karai Mitalem say FIU emi give him notice blog company emi stop him some activity blog him mo must meet him all requirement first time FIBTC news emi talk to them Rocky Sefe we emi team lead up long team for not to blog why sharing technology mo emi talem say recent we only no register also one financial institution emi from every transaction blog all keta emi suppose blog taking place online no more.
2: Now, reason for one of them always, me realize that make them exchange them from full up man for not in a Visa card or not a bank account. So, you can also make them exchange always, and you make them even fall down in a category of FIU from exchange you happen place. But at the moment, me, team leader of not to, with the company, me realize that work, I help them every money, got all accounts, or even customer account, e-wallet, when you blow. Now, reason for one of them always, me realize that make them exchange them from full up man for not in a Visa card or not a bank account. So,
0: Mr. Sefe, I tell them, say no matter where FIU is stopping all get along or financial transaction activity or still quiet long training or member long all get a.
2: Me realize that work from FIU, but same time too, me realize tremble or protect them, me realize, me realize no one financing institution.
0: Director FIU, I tell them, say only take them action against them business here from long past, you got some scheme. Long make an investment where you know been work out more people only been lose some big full of money plong all get along M. Karai mean karai small people plong must save good first time before you invest them all money plong all get along all investment scheme. Ampaye mika 272 new la case plong upim cough. Ministry plong health emi talem se namba ya emi increase out long 4 confirm laboratory tests since long 28 August last month. Tiffany Baldwin ikat more report.
3: Four fellow cases been come out finished long hospital, moi no cut any report long one death. One long old case here hemi been travel out long Santo, mo health team long Tufula Island, is that make an investigation long spread long Sikia. 272 new flag case here, big flag number hemi come out long south long Ambai, with them 89%, while 11% long north, mo one case long east Ambai. Health authority, Italem si high number, hemi kam long ol kel with them 54%, while all boy ikat 46. Report is so imsi olgada we ia plong olgada hemi kasem 15, mo iko and up now, ikat high number, folem ol pikinini we ia plong olgada hemi between 5 kasem 9 ia. Long olgada kasia, ministry talem si inokat one vaccination record plong ol kasia, we minim si stick medicine plong ol sikol sem hemi important. Ubing cough, hemi sick, long basket, long pulumin, one person is have a cough strong with them one whooping sound, long 2 weeks or more. Mo hemi spread long one person, you go long narfla through long cough, more sneeze. All beginning now, holy stop long danger, long kasim sick. Health authority hemi call long all papa, mama, long make sure see all beginning, you got some straight medicine, long sick, long straight time. Tiffany Baldwin, VPTC News.
0: 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Lotian William ikat mo report.
4: Hemi no clear yet long one em now hemi may need belong one interview with VBDC News sikat with them area administrator plong not Pentecost Cray Singe. Hemi talem se volunteer ya holy start walk long week ya plong kolong all community mo garem straight information long damage plong ashfall.
5: All assessment now. 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All disability, all elderly people.
4: Mrs. Hinge, mitalem se main purpose plong assessment ya. Hemi plong find them out all information plong support them, plan plong response.
5: So purpose blow make them detail assessment ya. Hemi blow giving more information. Lo all international partners blue me where all some Red Cross where hem too hemi and work closely with them Kaufman. Specifically, Panama Provincial Government, more North Pentecost Area Council, bro, have me giving support towards Ashfall where we've been caught out. So, all information about following this, all the Catherine, you come back to office, you need to verify after you put them into data, after you send them out the colored cross, bro, by Hemi survey plan them out one response activity plan, bro. A short term and long term.
4: North Pentecost Area Council yaskem cooperation plong all community time all volunteer ya all go round plong takem time plong stop with them all gather mo answer them all questions Red Cross Panama branch with them all partner all send them all volunteer ya. Lodian Huelin VBDC News.
0: Bolong sports first friendly match plong honot United FC against Central Coast Mariners FC by mitakem place tomorrow. 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Match here by Mickey Fim for United FC, one people at Chinese long test them all together against one professional A-League club, more prepare them team from all future competition. More information long site long weather, small cloudy condition, more good for weather throughout long country with them so small rain, light more moderate east-southeast wind. Cold long tonight by Mikasem 13 degrees Celsius, down long south, Kasem 22 degrees Celsius, and up long north. Hot long tomorrow by Mista, long 25 degrees Celsius, long south, Kasem 29 degrees Celsius, and up long north. Long soul water, southeast wind, long 11 Kasem 50 knots, with them light, moderate soul water, long 1 Kasem 1.5 meter, high long Olketa coastal water, long country. Weather long tomorrow by got small cloud, long Olketa island. MEN, long VPTC News Bulletin, me Thompson Marango.

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with some blong dawsake local string ban with them role more responsibility blong Vanuatu Broadcasting more television corporation with them voice blong radio Vanuatu 18 minutes after lo 6 o'clock half past 6 lo today sava bambayumi kamblo savika temi program lo side blong education with them massing falau Bambay mi base around long discussion long literacy day more week lo Vanuatu.

0: Hello, mo welcome lo anar fle education program pa ke ken terei and happy literacy day lo you we stop pa fole me this flat discussion lo site blo education with the ministry blo education and training program limi you me introduce some teaching and learning reform we have been implemented long or throughout lo gather curriculum improvement program blo you me and nayama ba you me focus lo one lo gather high impact teaching strategies we have been introduced I'm stop introduce nayama look at the schools bring me well call them hemi the morning routine first minute blow school day hemi save card big fly impact low life blow one beginning in the school for the rest of table hem first minute blow day hemi very important low program blow train but I'm to come blow understand them when I'm now or when I'm exactly now hemi the morning routine and why now I'm important how now hemi help them look at the teachers and when I'm difference now most importantly now hemi when I'm difference where hemi stop make him low learning behavior confidence more engagement look at the picking in the inside look at the classrooms blow you me blow help him you me understand him look at the questions here me introduce him look at the guest blow you me when you journey you me low program blow today first time Mr. Bastian Lawakwe, Mr. Bolsem, National Primary Coordinator, Blue Curriculum Development Unit. Welcome, Mr. Bastian. Me katu wate mi inside long discussion, but today hemi Mrs. Florence Olul, where Mr. Bolsem, Sheva Urban Provincial Curriculum Improvement Officer. Welcome, Mrs. Florence. And you make to hemi principal blo Pango Center School. Wehemi Mr. Joe Kalotab. Welcome, Mr. Joe, and to grade three teacher blo Pango Center School. Wehemi Mrs. Judith Tasso. Thank you to myself the guest. Welcome lo discussion blo today. Bomba you make come now blo understand him. When I'm now hemi morning routine, one plus strategy inside lo the curriculum improvement program. Bomba you to come now blo understand him with Mr. Bastian Lawak. Mr. Bastian, happy literacy daily you also National Primary Coordinator blo curriculum development unit. Talk about him no more when I'm exactly now hemi morning routine. More why now hemi identified or some one look at the high impact teaching strategies where curriculum or inside law where I'm inside the curriculum improvement program.
1: Thank you more happy literacy day to law you may everyone. Thank you kutula question you ask him. One hemi morning routine. The morning routine hemi one lol high impact teaching strategy where you introduce him law curriculum improvement program since lo last year lo 40 school lo 40 school blue me okay me one lo program we imi start em off lo k kinda lo school blue me lo kinda katen kasem year 3 or fully lo yaya by me continue lo 4 to 6 hemi one program we hemi normally start lo morning 30 minutes time brand lo begin ini me fresh yet hemi come all face something we by me learn by hemi pick him up inside lo 30 minutes ya. Hemi one activity we happy teacher must make with them all student every morning also one retrieval practice by beginning maskaram teacher maskaram back everything we hemi look lol past lesson blem hemi sabe karam back lo every morning 30 minutes hemi one program ya hemi based lo one research we hemi to do with them brain development lo beginning so once we one teacher hemi make him cut with them student blem 30 minutes morning routine by hemi activate them learning lo beginning throughout the full day no matter where morning routine by hemi finish no more 30 minutes pe beginning student all student by interest lo learn throughout the full day and hemi you find more some school CDU hemi come we introduce him lo all school blue me and Imi kata all teacher well kata na all school blimi shape well kata na wali pali to kuat molem from kata na wali putu ma practice.
0: Thank you, Mr. Bastian. Hello, you is the follow-up discussion blow today, education discussion blow today. You have Mr. Bastian Lawak with Mr. Bolsem, National Primary Coordinator blow Curriculum Development Unit. Emi explain to him to me, help him to understand him. Why now the morning routine hem identify to someone lol kata strong strategy wem sa help em lol kata beginning ni blim to lo learning lol kata now talk about them some lol kata key elements when we make a morning routine hem effective.
1: Okay. A morning routine hem you want 30 minutes activity also be mentioned and finish hem got 5 part inside them 5 part ya we teacher be must carry out everyone lo 30 minutes anmo. Number one, hemi a wall. We inside got geography, you got days of the week, you got months of the year. Everything on the table. Number one, hemi a wall. Then you got number two, we hemi phonics fun. We every day, 30 minutes, teacher must go through what the more sound, what the more student blame. Number three, hemi talk for learning. Talk for learning, we teacher hemi must let them all beginning, you talk to plan the inside lot talk for learning. Student mi story plan de pe teacher mi lesson mo hemi manage em story ana. Number 4 hemi sentence of the day mo last one number 5 hemi mathematics part plus morning routine.
0: Thomas, Mr. Bastian. Now, some people might probably think it's a morning routine. Hemi simply meaning you must ask him pick any plus sit down or prepare for the day. But when I'm now we make him a CIP a morning routine, hemi different from simply starting off the school day.
1: Thank you, Locustin. Morning routine blog where you introduce him through CIP, hemi different low sense way. Mi make me more structure. Mi putum lo structure lo five la step mi mention him tetea. Hemi no chess how ble put morning and you go stone and ngempak. Hemi structure for them all step mi mention him how wall phonics of one talk for learning sentence of the day and 100 days of mathematics. Hemi help him beginning blo every day. Hemi I'm sorry to bring back one name, Emil Anem, or some mention him in here. So, I'm making beginning here. No brain blame, I'm activating one small one part of brain blame, where I'm sorry, I'm making some learning, and become a beginning by him in jam. And I'm happy, low some school be me, if I'm not a beginning time where I'm missed them first 30 minutes, I'm become late. He happens, some little beginning, only cry. Only film start from the most, only been missed 20 minutes, and now you start to enjoy and go to school with me.
0: Thank you, Thomas. Mr. Bastian, also been mentioned before, morning routine have you implemented, research have you been called first time. But talk about how now research, more experience, have you tell them about the relationship between predictable classroom routine, more student behavior, more engagement.
1: Since we implemented morning routine in the school last year, we got a plan to feedback. So we say morning routine has one intervention where we just decided to say we based on research, cognitive log theory, and to do with brain development goal beginning. And since we implemented, we find out say the plan to school at the goal beginning and change. Teacher has come to the beginning and we finish law. Loto bloli go inside. So hemi help him all school. Bloli start bloli look change lo behavior bloli beginning lo morning. Tamuli gam lo school limi quiet from all beginning lo ready bloli go inside. Mo make him morning routine with him teacher bloli kata.
0: Thank you, Thomas, Mr. Bastian Lawak. Now, lo you waste of for education program for today. You heard Mr. Bastian Lawak and me helping him to understand him more about him strategy with him the morning routine. Now, I'm about to story on what Mrs. Florence Olul. Mrs. Florence Olul, where Mr. Paul Sam, Sheva Urban Provincial Curriculum Improvement Officer. Now, Mrs. Florence, talk about all the support blow implement this strategy. You work directly with all the schools and teachers, lo Shefa. When I'm now all the teachers only need to blow understanding before only have successfully introduce a morning routine all the classrooms.
2: Thank you. Firstly, happy literacy day, you may everyone. The question we have missed up. one means something well teachers really must understand him hemi one him na hemi concept from one routine why hemi important one him impact play him role picnini and one him impact play him to also one teacher so morning routine hemi one somewhere primary coordinator hemi rightly tell him hemi one structured set of activities where hemi happen 30 minutes before picnini hemi coincide lo main lesson play him so main purpose for morning routine hemi blo allow him picnini blo hemi retrieve him back hemi name say one know hemi been learning the main subject teacher hemi give him time blo hem blo hemi go over back again hemi karam back again the reason why hemi karam back again hemi so that by concept to hemi learn him inside the main lesson or subjects blo hem hemi get stored inside the memory blo picnini and hemi come by hemi help him throughout the learning journey blame by him stop long time the memory blo picnini and why him important from him cut plan the impact him is have help him picnini blame me change him behavior learning blame by him improve him developing vocabulary blo picnini him allow picnini blame him blend him forming full sentences him talk plante impact blame him all teachers blo mention him some him allow teachers blo teacher him is have reflect backlog strategy we have Mr. Yusum and then hemi evaluate and make him improvement and me allow on teacher blo hemi consider everyone inside the classroom with different learning abilities we stand inside the classroom hemi differentiate them teaching blo hem so that by every beginning inside lo the 30 minutes hemi capture him want something hemi learn want something in relation to the learning outcome blo that particular 30 minutes
0: I think to Mrs. Florence now talk about observance blue you when him changes now you stop looking inside all the classroom when him now you stop observe him time all teachers only first introduce him a strategy blue morning routine
2: thank you yes me one new flow concept when you flow strategy intervention strategy where you me introduce him all teachers blue me by me tell him on same that look previous years some of schools where you me work with them all the teachers have me cut some hands on all sections inside the morning routine and some primary coordinator tell me cut five some of teachers you me cut some hands on the bits and pieces of it but I'm morning routine have me come have me allow teacher blow you me structure them and then have me come blow have me look survey have me one structured something and have me no stand alone always have me lean look curriculum blame me too have me align with the curriculum blame to and one lol fab point inside there the first fab hemi our world and our world of time hemi link it with them save blo beginning and finish one we beginning hemi save hemi story and geography blehem days of the week events inside the community blehem so hemi linking beginning go back to context blehem hemi bring him in save blehem yeah? And then hemi develop hemi go hemi construct new ideas go
0: right now so you mentioned him semi one new block concept and it got challenges to behind him talk about the more challenges where all teachers so listen commonly face him time will start introducing one new block classroom routine and how now will you support him how now you support him all gather block overcome all the challenges
2: okay time if first introduce him for sure all teachers will get all challenges with them and you may provide them regular support we got regular visits to the school we provide them on professional trainings on afternoon sessions we go inside the classroom we model them even you sit down with the teachers blo you me help them him develop one morning routine display blo him inside the classroom develop them all resources by him use him make him planning blo him no one him no by him use morning routine session blo over the one session blo 2 weeks and then you me continue blo go back of 70 and continue to provide them support even if we provide them more resources through the donor partners blame you to support the program thank you
0: thank you Thomas and now your sister pastor and Nico consistency to me very important talk about the normal morning routine I mean it will happen every day or how now what impact blow morning routine that may happen every day
2: thank you morning routine you mean encouragement just blow you some every day for 30 minutes and time hemi use him every day hemi start lumping in blo hemi retrieving back he start repeating he start retrieving back one way hemi go through lehem and then hemi allow him pinging in blo hemi develop him speed lo learning blem learning hemi kam automatic lo pikinini ta you ask teacher ask him question on the spot pikinini hemi kivim answer hemi kivim respond pro one pro hemi masterem skill ya so you me provide one avenue where hemi through lo morning routine strategy where teacher hemi allow when pikinini blo hemi continue blo retrieve him back save blo hemi carry back retrieve him minimum no mas hemi sta carry back one hemi bilan lo main lesson I come back hemi sta repeat him stop retrieving my every morning, you tell them back again, you sound out, you talk with a friend, blame, or you interact, and then I miss the story inside long term memory. So that time, accuracy, blame, I master them skills, I speak, blame, I hurry up. So talk, I remember, I got one, I positive, I got more positive, and you miss have a looking back, blame, beginning.
0: Okay. Thank you, Thomas. What am I concept law? What am I concept law? That vernacular concept, where me morning, the morning routine, where you will implement them, look at the classrooms, talk, side law, behavior, look at the beginning, you look himself, beginning, you only become more settled, more engaged, look at the activities, only ready, blow learn inside, look at the classrooms.
2: Yes, by me, so we tell them, they make some all positive feedbacks. Already the implementation of the morning routine blew me through our 40 schools blew me through our country. And you make a pignini attendance blew me improve. Pignini come early to school. Punctuality blew me early. Attendance blew pignini me improve big one. Behavior blew pignini early well behaved. Teacher had me manage him good behavior blew pignini. Teacher pignini had me use some strategies where response strategies how we had me respond the teacher. In the morning routine, even throughout the day. So, how we keep you mood throughout the day, make a pignini, how we behave, teacher, how we save, manage him good lesson, blahem.
0: Thank you, Thomas. Mrs. Florence, now, lo you is the following discussion, blo Terry, about the morning routine. One law, new concept, where Ministry of Education and Training, how we have to go inside the curriculum improvement program, to help him, pignini, only learn better. Now, I'm going to talk to Mr. Joe. Hello, Tabu, Mr. Bolsem, Principal Blong Pango Center School. Mr. Joe, happy literacy day to you. And story and low level blow principal, talk about them. Also, one principal, talk about the differences. What are the differences now? You look him, Mr. Any. Well, one of the differences now, one consistent morning routine, Mr. Mekem, low school level.
3: Thank you. I think also happy literacy day, everyone. All viewers, for me, some look TV, believe me. Otherwise, hello, question when we stop. A morning routine, I create one sort of culture where I sabe talem all sense, all teachers. But the most student only have a program here by me start of the morning all them. And that means I love one temple, one school, like by me tell them say master temple for one school and even class temple for one teacher. All student, all can plus have or impact when we create a morning routine and we come inside and we face activity we happen straight after the 24th and one class the morning. And Lola project classes where morning routine and the blessed blame, year one, Casemia three. Students already know, and even their teachers already know that the time also, after little motion, automatically morning routine comes in. And then we flow for them with primary coordinator or PCIO to validate them. It's all five apps getting started, and then it'll begin to come in to make them. Activity block there with the more teachers and me really like him lo sense time where you me look him morning routine me come in you me tap them or you me put them inside the timetable of the school then me you me thought them me come in me come also one normal timetabling the school where morning routine and me part of face activity inside the one English lesson the morning. Inside the time to bring the school, got lesson English first time language, English language. Then we got break, get the mathematics, and then we got lunch. Then we got general activities in the afternoon, or general subjects in the afternoon. Within that morning routine, yeah, in one special time, yes, one special.

0: still fresh for him, and then you may expose him, or did you expose him everything, lol five five shall him, and then you build him up interest blem, and the retina blow, take him English language, you go finish mathematics, you already know, because they mean language of morning routine, general afternoon. And then you look at me, look him connection, lovely said through law morning routine. And me really talent and kill the difference from sacred in the school, blame lo pango. Teachers, when the students come to get up, they expect a morning routine in the morning, and I be quite challenged. The sense that teachers a little far away, you must come, lo, at the name school, lo morning, lo produce some morning routine. But that's the first expectation, lo, every beginning, lo project class, yeah, or lo class where at least a morning, make a morning routine, lo, like kick off for them, lo, morning session, lo, like that.
1: Mm. Thank you, Thomas. Mr. Cho Kalota, now also school principal, blow school. Talk about support. What support do you used to provide them, the teachers with them? Say, blow, make them sure say, this strategy will implement them and be consistent inside the classroom.
0: Okay, good. Thank you. Me tell them thank you, lo, PCIO, where me make a monitoring part, and we continue to coach them all teachers, lo, professionalism blocketa blo hablo carry out a morning routine support we you me lo school si mekem you me continue lo give support no mo lo some material blo you zoom consistency blem then we maka you finish from volume you zoom some maka with them both lo get that so time we maka you finish from like myself lo pe maka lo keep no get that and also me organize mo get that lo lista bin groups lo help mo get that lo Look how now as a group of teachers organize mokatal groupings blogata blog I got session no time blogata within the week where we meet blog discussing some of the challenges and what are the progress they have in their classes blogly time will progress and only continue blog will happy about them you continue blog celebrate them all challenges only need blog help them mokata lehem then how blog we meet up with the administration blog if and mokata blog meeting all challenges yeah. And also all resources block at that too. Well, you continue block if I look at that, block building my resources from morning routine and become lo one way, lo one special setup lab where teachers and me set them up ready. Also my develop just talents and me set up, we got own procedure plan. Then that way you may make them good, you may display them good, lo front lo beginning, then they will be very happy. You come and look. Environment block classroom block there, me very friendly, very very encouraging block. Come some some ready block learn now. Yes, and teachers know, but he must make him plenty of display me block. Bring him hard more beginning block ready block learn inside one classroom. And morning routine exposure me facing the morning.
1: Okay. Yes. Thank you, Thomas. So thank you for the positive side blow morning routine. Be sure to plan the or principles or school leaders will stop joining me in discussion today. Will stop thinking blow implement them to their strategies inside local schools. When am now you got to cut or when am now you got to tell them local principles or school leaders will stop thinking block or consider them morning routine also one way to support them all the teachers too and all the beginning inside the school.
0: Okay, thank you too much. I think I'll answer them question here by me, sabe, encourage them all principals for schools. I mean, really tell them thank you, lo Ministry of Education, through lo CTU and through lo PCIO, Premier lo SEPA, to select them, Yumi Lopango, come also on pilot. And at the moment, Yumi stop. Lo SPIATM program, or at least you must have making program in work school. And me, out from these then schools, you may want them to connect them you may with other schools. Yeah? The schools will only harem about morning routine, only harem impact the morning routine. Only Sabekam lo ask him, oh, me fly, only Sabekam, me got PCIO, lo seba, we miss up all them lo seba. Mrs. Olul, where Mr. Poldam Loseva, Hemi, one very good coach, where Mr. Veko, Loki Fan, Lo Principal, Mol Teachers Lo School, Hablo, Yumi Carriot Moni Routine inside Lo Schools Blocata. Pe, while we Mifanal Ballet Schools, yeah, Mifanal Stavutin Lo Efate Nomo. anigacham lo narab.

0: provinces will start. So you must make an opportunity block a time, special time block, make one special visit to all schools here, well, pilot schools here. And also you got special time, like Malamba, last time we've been making one exhibition, lo provincial kota blokata. And those are special times where we say invite them all in our schools, well, you know, part, all you know, part, lo CIB program, and when you return, you have a camp, you expose the look, you have a camp, look. And then they learn out from it, you go back, then you have a, implement them in the schools, where you start them. But me like them with some schools, you know, where by hearing about morning routine, only continue to make them own research block at even only come consult with them BCIO, even CTU, but say couple start them or finish those schools block at even though they are not pilot schools, they are already doing it. And we continue to encourage them, continue to make them you walk. So as me say look say you have pilot school with me already doing an improvement in our schools, you want to be too. Continue to make them too. Thank you.
1: Thank you, Thomas. Mr. Cho Kalota, Blue U.S. The follow-up discussion. But today, you heard Mr. Cho Kalota with Mr. Wilson, Principal Blue Pango Center School. He may give him first-hand experience for him for him a new flag concept of Ministry of Education and Training. He may pilot him Blue Pango Center School. Blue learning blue kata picking in with him morning routine strategy. Well, kata teachers will stop using naya inside the classroom. But when you have naya experience blue one teacher where he may use some concept inside the classroom. Mrs. Chutid, when we join you to lo discussion, for today education discussion, plong today happy literacy tale you, Mrs. Chutid. Welcome lo discussion for today. Thank you to Mas Musave join him team and also one school teacher blo year 3 lo Pango Center School. Before time we start introduce morning routine inside lol kata classroom when I'm now I'm beginning blow school day before time we start introduce before that we introduce some concept when I'm now I'm beginning blow on school day when I'm now I'm like lo beginning blow on school day before concept I'm introduce.
2: Okay, thank you. Before concept blow morning routine let me come. Me, Mr. Abusum, on normal language teaching, normal English language teaching, where every day English now and the first subject where one teacher and me take them up. So, before morning routine, me low and Latin, first table beginning my class, me go straight to devotion, critical beginning. And then me got a few reminders about one way when we have been throughout law. Lesson or throughout the day, and then we go straight to language teaching for them for Falastrand where we stop, where we listening, speaking, reading, more writing. And that's all law, one language lesson. Yeah, thank you.
1: And thank you, Thomas. Now, compare when we use Plomekem before inside the classroom, morning routine before, then we only introduce a new concept of morning routine and we come inside. Talk about all the changes where you start to use for a new concept of morning routine.
2: Okay, thank you. After the trainings, when we've been going through them, the concept of morning routine, we come back, we implement them, we find them and we got challenge inside. You may have a morning routine and me just within one period for 30 minutes. The challenge we facing first time and me sometimes we take me over for 30 minutes. But after me continue for me take my morning routine with them all beginning every day. And then we find them say 5 ala fabs we me been talk about ya, yeah? And we just start flow no more, and we flow good no more from beginning to the end within that period of 30 minutes. And we change big one, lo we compare lo on lo first teaching lo language we before morning routine we no come. For example, lo before lesson we start. Beginning, we time we come, we find them say, beginning, we have finished place, we have sit down lo morning routine session. Me no more need, we tell them say, you go sit down, we make morning routine. They know where to sit. And I make me to me organized in organizing lesson for me more me got one good for morning to the lesson with them all together.
1: Talk about the how now you build the confidence for yourself and teacher.
2: Confidence for me built time away me continue for me doing morning routine. Even me got some mistakes for me service, say we all can make mistakes. Even you make a mistakes, me continue for make a morning routine with them all beginning every morning. All difficulties, we got club or got PCIO, Mrs. Florence Olul, we heavy stop all time. Me, time we ring him, blow me some come, blow give him assistance. Mrs. Florence, all time me come, blow me, give him me vla or me with them all friend, blow me assistance. Low way when me vla save, take him one normal morning routine lesson.
1: Thank you, Thomas. Mrs. Chutit Tasso. Now talk about him. How now you look him new concept or strategy about the morning routine, Hemi. How now time you start to use him, how now you manage him behavior about the students inside the classroom?
2: Well, morning routine and me got all learning expectations with them or learning intentions. So within behavior, blow beginning inside low one morning routine lesson. Every beginning blow morning routine lesson, me go through with them all beginning learning expectations, more learning intentions. When I'm not beginning, hey, me suppose blow me learn throughout low morning routine lesson. More when I'm not how not beginning, me must behave through low morning routine session. That I'm beginning, me can blow me understand them all expectations here, yeah? And me follow them after I make them. Behavior plan may become good, more any crap and focus to beginning the teaching.
1: Talk about all differences where you notice him, low participation, low one beginning, confidence, low set of confidence, play him, low set of behavior, more low set of readiness, play him, low time we start using as time we start to use some strategy, low morning routine.
2: Morning routine, any true, any one interesting strategy, and and me help him on beginning to improve pick one, low side low oral language, especially one beginning where me shy blow me save speak out. Morning routine and me come blow me make him beginning and to me and feel free blow me participate inside low one oral discussion. And me improve too low side low spelling, through low phonics fun activities when me will stack around low every day. Beginning me give me tell a word. Beginning me sound them, more beginning me write them spelling correctly or same way me should spell. You know the bright ones them only spell. The weak ones when you start with them you me, all kata too only spell same or same old friend all kata.
1: Thank you, Thomas. You spend a lot of time with them on beginning inside the classroom and to only pilot them a program or strategy inside the classroom. Do you and me sure say you can plan the experience with them, plan the positive experience where you got inside the classroom. Talk about them no more. Example, blow one look at the students inside the classroom. One situation no more where you notice him say a particular of this strategy he got particular positive changes like him.
2: I got planned the impacts we've been having with parents about the beginning of the morning routine. Some beginning, I'll even go home. After school, I'll cut around the beginning, I'll start at home. After I'll act as a teacher, I'll make a morning routine, low home, slowly get that. I'll inside the classroom, I'll help pick one from maybe one interesting activity where any current one attention blow one beginning where I no like I'm learning, I no fun blame. I no like I'm learning. But I'm morning routine, I can blow me implement. Beginning here, I got interest for learning, more I attend them class every day. So I lessen absence play him.
1: I think Thomas, Mrs. Chutin, no, you is the following education program, lottery or education discussion, lottery. You had a more experience, we come out, lo, Mrs. Chutin Tasso, we stop also one class three teacher, Lopango Center School. How now, new strategy, where curriculum Well, introducing inside local curriculum improvement, hey, Mr. Pab, change him learning block at beginning inside the classroom. Now, Mr. Pab, now the final part of the discussion with me today. But by me, second questioning, open will flow. Feel free, blow, jam in or answer them, also where you serve answer them. But by me, not direct them, call anyone in particular, but by me, give them out, also where Mr. Pab. Also, you miss up story and about the morning routine, how well will you implement them inside the classrooms. Talk about how now or when I'm now a parent or you should look him suppose or least I walk about the concert or the classroom lo beginning blow one school day suppose I'm serving a second question I come you Mrs. Judith and then our colleague mobile survey come in.
2: Okay, that morning routine let me introduce and me change my atmosphere to be learning. Parents and me come to school and me no more harem or noises where and me just all about all story and nothing. But and me come and me find them one quiet environment or beginning you sit down quiet, only listen, only focus on the teacher. Noise for all parents only harem and me all parents all noises when me come lo discussions for beginning me.
0: Yes, long at all, one way. Mrs. Studi Emitalem, and me create me environment and become quiet and become more educational. Like you come in, but you are say everybody, but you are say no, a cut routine is our own low class here. Another one is our own low class here. They're almost in the same, they are doing the same thing at the same time. And you like him to look, and you like him to observe him. And my parents too. We look somewhere, only come stand quiet next to the classroom, then only people listen when I'm now, they just only start going with them inside the classroom. And we believe, so they just only continue to adopt them, and make them often, and make them on culture, and start of love, then it's going to be really very interesting. And Mr. expected even, I'll look him after this year and years to come. As morning routine comes, become a culture of Pango school. Oh, meanwhile, when I know by happen, yes, but I'm expecting some good things are going to happen. I suppose teachers only continue to practice him every day. And you, Mr. Talem, say you repeated something. Then you repeat him, beginning you repeat him, your teacher repeat him, he become flow easy no more, but also start your mind. And if I continue to build them up, you and education by me become better. Low school premier, especially low cyber learning. Yes, low beginning premier.
1: Thank you, Thomas, Mr. Cho Kalota. Now, one more time, talk about them no more. How now morning routine, Hemstap contributes. How now one could vla morning routine, Hemstap contribute low learning, Blolkata Pikin, learning outcome, Blolkata Pikinini, not just behavior, Blolkata, but overall learning outcome, Blolkata?
3: Okay. Yeah, I think premier Sarum question, Lokambaklo morning routine by again, morning routine
4: me one strategy we firstly hemi multilingual. I mean him say you sabe apply mlo any language we hemi fit lo student we got lo for it me. So time we use mlo one language we straight lo beginning by me take part them actively. And also me haram by you low one school we hell stop apply morning routine by low morning. Because we are noise we haram lo classroom we chase on learning noise. I'm learning noise by him here from by you are only all your sound name or syllable blogata or sound blogata. So by I mean, help him on beginning, he blow little and environment. Thank you.
5: Thank you. We just want to add on. Student learning outcome, the process, so you've been mentioning him earlier. Within the structure of 30 minutes, you may always got learning outcome. One I'm not beginning by him learning throughout 30 minutes here. So all time teacher him Italian the beginning. And those learning outcomes are linked to the outcomes we start inside law, syllabus bimi and stop back low curriculum bimi. So time you make me come in, teacher him just retrieve him, allow him beginning blame retrieve him back, low one simple way so that at the same time him start achieving main learning outcome we start inside law, or syllabus bimi or curriculum bimi.
1: Thank you, Thomas. Thank you to Mrs. Florence. Now, with the new strategy, the morning routine, I'm asking also to be useful for all the students, say also all the students, grade 3, also grade 3 teachers, or you must be useful to all younger students, low level when you go down.
4: I'm answering also. Morning routine, me one strategy where you use some K 2-3, as we mentioned in the beginning. By lawyer, by me introduce some law class 4-6, what I'm support law GPE, partners with me, where I got to all put some coach law province with me. So by me introduce some 4-6, meaning so full primary, also I make him. And him no stop him law all secondary, also some all secondary where you me. Harem small we only start lo implement my morning routine, we only implement lo subject. And only got way blow up only make them, we mean lo structure we mean put them primary, him and I will just stop patrolling.
5: Thank you, just wonder my support them primary coordinator no more. Strategy, intervention strategy blue morning routine, him start right down from Kindy. Iko kasem year 3, grade 3 and for phase 1, be hemi continue, but hemi continue because I'm year 10.
1: Thank you so much, Mrs. Florence, with them, Mr. Lawak. But by a long time, you must have come to finish my story and believe me and me show se plan de all viewers, believe me, all teachers and all principals. Give him some advice, no more call the teachers who is just a start blow implement a morning routine inside all the classrooms, blow that.
4: Thank you. I think by me karam by again question before colleague only answer him. One advice no by you mean community, mom parents who you mean got all school only start make a morning routine. One lol pick for one lol main by me tell them all thing by some make a morning routine, he walk out the classroom, he me by no mask up one disturbance inside law school inside law 30 minutes. I am a good teacher. For example, some little school blame me like I learn. I sometimes all parents only stop karam kakai. The morning only come give me lo begin ini lo classroom. The lo time ya morning routine me hon. Lo morning routine by nakat any disturbance. 30 minutes ya. I me focus plus student with them teacher. Even teacher when I classroom, I am in a mask come. So advice for me come. Lo you me everyone lo school please. I me make them swa so morning routine. I am in a mask at disturbance. Inside the interaction with the teacher, with the student inside the 30 minutes. Thank you.
0: Okay, thank you, Mr. Chikolo. Just for all the interest, the morning routine, also one principal, law and school, and me one pilot school, blame me, law CIP, and also morning routine. I encourage me if you've got any difficulties, law side, law management, law beginning, blame me inside the classroom, or challenge blog at all learning blog at all side English language our reading blog at where some teachers you may face them blog classes especially lower classes and even you come also my to be la but the novices to be la Italian say by me continue blog custom regime or higher classes up to year 6 or year 10 I'm encouraging you me you come blog you have a come blog atop them morning routine, or you can learn them out all schools where me all pilot schools play me or same you meet Lopamo. Meeting say some issues you miss up looking or challenges you miss a vessel inside all classes, play me challenges for the literacy, blow beginning you play me. We could find the answer there. And how play him, manage them good. They may also promote immunity, blow teachers. Kataram all kindy come, got some primary, got some secondary. And we are a community of learners. We want to come to improve from the beginning. And also, if we come to make them say one beginning or left behind, you mean good to me everyone together. Unfortunately, we missed out, we may not got chance for us to learn, or some way, one testimony way, teach me tell them. If we not got interest in learning. But later on, morning routine, if we come to build them up, pull them back interest, if we come to learning inside the classroom. Then later on, if we find them say, morning routine now. Through the morning routine, learning and become la femme, blostable school, or learning something inside the school. And I believe that too. So, me believe in too, me encourage me to teach where you, Safi, me, you like to look me, you can practice this too inside your classroom. You say practice him inside your classroom, do you? Or you need him help, come lo pango, or you come look at PCIO and Mr. Come look at Jesus, believe me, you come lo observe no more. And that's what some lo me will like making even some principle, you say come lo observe, support say, look how teacher will take a morning routine lo morning. And then you can learn from that, practice in your school, then you will look him. Small improvement is small, but later on, but you can impact them life, lo begin by continue to improve them and continue to start lo later levels lo education plan. Otherwise, thank you.
2: Okay, thank you. We like planning and talk okay, because specifically all college teachers for me, we've placed up saving several classrooms. You miss have a good self beginning here, you come from money, all different homes, with them different backgrounds, and morning routine, and me one strategy where you miss have a put them smile, lo beginning of the day. The ones beginning here, and you look him smile, of face blue, you teacher. With them activity whereby you make them, by any kind of smiling, and you go through all the other activities throughout the day. And morning routine, and you walk, and you want good for the strategy. We encourage them, you everyone, but you implement them in our classrooms, but you mean.
5: Thank you, Mrs. Wanda Madon Numolo, one of the primary coordinator, Hemi Pintalel, the site for disturbance, the morning routine. Mrs. Wanda Madon Numolo, the time picking you, Hemi come late the morning. You may allow him to come inside silently, quietly. Then he could take him place plan where he may finish, where place by him sit down, also where teacher will be rightly tell him. So you may allow him to come inside. But other disturbances apart from the beginning, you may not allow him to disturb within the 30 minutes. Another something to me, like him advise him on our schools and principals and teachers where you stop listening and you got interest, that at the moment you may stop pilot them to 5 schools to each province. Chefer, you make 10 schools, 5 lo rural, 5 lo urban. We you pilot them all schools and you may pilot them and then you may also cut inside the schools. You make one professional learning communities. Where you may want them, you may strengthen them. The teachers inside the school here with them program, then you strengthen them leadership, instructional leadership. Once all teachers inside the schools here, you got good hands on, be strong, and then you may not forget them all in other school. We will eventually spread it out to other schools through lower name by Mikolem Provisional Learning Network. By we still eventually spread to all the schools around the country. Thank you,
1: Bikwan. Thomas, finally, before you, Mr. Appa, and them discussion, Blimi Blotere, talk about them number one thing or give him out one thing where you. What among the parents or communities to understand them about them? Why now beginning blow one day? Am very important. Learning blow the beginning.
5: Thank you. So you may have learned a lot previous because morning him one time when mind the beginning him very calm. Him come in fresh and thinking blow him ready blow him learn. So you may want the morning routine him come in that very important time. Life blue pingini, so whatever hemi learn him, hemi retrieve him, hemi get stored inside lo memory blue pingini, and by hemi stop with them pingini all throughout the day, not just throughout the day, but all through the learning journey blue him. One and we hemi stop put him inside lo memory blue him, by hemi eventually pull him out lo memory blue him along the way, blue hemi give him answer, use some save blue him, where hemi stored inside, blue hemi continue blue hemi construct him new ideas. Thank you.
1: What I mean now, all the viewers, I mean, put them end low discussion, blowing at today. Mitalam, thank you, all the guest, where you join him, you mean low education discussion, yeah. And thank you to you, viewer, where you follow him discussion, start long at beginning, kasem naya, mi vlastap camp, blow, and him. Today, you mean to look him how now morning routine, hemi, stop implement lo all the pilot schools. My morning routine, I mean, much more than simply how all teach. Only start them off a day, look at them, look at the picking inside, look at the classrooms. Amy, about them, how will you migrate them? One predictable, more positive learning environment, look at the picking in me. How will you help them? All picking in, only understand them when now you may expect them out, look at that. More, how will you prepare them? Look at them, learn more, help them, look at the teachers, make them one positive, more valuable learning time, look at the picking in. Joining me flalo narvla program paken blue education narvla discussion paken blue education wemba ba yumi explore mwa narvla important teaching strategy wehemi retail out ikololgata students no fokote mblo reti ikololgata students or reti ikololgata pikinini from reading emi very important yumi ritim yumi lanem yumi kro lukim yulo narvla program.

0: Long way, please. You listen, come. Thank you, Long Company. Emmy, 7:30.
1: Edifito po. 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

0: Hello, welcome at Wishbone South. With me, so Yarwell. 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
1: Today, Chief Pidamasin, do any colleague council to chief, or same president for you. All time you got concern for some areas of life. When we didn't even stop reminding you me lehem. And we stop appeal strong all beginning of long time. Mutavea, Vanuatu, where you live all urban areas, all same, then I can tell now is to come and up. Some lay me lo nodica, Ilusum Island. More boat filler where you've been stopped long time. And we commercial area of you me. More Luganville, Northern Town, we full up the Yumi go start now here. Only Karam Crown low early start. Mimi Ting Ting long, all picking any play Yumi. Where suppose me use one example, all same say, one mandana where Emi Blotana, pe Emi got name lo Nako, all of man, pe Emi go start lo Santo, all beginning name only be one, only Karam picking any, only start low way, and only Karam Apu. And then karam apu no good misal kat konsen lol man sem mi no sabe from suppose hemi telem se hemi blong tana pe I need hemi very big need now ya ple hemi maskop also mi misal think about one small booklet blong malbatu mauri handbook lol work lol council lol chiefs mi ya blo 2023 I kasem lo 2028 where book ya hemi start got inside all responsibilities. One chief hemi look out the environment, one chief hemi look out the welfare, one chief hemi look out the ground, one chief hemi also all ministers here. And now yeah, Melbatu Maori 17 resolutions here. Only put them all same, lo follow the Tang Tang Master Plan too. Where full up the yumi now yeah. He focus on some areas where he got need to put them some solution. To some areas of life where, and particularly you missed up main one now when we fastened on dispute and crown. They got to dispute the home where people only forget them custom altogether. Maybe Papa and Mama is the brow all time. Maybe Papa had me over talk. Had me talk away, you know, respect them all beginning. You only stop sit down, only start harm to kind talk where. Hemi go too much. No, hemi stop learning one. Instead, go hemi no harm. Hemi harm no. I learn one good or one no good talk. Got inside do some tracings. Suppose man hemi no stop tracing me all same way. But hemi use some straight identity blame. Suppose he blow umpire or turn away. But hemi stop use some too much close blow white man. More close here. Sometime only go beyond. Fasten with white man hemi got to hemi stop right blow where and be. Because someone is that where I make himself is that damaging you me. So he means one monkey out low one jungle, he go low one open area, he start making him something where people blame me no sabe nothing. Sorry, me not tell him say you me monkey, but he start using one. So one monkey where he start low one shoe, by me tell him also. He start with a guy where a man who is the current be, lo natural habitat blame. Hemi stop, we got real kakai blem lo way. So, we try to explain him situation here, lo you misave say. Nicoleton, I can counsel lo chief now here. Hemi got deep concern lo area here. Me no one say, when by me lose him, all picking in nipple you me. Lo 30 July this year, me been tell him one to call him say, time you me do stago, you me do dead. You me do dead, but by me must lay go, picking in lo right side. Be mi no lego hem lo left side, marijuana, drink wine, all tinya. Ah, emi now bambai, emi lego hem lo left side now, emi stop come through lo something all same. So, emi se begin ni hemi really lose ya. So, time mi tell lo mol semia, all brother, all sister, blo mi, all family, blo Vanuatu, emi take me serious. Vanuatu blo emi, emi want them stop lo one stage, or one level where hemi could. So, he could blo, emi stop to talk. From talk, he must stop keep handling me. But me tell him sometime, someone no agree. Me feel him also, he must stop making bad blow me. Me tell him suppose you no agree, but me tell him. mino ande mi dead mi go one day papa go dey tell me say you been some one chief one time you tell money him am ba mi shame you know say could blow me tell him so many harm in omega you got plan the something when we have mention him the sorry time play me too short when we start think about all fashion play me when by all change only must change you me go back a little bit you me no go speed too much. You mean no speed to must no fashion for white man. But you make a mulch me, you pull him interest, play me, you raise my expectation, play me high. You may go stop low down, you must have look out on one life where you may want them say, Pompa, you must have all semi, oh, you may miss the whole beginning, play me. You may dead low down here, low open area. After you may leave all beginning, you stop all semi about the trouble, all semi one foul where you kill him. You leave him all beginning, you blame only trouble. So I'm here, I'm a point, blow me. Now, me time me look all area all same, me worry more him, or me stop ask him, you me do blow, you me do ting ting him, how no way me save make him be. Me got one idea, me got one ting ting all same. He start lo by discussion lo Niger. Suppose ministry blo education, from all pukle blo malvado maori, he got two education inside, custom education or formal education. And suppose you me look say few weeks ago, he got one Reverendum, where you got all manually go, or you talk about fashion blom or education system blom and what do you know? Sabe tell me, me use me right or you wrong, be me been harm all same. Now, me look say education, and me one important something where you sabe if handle me, drive me, you me go look for it there, you me integrate them, you me mix them, you me mar them. You may integrate an education system for you. When by more helpful, suppose when you look at the area, Mikala, from where you have taken one coconut, you have make him become one health lesson him. You have taken one coconut, you have make him become one coconut tree, you have make him mathematics him. Numbers. Then, in the day, you have a right language, you revive language for you. So, one coconut, no more, become textbook finish. Oh, where the system blame me, no custom, he become textbook blame finish. So, natural way, you may have a take them, integrate them, marry them with them, fasten to a white man, then you may stop him. All teachers today, time blow some long, even if they use more syllabus, also, but can long Babu Nikini. We had an SPC, South Pacific material, which we've been start producing the time here. And then, I got to plan the, come casting lo, in a long time, not in you, some old Vanuatu readers, play you me, then you start living. I got some subjects in school where you start living too, also. People and government, civics and history. Or something else, you know, emphasize to him, blande. So, me look all same, suppose you start continue the aim, yeah? And by all beginning of Vanuatu, especially all the urban areas, all towns, all same, you tell them, all place where you may go, you may change the fashion to start with me. And aim, yeah, time you tell me fly to from now, yeah, time you make them one big fella house, couple of house play you. You put them all beginning of play you inside. You must have a say, and your town blow there. Nothing lobus, but you make them house here. Yeah? You make them only really less, only no more want them suffer same you. Only no one them sabe leave them school. No one them listen to anyone from his daddy, academy, drug, house. Me stable home. Me and me stable home. So if you want something where me want them blow, you meeting ding them time where you look one beginning you stop got all attitude where you know sabe listen to you. Try and check if you want. If you want something wrong no more, teaching you no more got home. Teaching where you been current. You meet to today, you meet to Karen Lola Apu, or Papa Ale, or Papa Le Karen Lola Apu, in Mogad. You make him say, me want them tell him, me blong, you meet in him, and please, suppose one man done and stop harming me now, yeah, you train them one emitter. From good law beginning, you meet to me want them say, me go 2030 go, you meet one boy done, or I get one girl done, or we stop low town. But I'm you tell him one emitter, stop low island, him, me sorry. Me good. From you must have lived here, yeah. You mean to walk about, you go back all same, now rap low water, you walk about low back plane, you must have go forward, yeah. So, fried blow me, say, but you may lose some custom, play you me. You may lose some good, something low custom, play you me. After Bombay, you may call some white man, you may stateless, you may hopeless, and stop the you mean all time of 20, 30 and beyond, Bombay meaningless. And then, time of something here, you may got less lehem, stateless or meaningless, hopeless, time you got less lot time here, Bombay you may call knock it all together. And you compare you me with China, Japan, don't use some language no more. You're only very good at technology now. You're only making plan day people as I'm. So why not? You may do, you may look back. Don't fasten blame me. So you make him say, Mr. Proposum, all Sam. You know, Sabe Totok, Mr. Proposum, all Sam. Say good education with them all chiefs. Only work together now. Now you could blow, you may tell them all custom stories. You go audio. Oh, yes, you may make him finish. And then all teachers, all areas, only take them all custom stories here. Yeah? Lotana suppose you got 7 areas, all teachers you work together with them, all chief, all 7 areas, who take them all custom story, blow like that. You must got fun, blame. If you got them finished, you come back, I let me write them, you go book. Then you have to make them some exercise, out long custom story, we begin in here. So, when by, you have to give hand. So, chief, all time, chief, you me ready, be, money now, have me problem. So, me will, me start making some all time, me talk all virtues, me talk all good will fashion, but you me start with him. And then you could blow, you may go as far as you may write them all books, blame. And I may blow give hand, blow beginning, blow you may future. Suppose you may start taking too much, or fasten to a white man, and in certain thinking, I go inside the education system, blow Vanuatu, me one former teacher, me fright. But by you may spoil them, beginning, blow you me. By only come, only lose no more hope, only lose no more state altogether. Only no more sabe tell him say, me blotana, me blow my legula, me sabe some something on same. So you mean say, you know good enough. You mean me spoil him altogether. You could play me hold him some something he stop, then you mean look back. Me stop trying with them all beginning, he blow me, time me talk with them altogether, me tell him some something or custom, and me look all his stuff respond, me like him. For me being the lab, they got some way. Time you go to feel me look something in me ask him say, you blow on the mail and me say blow malakula, blow time him say you go away, and say no, Mr. Harum no good, me harum no good. I didn't talk to him, he been tell him one time finished. Let me start repeating back again. So we point him out some something, now me make him one proposal, you say education with them all chiefs. All schools, French school, English school, all areas, teachers, you go round. Blow car mobile phone blame, you go record him one. Chief, we talk to him, he blame no classroom. Either the language or Bislama, blame no classroom. Make him some exercise, blame. Beginning, he try to answer him, tackle him all exercise here. Same time, he must have sabe one something about custom story here, meaning blame. And maybe suppose he got one story where he warn him from future blame, but by him, Mr. Blue. Mr. Blue, blue. So you make him say, Mr. Time start making me one, me talk to the radio, me feel say me guilty, me no complete. They good whole one what we make him. Thank you, local church, same day, start making some. Thank you, all notable institutions, all start making some. They make me come formal. He come say, suppose the radio, the time, yeah, you may talk about or something, blue you may know. Give him one time also. They no say half, he come out small time, they say, they lose 1 to 3 months, and they come out. And me, continuously, by beginning, I say, I got someone something. But suppose you come out daily, I say, by beginning, I say, I got someone something. And me, I'm very true from now, here, I'm calling all block technology, mobile phone, all things, all same. I tell them, through all brother, all sister, all family, say, all beginning, I blow the day. Only forget them good, you me. From only look changes where you missed up all him. Only underestimate him, you me finish. So he could you may come up again, but talk to hold him hand together. We make him all programs all same give hand all together. Thank you, Lord Samuel, you will away time, you will have him start to talk to radio, you will start listen with him all beginning. Thank you too much. Me no naf, me no sabe tell him talk every man than what we had. You may take him opportunity through the media, the radio, and you may start to talk to pleasure. But suppose you may everyone you may make him go. As far as time where you may no more follow radio, you may make him the house no more. You may start the house, you may talk to him. Put him all good for the discipline, talk where you say, give him the beginning. Amy and I am powerful, very good. From where you may forget him, make him stop on social media, start reminding him, you may say, you may go back. Then you go to parents, well, papa, well, mama, take my responsibility. Please, no, I'm picking any blue you. We let go him start making trouble, no one chief. Every day, problem. And me, you mean, say, papa, my mama, you've been messed, man. So you must start the home, the Jerusalem, blue you. Then you come as far as the media, social media. Then you give hand all beginning one day. By me, finish all same. One day, beginning year, time you go on secondary school, you go on tertiary education, blame. By professor or teacher blame lot of time by asking him is away. You know good blame you ask him on something, he say, you belong tala, you belong molecular. You say tell him all the same. Then he start come back blow look out in me, but you me everyone you meet finish. Now while he came and all get a bag again, you know what one straight story come out with. Sound like you me, you been look when in the eye blue you me, you mister tell him out now. Yeah. Look if I know beginning blue you me today. So me didn't say suppose you agree with me. Please emphasize them. Set them up task force for them to every island, to every province. School where TV hall and community blame. Use them some custom story inside. Sometimes TV go talk. You must have helped them, you mean. And talk, you may write them out from all TV quality. So you may record them, you start. And by need them time, more money, finance, you would know you may start work up and start look, you may do. All time, you have been look up, man. You start looking at me supposed to be important, all same. You didn't say important. Okay, if anyone fan blame, then you may also be sabi give hand. Nicoletta, you start, you can have accountable, you sabi semal metal van, one by semal, the volume may by semal, the women's son in semal, the whole Narrable Island Council by semal. The Emilotapia, out islands by semal, you may put them forward neatly, and then time you may. Tell him say, tabu belong tax him solo with the lot of beginning you sabe. Reason why you miss up all him solo with the tabu. Well, you sabe do say forest itabu. If you look out on green pitch and all thing, you'll stop lose everyone. There, you may know by me taking first step. So, from all thing, yeah, please give hand on me. You where you sabe could when me tell him, you continue, tell him more. The household play, the community play you. Well, officers block government time, you spell over Christmas, you go back, you touch someone something, you tell them one something, when out the experience, blow work, blow you, blow give hand all the beginning, blow stop, save them all the day, mold them all the day, when you make them say, give me a phone, give me focus on the future, time you may go dead, better talk, blow me, also, Mr. Tell them, beginning, Mr. Blow right side now. But suppose you may leg all the day, start making marijuana, no harm any talk. Time you meet it, but you go on the left side, you know, so he's very dangerous for Vanuatu. One day, good for Vanuatu, we've been carrying name here, happiest place on planet Earth, but by him, he just go down more from where he may not be talking. I mean, then him title here, he may talk. Thank you so much for listening. I hope, say, when I meet the Lama, by you join him, look, even all beginning, play me too. Thank you.
0: Thank you so much for the part long program, yeah, with me. Iso Yarwell, look, if you long next program.
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area give him option long all geta leader mo decision maker long take him good for a decision mo all people mo pikinini we only want them improve from life plong all geta through long all information 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
1: 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You missed facing challenges from your suppliers or external bank, or staff with me, bank to another bank, or something like that. This time, Mr. Confirm with me everyone say, time you start using EasyNet, all transfers out before you start struggling all the time, send them to another bank, by taking time. This time you make them in real time and it happen the same second where you press the confirm button funds will transfer go across another bank. So we believe that to all our business customers the MM you pick for convenience and then pick for new customers. So we think that we probably become the online bargain but we make sure the information and we spread as much as possible you know, you may run or you stop. Usually, using it, like Villa Santo, or on the islands, or even overseas too. So, where now functionality is missed? Where now you meet Adam Lehams? Was you start listening? You start using it planted. But you service the time you log in, you put in more credentials for you. Lol menu is stop. You start go to transfer. You start select them. Option the transfer. Then you go to transfer. You start transfer within your own account to an external account, maybe another NBV account. Or something else. So this time when you go click the transfer option there, but you look new vla option there will be Mr. Topot, you may add a mistake, but you may call them domestic funds transfer. Then you click the domestic funds transfer. Every information is stop. You follow them as you go along. But you take a new customer, you complete in payments. So by you need to put them source account view, my account view and money come out of them. You need to select them bank, or another bank of email send them. The story I'm doing earlier. List block that stop. So you need to select them which one number, you need to send the money call him. Select them account number blue, amount blue, and then lo him before you confirm, you verify when you confirm by cutting option me come say you choose either standard or agent. So you may make him, you make him two options, blue you choose him, blue transfer money blue across another bank. Agent, I mean, meaning say you me, I mean real time, I mean use one payment real, so you call them RDGS. I mean say so you start using agent, you verify, when you press them confirm, funds blue, you must transfer across within the same second, or you press them confirm button. Standard, I mean use ACH, automated clearing house. I mean, yeah, time you select them standard, I mean say payment blue, yeah, by me, I hit him in the bank, whatever settlement time where RBV and me put him stop throughout the day between every commercial bank. So, you mean take an example, suppose settlement, I mean usually happen lo standard, settlement, so I start happen at 10 o'clock. But you decide to make a payment blue, you choose him standard, you make him 9:30, by you wait around 30 minutes, the payment is go across to another bank. And so you choose standard. So you choose agent, you know it all settlement times, and you can set all settlement times throughout the day. By the you choose agent, you may not depend on settlement times from payment, and it happen in real time, and me effective immediately that you press them confirm. Two options, yeah, standard my agent, you got all different fees with him. So, you may use them easy mobile, you may use them to follow options, you may use all fees, 500 vatu, and me fee blue agent, standard, and me 100 vatu. Time you may send the money blue, you go across, and me out the NBV, you go across with the other bank, and me use have a login, suppose you got all app or internet banking in another bank, you have a login app or internet banking blocked up, you stop, you check them status, blue, and another account, you in another bank. 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But this time you may all business, you may get chance now, you may make more payments in another bank too. In real time, same day. Another important information too, we need to clarify them. Especially you call you me all businesses where you me stop EasyNet. 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But you may all businesses, me Mr. clarify me in France, suppose you want them cut access for service. Whenever you need to make them, first of all, you need to follow up an amendment form. Business amendment form. So where place where you find an amendment form there? Then you start call a website, you start ready to login. The login page, the place where you start put username, more password for you. Below the section there, but you look at all amendment forms for you. You got personal amendment form, business amendment form. 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Access them, full map details for you online, every section will be applicable. 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You got any section, bah you full map, bah any confirm, say you want them turn them access them service, blah domestic funds transfer. So la place, you need to put them limit to you. When them now, limit to you, and them say by apply you, blah daily basis, so. Maybe you want a business where you start transferring a lot of money to the other bank. Suppose you think 100,000 and you want daily limit to you. 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When them buy a minimum to you, so you put them 100,000 and you minimum sell 1 day, you start transfer them 100,000, you call another bank. Suppose you make one transaction maybe higher than that amount, but you just make them the next day. So suppose you start transact law one amount higher than 100,000, then of course you need to put one higher amount law limit to you. So it could be 1 million or 2 million or 3 million. But again, it depends on needs for one business. So once you fill my form here, sign them, email them, become Lomivla or helpdesk at ndv.vu. I'm repeating email, I'm helpdesk, helpdesk, me one word. 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Send them an amendment form if you like. I'm the email address here. Specify my email so you want them update them access to you, but you want access to domestic funds transfer. Then I'm going to give them rights to you, I'm going to confirm and come back to your email. Okay, so another one important information me want to clarify. Suppose you got any further queries, me encourage them, especially your businesses. Send an email gam lo email address on me talam earlier helpdesk at nbv.vu or call gam lo 2201 extension 501 blo ask them more information blo me like help guide them you or direct them you blo you start using service blo transfer money equal on the bank. So I think me the main information when me one of gam lo me inform me everyone today. Have me one big last step forward. But again, lo road premium, lo you me continue, lo upgrade them all digital platforms, lo you me full up times lo past. Me even comes up top out mainly Easy Mobile as an app. You me upgrade them up, you me add them top up lo up, you me add them domestic funds transfer lo up, something or something. This time you me start, lo you me dream all similar upgrades to even lo EasyNet. Where me narrat channel blue me. So otemia me want to thank you lo time blue you continue to follow my programs me and stuff like that. Me look forward blue you like start using services more enjoy all services when you like start time lo putum lo digital platforms blue me at access lo services remotely lo vanuatu overseas where I bless you still have. You have a still experience in Kutra Banking with MNBV. So until next time, you like to take care. I'll be looking at you in the next program. Thank you.

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0: Emir will get a key message for earthquake you need to survey. Before the earthquake, number one, find a strong place inside the house where you survey hide the hem, or some underneath the table or bed. Number two, practice him whenever you survey make him the earthquake strike. Number three, prepare him house from earthquake. Put him all thing with heavy, sharp, low floor or crown. Number four, collect them extra firewood, kakai, water, and put on one place where you survey access in quick time. The time for earthquake. Suppose you step inside the house, go underneath the bed or table, hold them tight because they crown, and you stop the move. Suppose you step outside the house, go to one clear open space and sit down the crown. After the earthquake, check if you one, my family suppose you got injury. Remember, but you expect them an aftershock for earthquake. Make him sure as a cast a minor leak from his cause of fire. Listen to radio all time, or follow on Facebook page below VMGT, or cast him a clear message. Talk Savea, I come to the Department of Vanuatu Meteorology, and Geo Hazards Department.
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8: mi serve lo ya ya mi serve lo era council and we 4 years now.
1: Where now you've been work lehem first time mo tok lo side long experience where you got we make him say now ya you stable sem acting area administrator
8: time you finish study diploma lo lisela me been make him teaching practical lo era for a bilingual school lo 3 years we make a practical me take him Ya eight more, seven. By me telling him, second three. We teach him, seven more, eight. Lo 2 years, then me help also him, me assist him all the channel, lo 1 year. Then again, 3 years when we first lo bilingual school, lo make him teaching practical. Lo me finish lo teaching practical, me Kamal sama asisten ofisa lo office lo paramount chief kalsar formal aid ni stop mi help lo office ni asisten mal kita lo office lo 3 years after le mi stop help to lo all work lo community with them area secretary former area secretary palua wapayat maybe in sub LVMM with them all voluntary work no more around law area council. So me let's say now me can have some experience for me with the day me save come as someone area administrator law era core.
1: Inside law era core area council or one M area now you look out them inside long boundary where you look out them or inside law boundary how much number of law population now you work law service serve them all get
8: inside law era core area council no more we got 11 son everyone we may like divide them you like to work with them all area all Sonia we got 11. So it's that law Beverly Hills. You may have Beverly Hills, Bellevue, number 2 Lacoon, Clappy Peak, Eracor Bridge, come law Eracor Avrot, Kassem Eracor Village. So we like divide them also, and you may have 11 son everyone, where you may start work with them all get out, with them at population law 14,260.
1: One big fella number of population here, you look out them all same acting area administrator now. 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Talk about the role of committee, yeah, more. 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
8: 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You may got six F1, where you may got representative law chief, you may got women, youth, church, business, more disability. 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call all need law 11 song.
1: Now, lo side long all get a work we been taking place lo time where you Harlem administration ya. Yeah. All one em development now, emi happen lo time long work play you.
8: Time where me come start them worker. You make up area of me and me pick one. You me identify my full up priorities where lo each Sonia lo 11 son. More budget for me and limited no more, so you me try and blow you me making some development law some areas. So you me have a look law zone 1 law era core village, custom law zone 5 law a casu, but you me look installation law solar street light. And then me all some anyone priority blow you me law area council, but you me install them all solar street light law. Every zone, so you may stop law zone 1, you may have same zone 5 in it. So you may continue, but you may install and custom every zone. Another one, any fitter road maintenance, you may law 2024, you may make them all. You may upgrade them all fitter roads. You may make them all maintenance all fitter roads. Custom where yeah. You may not make them one yet low all fitter roads. You may plan to blow. You may make them all pass stop low all each area. So you may start them low yeah. But you may construct them all past of law each zone.
1: Outlaw, all get a walk where me start go ahead with them all get a development. Me save say you me lucky law cut one counselor where you me elect them through law Shefa province law and me support them. work blo area council to tok tok lo side lo how now role blo hem ol sem one councillor emi help em you ol sem acting area administrator blo you me belong erakor area council.
8: Yes, you fortunate for you me got one councillor lo CIA me like work plante with em hem emi sem to capacity mo a plan towards all people or community and anyone them to development and go around law every place law country place in the record you mean what plan to with them and with them all priorities so you mean where you mean stop work with them you mean counselor any come in to any help them you mean plan to all lay pa cost lol on development way you mean stop making so any come in and you help him you mean law lay pa cost lol priority so you mean era council you mean look lol materials so tools all thing way you mean need to you mean take him so council I mean stop all time and help him you mean law and you mean karma all priorities like me are law with them my community and help them all community people law all the same make them also small work law the tattoo all the same that also small fatu law help them all the
7: time Hemi Ahemi voice long Shewa province long radio Vanuatu where Hemi voice long Yumi
1: now with them work for you more also one area administrator for more support where you may cut long authority blo you may inside lo village or someone chief emi important to mass blo save make him sure say development that me save go ahead long all get a area where you may want them how now absence lo side blo chief emi affect them role blo you more tok lo how now you with them committee play you stop trying best play you full up lo overcome them all get a challenge where people inside lo area council play you only stop face them especially lo side lo ground lo side lo access lo side lo all get a health service more too people will go come lo side lo seasonal work too only need them approval lo side long authority blo you mean inside lo village how now you fully stop overcome them all get a challenge here
8: yes and then me one people a challenge lo you mean lo area council where you mean another one chief in place lo you mean have a work with him we've like try out to make him work at work you need to have a one round three one area you need him all chief so I mean you want to pick a challenge from me but we've like stop me like work together with him all representative lo you mean no more lo era core era council lo sema all six representative lo you mean if like ramp lo if like mas paramount all get a work play me no mata you mean no cut one chief in place the era council himself and me got power to lo and is a make him more get a position so me like take him all position me like example in against all priority all call where you must stop you must start establish business plan you must master matter that you must start absence logic and not just them work for me but you need really need him one chief law you need save make him work eco area from same way you've been mentioning the side lockdown by meeting more la declaration all vision when we come out the chief so you by meeting chief so you start in place so you need have a karma to get a work place
1: now lo side long all get a business license me look him you make a plan the business to operate inside lo all get the area where you look out them. How now you manage blow make him sure say all business only abide more only follow them law or by law where any stop under law province blow you me law shefa.
8: Okay. We them all get the business operating business will stop law area blame area blame me pick one to man, you me pick one so come asking the administrator, me one moment stop law office, me make them all get the administration work, and me make sure to send me master them all get the business operators. So any app law, me cover my full area from area of the me rasa man Beverly Hills. So me make them possible law, me save go around me check a mystery business indicator list law some business where me stopping so me will like stop bring no more me will like have a check sometimes if like go around me like me must swap out law every area yeah law me must check a small business license law of business operator kai indicator level of business me by any one challenge pattern where for me will like must coin place lo la area also on the Umea, lo mi jimi tekem for new business pattern. So mo yumi ka teta istab, mi vlai emi elpen yumi tu, lo yumi sabe stab lo his yumi tekem apol keta. Ikat some time when mi vlai ko hao, mi vlai negem mal operation, mi vlai tekem on keta business license lo yumi.
1: People irrespect them or abide lol geta by law is tap or all time bamba you must remind them all geta long hem.
8: Full of time all people only nasta abide law one em way is tap law business license act. So bamila must go around law every sonia plumila must stop repeating all stem mila must stop repeating all monthly. The many one act and business license act where you must abide law hand, you must work together, you must from you cut full up business, you know, put one many in open business and it is different business from around. So you got full up complaints too and you come. We apologize more full up you line up control all some areas from say asking me one more Mr. Lohis and one people are talents where you need that to inside law office. You need him some man, some staff to bring help. You can thank you, Lord, get a compliance law chef, get a tool, have a come in, Lord, have a train with any of them, you guys have a standing and all operation. So, full up all in the applied law for the business license act.
1: Now in a long time nothing, you may look him one notice and me come out inside law area council blow you me blow ask him thinking blow people or side blow one for la tobacco factory we bambai and me kirap blow area where you look out them or some acting area administrator. How now meeting him been go ahead more tobacco factory I missed up low on them stage now.
8: Okay, with him tobacco vaccine, you mean not have a one in process or you been past 2 months, you mean or a council, you mean within hours then. So time we have to make an awareness. You mean start to say before you mean make a one awareness, but you must get one consultation. So you mean look at one consultation in the area of the year. You mean say one in process in Nikona, you mean have a cut one notice example, or you mean only cut one awareness. So you mean around awareness, and then you mean say, for example, let them before it's awareness by project or project by any body taken, body making it happen. So me will like take a memory, me will like take a memory series, one series, issue blame or area council me like all responsible people or tobacco vaccine come
9: mi vlai nitu mi dalam tenki lo cancela o mi sabe nitu de mal seta a mi tokto ki mi vlai nitu lo ke ta site lo ke ta but we want them talem lo mas pa e from where you mean about chief stop lo himi te ga one decision you mean stop with lo era council and make him last decision for him lo topako vastria
1: now lo side lo work lo make him sure say ikat gender inclusion mo same time think about all geta people with them disability lo make him sure say only part lo geta development will stop happen inside lo area council lo yumi tok lo work with me stop go ahead lo help him all geta woman more people with them special need inside lo area council we you look out them Dania Rikaldak
9: okay with them area fale am pound triple you mean lo era correre council you make a fix la area we mi also más que mi área administrativa, mi está work for him. Y mi want them to everything and inclusive. Y mi tiba todo que está people with them special needs. O la priorities línea y yo mi te quemo el priorities o el development de mi, yo mi tiba todo que está tú, with them, all people with them special needs. All get a woman, y mi sabes que al woman do all areas de mi, y mi all get a now all the air plante with them, y mi lo all work where y mi sabes stop implement them all get a. So y mi stop era council y mi plant lo, and mi help them all women lo fight lo one name we hospital in Jin many full up all the request them all road market or market out so you need to plan you need to stop the plan business plan you need to you karma all get a need to all women only really need team with them all people with them special needs you need identify full up special need type more full up type lo need lo que está soy un está work with them lo que está them all representatives lo que está lo yo ni sabe achieve more calls lo que está mo you need help them lo que está

0: era kor Colin Stapp by Mr. Stapp lo en long year 2026 lo manis lo December. How now you will sem acting area administrator Tania Rekaltak, you stop make em all get a walk, lo support them committee when we set up finish, lo save go ahead with them celebration lo iya.
1: Okay, many one activity where you stop lo era for or you stop prepare for. With them also my senior administrator, me stop lo me work plan, me work class up with them committee. Me receiving some requests finished with them committee where me stop, so you me process me, you me processing my request play me finish where you come low here. Me like stop lo me like look forward lo work through with them on Ketal lo. Upcoming activity we probably put them in place.
0: Now, plus stop and them talk plus you me lo week ya. Thank you to mas plus stop with them radio Vanuatu plus save talk long. All get a walk where me stop. 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Save complete them, plo yumi and them iya. 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You need them plo people inside lo area council where you look out them. Oli mas make them plo putum hand together plo support them. You with them all get a thing. Mo all get a plan where Mr. Plo yumi save complete them yet.
1: Okay. So yumi RM all development where yumi stop. Make him lo all areas play me. Mm. Mr. Kam lo, Mr. Goffo and lo, yeah, me like, look forward, no, me like want them to, me like must work with him, all get the people, lo, all get the son, say, free son, live in son, yeah, lo, you me have a parent out, all get the development, yeah. So, you me got all, work where Mr. Bolsem when we been mentioning or la pasto constructive or get a pasto or get a son de me. So you miss out them lo some areas. Maybe like stop council is stop to look forward lo. Work with them or get a people or community lo you miss out the achievement or get a pasto lo you one. Message to you, call all the people, area play me, and me pick one to mass. So you make up, one budget where me allocating, only allocating, me come low area play me, so you me must, serum low AC, area play me, play me, have a karma to get a priorities play me. By any taken time, development by any taken time, low any custom area where you stop your hand. But me like need him cooperation for every man, every woman, every youth. So you need to have a work together, so you need to be more get a priority for sons playing.
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0: Fipitisinis pulitin wete mitom sen marango. Financial Intelligence Unit, FIUM, kifim notis igolong wiset sharing technology blong stopem on operation blong olketa. Business ya we offer 2,000 people finish, olistap invest long em emista puok naya, blong ol operation blong olketa emisafi koyet pakeken. Why sharing technology em register long fano to Financial Service Commission, FFC, blong mekem ol business activity blong arts, entertainment mo recreation. Director blong Financial Intelligence Unit, Teti Karai, emitalem si ol activity we business ya emistap mekem long site long money, oli no stop inside long category we oli tekem license from long FFC.
1: However, you may come blong find them out, say, emistap invite them all members, blong oli participate lo. One molista prefer them also multimedia level marketing and molista portray also say hemi one business where you pay one share and then you save. However, you may come to find them out say hemi stop invite them all members blow only.
0: Mr. Karai metalem se under long section 2 long anti-money laundering mo counter-terrorism financing act all activities will involve financial transactions especially all keta we pay all profit them one return all column all keta all reporting entity
1: and all reporting entity only obligated under law act lo only must register with them FIU before only start them business plan during while they are only start an reporting entity only obligated under law act lo only
0: from recently Mr. Karai mitalem se FIU emi kifim notice blo company emi stopem some activity blogem mo mas meeting all requirement first time FBTC news emi tok tokotem Rocky Sefe we emi team lead up long team for not to blong why sharing technology mo emi talem se recent we no register also one financial institution emi from every transaction blong olketa emi suppose blong taken place online no more.
2: Now reason for one em always nivelas ta megem exchange lem from pulap mo pulap man wana tu inga visa card or no got bank account so ligam ul sta megem exchange el always na I megem nivelai fold down ikolo category lo FIU from exchange I happen place pe at the moment me team leader lo wana tu what the company nivelas ta work lo LBM every month ikato la accounts mo even customer account lo e wallet lo ta when you blow. Now reason for one em always nivelas ta megem exchange lem from pulap mo pulap man wana tu inga visa card or no got bank account so liga.
0: Mr. Sefe Mitalem say no matter where FIU is stopping Molketa long on financial transaction activity or still quiet long training all member plong Molketa.
2: Mi flies a work form FIU, Mosem Dandu, mi fly tremble protect the Mivlas, mi fly no one financing institution.
0: Director FIU Mitalem say only take action against a business here from long past, you got some scheme, plong make an investment where you know been work out, more people only been losing big full of money plong Molketa long M. Karaim in Karachimol people plong must save good first time before li invest them on money plong olketa long all investment scheme. Ampa emika 272 nifla case plong upim kof. Ministry plong health emitalem se nambaya emi increase out long 4 confirm laboratory test since long 28 August last manis. Tiffany Baldwin ikat mo report.
3: For fala case been come out finish long hospital mo no cut any report long on death. One long old case ya hemi been travel out long Santo mo health team long Tuvalu Island is that make an investigation long spread long sikia. 272 new fala case ya big fala number hemi come out long south long Ambai with them 89% while 11% long north mo one case long east Ambai. Health authority italem si high number hemi kam long ol kel with them 54% while all boy I got 46. Report is soim si olgada we ia plong olgada hemi kasem 15 mo iko and up now I got high number folemol pikinini we ia plong olgada hemi between 5 kasem 9 ia long olgada kesia ministry talem si nokat one vaccination record plong ol kesia we minim si stick medicine plong ol sikol sem hemi important. Ubin cough hemi sick long basket plong pulumin one person is have a cough strong with them one whooping sound plong 2 week or more mo hemi spread long one person ikolong narfla through long cough mo sneeze all beginning now holy stop long danger plong kasim sikia. Health authority hemi call long all papa mama plong make sure si all beginning ikasim straight medicine plong sikia long straight time. Tiffany Baldwin, VPTC News.
0: 23 volunteer plong Pentecost pali make assessment long impact plong ask for long manaro volcano mo support and plan plong respond. Lotian William ikat mo report.
4: Hemi no clear yet long one em now hemi may need belong one interview with FBDC News ikat with them area administrator plong not Pentecost Cray Singe. Hemi talem se volunteer ya holy start walk long week ya plong kolong all community mo garem straight information long damage plong ashfall.
5: All assessment form we look over them and all detail assessment form where and your standard assessment form law for natural cost well you simple a current assessment report based law total number law people inside law and household well, total number of gender male female with the multi different age group range from 0 to above 60 years with the more special needs or disability or elderly people.
4: Mrs. Hinge, mitalem se main purpose plong assessment ya. Hemi plong find them out all information plong support them, plan plong response.
5: So purpose plong make them detail assessment ya. Hemi plong giving more information plong all international partners plong where also Red Cross where hem too hemi and work closely with them Kaufman specifically Panama Provincial Government not Pentecost Area Council but have we given support towards Ashfall where we've been caught out. So all information about calling this only Catherine. I come back to office in the very time after you put on the data after you send them out the colored cross blow by Henny Survey plan about one response activity plan Blehem. A short term or long term.
4: Not Pentecost Area Council yaskem cooperation plong all community time all volunteer ya all go round plong takem time plong stop with them all geta mo answer all questions Red Cross Panama branch with them all partner all send them all volunteer ya. Lodian Huelin VBDC News.
0: 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Match here by me give him for not United FC one people at Chinese plong test them all together against them one professional A-League club more prepare them team from all future competition. More information long site plong weather. Small cloudy condition more good for the weather throughout long country with them so small rain. Light more moderate east-southeast wind. Cold long tonight by Megasem 13 degrees Celsius, down long south, Kasem 22 degrees Celsius, and up long north. Odd long tomorrow by Mista, long 25 degrees Celsius, long south, Kasem 29 degrees Celsius, and up long north. Long salt water, southeast wind, long 11 Kasem 50 knots, with them light, moderate salt water, long 1 Kasem 1.5 meter, high long Olketa coastal water, long country. Weather long tomorrow by got small cloud, long Olketa island. MEN, long VPTC News Bulletin, me Thompson Marango.

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long all information where you may give him out. 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

0: 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What him all different variety long music, more hit song, but give him hope, long crisis. Where you Mr. Kotrulem now ya. 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

Thank you, Leo. It's a lesson. God may bless him. You as you may continue to blow devotion by me. This week, you must have blow topic long faith. Mommy, Pastor Remy, Mr. Take me, me, Lem. Thank you, Lord God. Today, back and as you may come, you is a lesson, Lord. Nation, Lord. Torres to Matthew and Anda. Provinces, six provinces, blow me. May God may bless him. You as you listen, Lord dog. Blow God as you Mr. go through them. You Mr. go through the faith. So, you may continue long topic blue you me about faith. So this today, we want them talk about faith here in recutting long wall here. Wall life blue you me wall here. You believe one wall, your wall, you Mr. Lem, challenge me big one, challenge me big one. Be Bible, let me talk, Sabele, you me say, you must live. The righteous shall live by faith, not by sight. Be also, what begot him, Mr. Lem, you me long, First John chapter 5, verse 4. Okay, First John chapter 5, verse 4. Let me say, for whatever is born of God overcomes the world. And this is the victory that has overcome the world, our faith. Our faith. So, let me start showing you, me say, world bring me where we live them, the things, the way we use of overcome them, all challenge them, Lord, world, let me faith play you. Faith play you. That's why you miss a lot of people faith today. This week here. We want them encourage him. You say faith play you now. You must spell them a blow you for coming all there. Suppose you shall face him all challenges, all situation, low home play you, or workplace play you, low anything, long whatever you shall face him. Spell them up life play you through law, word blow God. Because faith comes by hearing, and hearing by the gospel of Jesus Christ. On some Romans 10:17, let me tell him. So you must build him up lively through the word of God. The blessing me say, you may overcome a moolia by faith. Now, full of man only want them live. Long for the world, but only know some how now. Blow make them. You think say, block at full of money, but you shall live long for the blow happy. You have a happiness if you have a come long for things for the world. You happy from you got house, you got truck, you got good for the family. But without God, Pamba, you know, live long for that because you know, have overcome the world. You know, so we overcome the world by your own way, or your own life. Or you think say, you shall attack them. All challenges the world by own life, play you. I mean, impossible. You cannot do it. But through Christ, and through the faith in Christ, you shall overcome the world. Christ, let me say, I have overcome the world. John chapter 16. First 33, where me talk Lord, disciple blame. These things I have spoken to you, that in this world you will have challenges, tribulation, but be courageous. I have overcome the world. Jesus now I'm overcoming the world. So that I'm Christ in you. You shall overcome the world. Yeah. You know, shall overcome the world by own way, blue you. Me repeating back. Emi impossible blow make him. Emi impossible blow man. Emi fight him only by himself. You need him Christ, excuse me. You need him Christ in you. You need him Christ. Blow you shall overcome him only. That's why faith in Christ. You shall overcome him only by faith in Christ. You saw the day
you want them, make them pull up something belong you bless low warrior. For example, you want them make them pull up money. You want them travel. Of course, everyone no good something, everyone good something, but faith play you now. You must hang him faith play. You must get chill of faith. You must hang him faith play you, Lord Jesus. When we stumble blow faith here. You must put faith play you, Lord Christ. And you continue to build them up faith, blue Lord Christ, and you continue to support them walk, blue God. Lord, one of you got God, and we give him you a substance, blue support them walk, blue. Continue to maintain them walk, blue. Continue to give one Lord walk, blue. Give one Lord all workman, blue God. You must continue to build them up faith, blue you all time. Because fig tree blue, you know. You saw got fig tree long any kind of sport long warrior, you got fig tree long pay, you got fig tree long group, or you make them any something, only admire them winning blue, or fig tree blue, or you give him trophy, or you give him medal, or you give him any something, pay all something, and yeah, you blue warrior pay. The truth is. You fakam em wolia where emi one system where emi come blong destroy em life, emi come blong spoil em life, emi come blong cut em short life blong man, or emi come blong give him emi come blong some one enemy wall blue me away emi come on some one enemy emi also call liet, and you also David Bamba, you must fight them, you must fight them, you must carry em stone away. Em is smooth coat, 5 stone where you full map. Provide them call lion lamb. You must take them Jesus inside you. Play fight them warrior. And by you shall we win him because Christ in you the hope of glory. You shall win him because of faith, play you. Awesome. Lord bless you where Bible limited verse John chapter 5, verse 4. Where me redeem ya. Fig tree emi true faith. Fig tree lo family blue, fig tree lo you. Cause Satan emi cunning, Satan emi come blo different form, Satan emi come blo different way. Emi save come blo destroy you, emi save come blo spoil em life blue you about any sickness. With them you got. You panic them, you doubt. No system blue you emi no so strong inside blue you. You say you must be strong inside. You must build them up immune system blue you strong blow. Fight them all enemy where me start blow wall ya. Especially all sickness, all some blood pressure, high blood pressure, diabetes, prostate. Any sickness, asthma or any sickness or something, only powerless, only not got right, only powerless, only been defeated by the power of the Holy Spirit, by the power of Jesus Christ, by the blood of Christ, and Christ may been destroying all sickness heaven is. Bible let me say, by his stripes we were healed. So you were used to sleep long hospital where you used to RMB. Today you receive healing blue in Jesus' name. I declare that sickness blue and be defeated and be destroyed. Whatever sickness may be, suppose cancer, I rebuke you cancer. I command you cancer blue, leave this body right now. You are illegal. You have no right. I take authority over you right now. I speak by the power of the Holy Spirit and I command you to leave this body right now by your stripes, Jesus. She or he made whole today in Jesus' name. You got problem, blue home, blue you. I command this home. I declare that this home will be joined again as the promise where husband and wife to let make them together belong to let come back together back and in Jesus' name. God, I pray that God you bring him
promise here become to reality again in Jesus' name. Thank you, Lord Jesus. Thank you, Father. You know, accept them, Christ, where you battle, Lord, accept them, Christ. You know, clear, Lord, find them, Christ. I pray that God will give you clear understanding. More you must receive him, salvation blue you, and you must receive him, Christ, inside your life blue you. Thank you, Holy Spirit. Thank you, Father. Thank you, Lord. So victory, you overcome him, Lord, and you overcome him by faith. Of course, we'll abandon only time to find a way. Only time to find a way out. Long only got the only of a memoria. Okay, got the kind of businessman. Businessman, will you make a business? Pay you make a business? Pay you know, means ain't no good pay. You must receive him salvation, Lord God. You must accept him, Christ, as your personal Savior. Remember, one time, one rich man, let me meet him, Jesus. And let me tell him, Lord Jesus, when him now, I want good something with me, so I make him blow in that kingdom, Lord God. And Jesus, let me talk about planting something, let me talk about life, play. Life, he must get good life, he must get, let me save him something, I make him. Make him something, yeah. And then let me say, okay, you must, sell him all business play or something play, and you give one little poor man. And then I'm rich man in Yarem, and me no more respond to him, and me go away, Lord Jesus. Now Jesus, I'm telling my doctor, and me easy long camel only go inside long, and me go inside long, I blow needle, but Emi hard law rich man, Emi go inside law, high law needle. One of the minimum law places, I mean, say, you know, shower car, high law needle, Emi small, too much, Emi small, yeah. So, Jesus, Emi tell him, Emi, mean, say, Emi said about Kindomia now, Kindomia, road blow, Emi small no more. Kate blow, Emi small no more, blow you go inside. So, you know, shower call with them full of something law. You all them die to them, you full up riches, play full up all money, all house, all truck, all something, yeah. I mean, all something, yeah, you know, so I go with them. But you go by fast from, I blow needle, me small. Road, blow go, look in the block, them small, me narrow. So, you know, so I go by all them die to something blue wall, yeah. Money is good, but you must get Jesus alive blue you. You must only die Jesus alive blue you. But you must continue belong. You soon, when I'm God, I'm giving you belong. And we build them up hardest. We build them up, work with God. So that God, when we continue belong, bless him you. You know, put them trust for you, Lord, something blow all day. You know, put them trust for you, long. One way you stomach them, but you put them trust for you, Lord Jesus. And also, camel too, and me pick one. Camel too, and me no shall go inside, but God, and me tell them, because camel, and me one animal where life, and me face him. You saw me, who part of the set, every life level, everyone resilient of one animal, where me, who part of the set, maybe continue blow so five. Continue blow so five long way where me, so live, continue water long time. And also, Jesus, me tell him, to all talk to go now, me tell him say every something, am possible through God no more. So, or something where me fast, God me shall bring him, am come through him. No God no more, am possible. Every something possible him. So, a faith in God,
believe in God and trust in God all the time. From God, and me honor him. Pray bless you, more God bless you. Have faith in God in Jesus' name. Thank you. May God for God. We pray, Father, in Jesus' name. Let them thank you to you. May you bless him, Tokyo. More bless him, life, bless me, in Jesus' name, let's stop praying. Amen.

Ami 10 o'clock lo Radio Vanuatu Time Now Station emi kamblo Klosem Town ol normal broadcast long hem longol kita frequency we mi flesta broadcast lo yulo hem ami long 1125 kilohertz lo medium wave 3945 kilohertz lo short wave mo 100 megahertz long FM frequency behalf lo mi Marino El Calta Radio Voice blu lo today night kasem lo time ya mi shua imi to bin pasem one good for time together mo 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

good morning, good morning, good flow morning, you listeners, Blo Radio Vanuatu. Welcome to Good Morning Vanuatu the show, Blong. And today, what a meal time radio friendly, but this flow show, musting follow this flow beautiful Wednesday morning. Emmy middle, but this flow working week, and then me witness day number 9, Blomanis, September 2026. And you look outside, place amidst the light. Cool breeze and blow, all pitching, all sing like this for a beautiful morning. And let me remind you me to how great and marvelous big man bloom to me stop. So same every morning before him to go about all the activities, bloom to all the daily programs, bloom to by him to start him off a day, bloom to what the morning devotion, bloom to first time, and me time number him to join a pastor what the morning devotion belong at today. Open him up heart to you, open him up mind to you, ready to receive him one and one by seven, blah blah blah, through the past time, by me share him with the you to this beautiful Thursday, Wednesday morning.

Thank you, Leo. Establishing, you may continue long. Devotion, blue me long the day. Parken, blong, you may have a topic, blue me, this week about faith. For me, Pastor, you may continue, blood, you may long. Devotion, you the day, but by me looking faith in regarding long everyday life, blue me, you may live them. Remember, Bible, let me tell him, say, the righteous shall live by faith, not by sight. Every day you must live by faith, okay? You must live in knowing that you must live by faith. Challenge by me come. Challenge by you face him. Of course, you stop one wall of challenge. Wall, pay you one overcomer, you one born again believer, Christ in you, the hope of glory. Creator, he that is in you, that he that is in the world. God in law. First John chapter 4, verse 4. You are not somebody where Satan by me walk part and double you. Satan by me blah blah up blah you. You must take him stand blah you. Take him seal of faith. Stand strong. Stand strong and build your life by the word of God. Build your faith. Romans 10:17. Faith comes by hearing and hearing by the gospel of Jesus Christ. So thank you too much. Long you may come blah harem by me pray Father in Jesus' name. Let him thank you, you Lord today. Devotion. May you bless him into our heart. Prepare him our hearts, Lord. Receive him. In Jesus' name, let's start prayer. We want to take a moment to call Galatians chapter 2, verse 20. One declaration, Lord Paul, Apostle Paul, about life blame. Okay, let me read the same. I have been crucified with Christ, Paul, I am the dog, and it is no longer I who live, but Christ lives in me, and the life which I now live in flesh, I live by faith in the Son of God, who loved me and delivered himself up for me. Paul, let me stop trembling, glorify him or declare him, bless you and say, I've been crucified with Christ. Okay, I mean, one picture talk here. I mean, then you accept him Christ as your personal Savior, you must carry him cross for you. Cross blue you fall him Jesus. I've been crucified with Christ and challenged with my face him, all challenges. Crucifixion blue Christ and me no easy. Christ and me go through long challenge, true law challenge with solitary game lem. And life as a Christian, I mean one easy life. Life and one discipline life, one life where you must protect them yourself. You live by discipline. You live by protecting yourself by the word of God. Word of God, let me compass, let me seal your faith, but also let me compass your life, you. Let me direct them your life, you. So, boy, let me tell them, say, I have been crucified with Christ, and it is no longer I who live. It means no more longer me live now. Okay, it may be important, but you must understand him because once you accept him, Jesus Christ as your personal Savior, you make one promise, one declaration where you tell him, say, Lord, you come personal Savior of life. You give him life to you, he call God, and God and become personal Savior of life. Jesus and become rule and reign over your life. Jesus and become boss of life to you. Jesus and become take over of life to you now. Okay, but some man only came like blocked the Lord Jesus, but only still only that it's some room, low life blocked that. For example, only still give him Satan some space, low life blocked that. Only still smoke, only still call a nightclub, only still drink alcohol, only still swear, only still steal, only still. Kind life here, yeah, you know, serve a mixing life with you as a Christian. You know, got double face, you know, got compromise the kingdom of God. Either you accept them Christ or you not accept them Christ as you come to God or you not come to God. You must make him blind, blue, firm. You must throw him line for certain time you accept them Christ as your personal Savior. It's no longer how you live, but Christ lives in me. Christ in me, the hope of glory. Christ in you, the hope of glory. That's why you must live. Must always say Christ lives in you. And body blue me temple belong Holy Spirit. Christ in you, the hope of glory. Then let me say, but
Christ lives in me, and the fire and life which I now live in the flesh, I live by faith in the Son of God. And we say, life where me now live, me live by faith every day as a son of God. Listen good, then you become son of God. God, then you want them look you as you live by faith. Because then you want them receive him. Then you pray, me want me check him you, me check him faith for you, me check him belief for you. Block, even one of you want them, and you must check him faith for you. And you must, you receive him every something by faith. You shake him God by faith, not by any other way. That's why God and me want them say, son blem, you must live by faith. Every something and we give him, every spiritual blessing may come through Christ and be free. But God and me want them say, you receive him by faith, not walk from, not try out from, not make him any way, blow fight them, way blow you accept them. And me by free gift where God and me give him. And me free. Salvation and me free. And healing block out and me free. And me free indeed. But repeating bargain, you must receive him by faith. So faith blew you me important, Lord God. And faith blew you, we must build him up. You must build him up, faith blew you. You must read him, word of God. You must read him. Read him. Reread him. Listen to him. Continue to read him. Continue to understand him. So you read him same face couple of times, you must read him. You continue, that's how faith in me come here now. That's how faith in me build up here now. You continue to read him. Continue to read him. Continue to read him. That's why life where you live blame today, where Paul and me tell him blotting low blame, and we say, a life in flesh I live by faith in the Son of God who loved me and deliver himself up for me. God and me love him, Paul. So I me love him you too. Where I me give on to you. Because I give on to you, you stand up strong. Believe in God, trust in God, the whole situation, all challenges. Christ in you, the hope of glory. We honor you, we glorify your name, Jesus. So, Paul, let me start and let me say, the life that I live now, I live by faith. So, one way we want to tell you as a believer, as a sons and daughter of God, you live now by faith. Because you're born again, you live now by faith. And faith means you no sabe complain. You no sabe steal or you no sabe beg. You ask him God, begging. You just confidence, ask him God as a son of God. And patient. You must patient Lord lively you. You must get patient. Low lively because or something I implicated I fast low faith I join with them faith I attitude low faith as you stop because me tell them because some man really know want them wait you want them things hurry up God me tell them those who wait upon the Lord they will renew their strength they will mount like a wind. Like a hickle, fly above. That's why I'm important, blong, you must wait. Okay, any implication, blame, any with them faith. You must be patient and listen to the word of God. Patient and listen to God, let me speak to you. Listen, Lord God. Lord, when we go, let me want them to tell you. Because sometimes you may rush too much, more you may rush too much because you may want to make things slow on way, but you may lose some or you may no, I don't want to them, tell them, you may, and then you may lose some, one of God, them, you want to give them, you may. Okay? That's why you must be patient. You must be patient, Lord, I pray you.
important blue, you got patient or light blue. Important blue, you must move by the Spirit of God. But you must listen to the word of God every time. Every time you must listen to the word of God. Every time you must read the word of God. And you must leave him time, blow God, blow let me speak to you. Because prayer, we got the two-way communication here. You pray, Lord God, and you must wait. Lord, let me speak to you. And you also have telephone. You ring, Lord, one man, but you must stop. Wait, Lord, let me ring back to you. Let me talk back to you. Suppose you know you talk, but you know how I answer to you. Okay? So, pray. And it must be by faith. But you live them every day. Paul, let me say, I live now the flesh. I live by flesh now, by faith. And then we start talking about life them every day. And we live by faith every day. So, as a human being, as a believer, as a son of God, life to you, Emmy, matter of God, more Emmy, you must live by faith. Live every time by faith, every day by faith. It's important, let me say, I have been crucified, okay? It means you were alive, you live them. It means you bear them every fashion blue, you all for fashion blue. You. I mean, no longer starve inside your life blue. You. Life, but before you ever finish, you know, so I mix him with him, living with Christ. Christ and me become rule and reign over your life. By faith you live. That's why you must understand, say, without faith it is impossible to please God. And Paul, let me talk strongly, please, yeah, about life for you me in Christ. And he said, Doctor, blow strong, bless you, blow you, must crucified with Christ. It means you've been changed, you've been renewed, you've been transformed. Transformation, and me that bless your life, blow you. You know, have same mark, same person, same attitude. You carry attitude, blow Christ inside of you. You carry Christ inside of you. And become foundation and become part of life to you. So you no longer you no longer live also before, but you live life and become different, you no more sway, you no more cross, you no more steel, you no more kiaman or life.

Revelation, bring all pastors from different churches, denominations, where on the stamp, continue blow, evangelize, blow, bring him soul, and come looking them blow you. Lord, you tell him, Lord, talk blow you, Lord, Matthew 28:19-20, go into all the world and preach the gospel and baptizing them, in the name of the Father, of the Son, and of the Holy Ghost, and I will be with you at the end of the age. Can me bless them, can me walk with you. You like make a walk with them, you not leaving me for so thank you. 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May you bless them, life, bless them, family, together. 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Let's start prayer. Amen.

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2: 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You've been joining Pastor with the morning devotion, blong, terre, mitras ten belief. When we haram, mika madlu maud, blu seven, blu baba kod, mabai mi, when we unit him, blu wakpado this, fla beautiful day. Time blim to hemistret, one time long, 6 o'clock, mabai into crossover, now we call news desk, join the company, bless and check, with the molkata 6 o'clock, Bishlama News Bulletin.

0: Good morning, mo welcome lo fi BDC News Bulletin. Loans blow first ever patterning administration review report. It taken place lo week here through lo Vanuatu Law Reform Commission, more stakeholders. Jamie Brown, he got report.
1: After 46 years since independence, well, people have been stop questioning process plong pardoning. We stop under long powers plong president plong republic plong Vanuatu came one step closer long one more transparent, more responsible way where president by survey exercise in power. Yeah. Pardoning administration review report we launched. Bambai provide them one clear administrative framework when Bambai help guide them on future process plong pardoning, where Article 38 plong National Constitution, he provide them plong President Isafe Mekem. Secretary plong Vanuatu Law Reform Commission, Lawson Chuck Samuel, he tell him say review ya, he no come plong caramel power plong President, long side plong pardoning, pe me come plong putum one process in place, where President by Isafe Folem plong pardon.
2: Or power of mercy by the president. But when we put one process in place, on a special committee to assist the president, to exercise some powers clearly. This is because power of mercy, we cannot remove, but it has to be managed and administered.
1: Mr. Samuel Italemse bin got one draft long review, yeah, we commission he been submitting Ikolo State House long 2023. Long thing set by State House he built on long hem, pino bin happen. Pen now ya, full em political will, long current government, review ya is have come custom stage we stop long hem.
2: Political will, we government we want to answer some matter. This is an opportunity. We think community side, we will go on some or to minister instructor, it has a very good answer. So, you mean we can launch in the TTI, plug one legislative framework, to provide one rule. Also, you mean we can tell them, say, by that amendment to the Constitution. The amendment to the Constitution, I need to tell them all, say, by the Capital Committee, the Committee, and by Kimberly Committee since law.

0: Ben, oui, on ne parle pas de comité. Et maintenant, le scientifique de l'Ouganda.
1: Long tok tok long hem minister long justice job andi italem se issue long patininya hemi long overdue mo italem thank you long will keta wali contribute long finalize sem review report ya.
2: As minister, I am very happy that we are the ministry of the ministry of youth, justice and community services and the government of Vanuatu and our agencies have contributed to address this issue that is long overdue, but it is never too late. On this note, on behalf of the Ministry of Youth, Justice and Community Services, the Government of the Republic of Vanuatu and the people of Vanuatu, I take this opportunity to formally launch the Patterning Administration Review Report.
1: IGAD One Working Committee, we comprise long 11 members, he established finis, plung administrative findings, plung review ya, mo finally save putum, ikolong one policy paper, plung com indosem. Jamie Brown, FBC News.
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4: All people on Five Island long Torres only rely plan the now long Vodafone network where only start using long plan the years finish. Long 3 months time yeah, only find me hard long communicate. Community liaison officer long Torres area council, Kino Williams, Italian say what a problem long network communication long Torres, giving big flat challenge long only government officers long only survey communicate.
5: Mislawan kahman novices, buatem non kahman novices lakaron nilai relief SM hat time, especially lo sabe communicate buatem molinar line kahman departments or head of departments lo molinar islands lo yumi lo Vanuatu, especially lo nilai sabe kirim all informations or kare mol information.
4: Emisi no mata si oli kat Starlink network lo some community the connection in reaching full places.
5: I got some reliable network called Starlink. Some communities no more like now. Yeah, since 3 months he passed, me fly no access him Vodafone network. Me fly no sabe one me mi problem lo Vodafone network. Me want them carry my concern don me fly no more example Vodafone managers or management lo only sabo asore me fly. Wait I know about like only putum pak network lo me fly.
4: Mr. William. Kohepla tell him say with them downfall long Vodafone network long Torres and affect him to walk long HN long Air Vanuatu from Linua Airport coverage long Vodafone in Okasem.
5: Issue him stop especially lo Yumilo Airport lo Torres HN him communicate lo Olnara Starlink lo area council with them police lo Karem all schedule lo teams play him but I misle Asem Airport so was any cancellation lo flight misle no sabe from time flight cancel or one technical problem, but if flight stop no more, so no airport, if flight no, have one it happen.
4: FBC News talk with a member of long Parliament long Torres constituency John Joseph about Mataya mo MC bye bye and talk with them Vodafone manager long only seven restaurant back current network here. And tell him to say with them all Vodafone Tower with government been approved long putum long torba all keta long Vodafone only confirm say bye bye assessment team long all keta I kasem Torres in a long time. New flag Vodafone Tower yeah bye bye only seven building long hue mo bye bye any help big one long supply good communication long all people long Torres. Nick Albi, FBC News, Torba.
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7: However, you may come long find amounts
6: Hemi stop invite all members blo only participate lo one only stop refer them or some multimedia level marketing and only stop portray or same say hemi one business where you pay one share and then you serve advertise them one bicycle, one e-bike or one bicycle. And then you miss have a caraman return.
7: Mr. Karai Metalem say under long section 2 long anti-money laundering mo counter-terrorism financing act. All activities will involve financial transactions, especially all keta whereby all provide them one return, all call them all keta all reporting entity.
6: And all reporting entity only obligated under law act, lo only must register with them FIU before all you start them business plan. You know, during, you know, while they only start testing some products and services, floor, then before only start them, only must register.
7: From recently, Mr. Karai, I tell him, say, FIU, I give him notice, block company, I stop him some activity, block him, we must meet him all requirement first time. FBTC News, I talk to them, Rocky Sefe, where me team lit up, long team for not to long wise sharing technology, more I tell him, say, recent where you know, register or someone financial institution, I from every transaction, from all that I suppose, from taking place online no more.
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7: Director FIU, I tell them, say, only take them action against the business here from long past. 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
9: 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ni need look at extra services maybe on feeder roads we go through lo farm blon kita so shall it be the case from by transaction mo volume lo goods we produce lo karen ikam kasem pakaus hem yet pa hemi on tataya yet pa hemi tok liumi watem Kafman lo talam so okay.
3: Long department blo agriculture director Antoine Ravo Italy MCF, ESMS, semi inline work, agriculture business permit, more information is of a support them agriculture production.
10: you may not work isolation law system law government be you may want them build them up one system where me complete no leaving anyone behind when I'm where one or two cells monitoring system under the department block customs and Mr. Maker me one opportunity where department block agriculture to me look blow advance him all information law commercial agriculture business permit program blam
3: system me all introduce finish law farmers law sando where li register blow supply call or pagaus with the more producer only expect blow training digital platform kaf mani dalim si tae me mikat mo good fly information lo rural producer pa mi save me get mo inform decision lo wea lo putu mo support mo seves well farmer li need him.
11: 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Bonis lo set lo sport Vanuatu yostem ICC or ICC under 19 cricket World Cup East Asia Pacific division to qualify lo Potvilla with them all game we start lo Tuesday week. Mo report with them lo Dian Wellin.
12: 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Chief Executive Officer plong Vanuatu Cricket Association International, Tim Cutler. Hidalem plong FPDC Sports Seikat 4 team weli part plong competition ya with them Vanuatu, Indonesia, Samoa, Mo Papua New Guinea.
13: Here we are hosting another great international cricket tournament. So there'll be a single round robin. So each team will play each other once with games on Tuesday, Wednesday and Friday. And then on Saturday, there'll be a set of finals where first will play against second and third will play against fourth. So the winner from this tournament will go the next step up, the EAP Division 1 qualifier, trying to qualify for the Under-19 World Cup.
12: Mr. Cutler, Hemidalem's support plung all get a sponsor, e important to us long development plung cricket.
13: It's great for us to be hosting another international cricket tournament here in Vanuatu following a couple of women's tournaments and men's tournaments in the last few years, and there's been a great support of the International Cricket Council, but also the DCA's sponsors. Interchange Limited, they sponsor both the under-19 programs for the men and women, but also our VCA Academy, which is where a lot of these young men have come through. And then of course our Alpha Insurance have been a new sponsor to come on in 2026, that we say thank you very much to them. And there's been support for this particular event from both World Car Rentals, who provided free vehicles, and also Vanuatu Beverage, that have supplied all the water that the players will be having the entire event. And so we have matches again, as I said, on Tuesday today, Wednesday, there's a rest day on Thursday, and then Friday and Saturday. So it's free for everyone to come and watch.
12: Cricket Association is tapping fight and all supporter. Plong kam long cricket ground long Corman. Plong Jerem all poise time will start them campaign plong all geta. FBDC Sports.
11: 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I put them end law FBDC news bulletin.

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With them straight information, more professional presentation, VBTC News, and me voice lo people long Vanuatu. 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
1: 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Update the site the weather information. Following weather bulletin with Vanuatu Meteorology Mochio Hazards Department. Emi Putumaklo Deplong Tere. Wednesday, number nine, Blumanis, September 2026. Place mabami cloudy in the falls too throughout the day. Blutere mabami expect overlong or kata islands pigumi. You got possibility plus small brief showers plus rain. Emis have a full down throughout the day blowing a tray. Light moderate east mo southeasterly winds emi blow over long group. Maximum temperature plong today mabami range long 25 degrees Celsius down south mo 29 degrees Celsius and up long north. Now look the side plong marine focus. Wind emi blow low one direction plong east mo southeast long one speed plong 11 to 15 knots. Light to moderate seas blong 1 custom 1.5 meters overlook at the coastal areas blong yumi. Menomi update the side lower the information being to keen listeners per radio on what to wear. Bless you join the broadcast long hem. One over W cut you pass someone good fella morning.

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1: 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What a meal time radio friendly with this flash show, massing for all of this flow beautiful Wednesday morning. And in middle of this flow working week, today we witness day, Wednesday number 9, blue man is September 2026. 9 days ago this flow man is, and listeners by Radio Vanuatu, into looking one of a beautiful day back in following weather bulletin blim to where Vanuatu meteorology mahaitro meteorological services semi put mud day blue today placement by me cloudy you got possibility to blow small showers blow rain himself full town so where bless you something blue about lemon day blue today make him sure so you hold him one umbrella with him you just in case I'm rain and your rain small rain him full down today but to protect them you make him sure so you hold one a day umbrella with him you want sun umbrella with him you day blue on a terrain. Wish me one good flow morning, listeners per radio, Vanuatu, start long northern part of country, Kasem down southern part of country. Well, bless you, have joined the broadcast long ham. Welcome, look, good morning, Vanuatu show, long today. Show is to welcome up you every morning, start long at 5:30 long morning, Kasem 9 o'clock every morning with the Molkata selection blown music. All programs are run by him to follow him throughout the day, long today. You saw some broadcast and clear along the frequency 7260 kHz or 3945 kHz shortwave, 1125 kHz medium wave, 100 MHz FM frequency, channel 211 on Canal Blues, on website blowing a VBTC with him at www.vbtc.vu. Run down all the programs, bring to the show today. Remember to enjoy selection, look at the music. Follow me on the general update information. Kasam one time at 7 o'clock today in the morning. Mamba into phone me on the 7 o'clock news update. What am company blong and chat. One more time, I'm straight the news desk. After long look at the 7 o'clock news update, mamba into phone me. Ishlama talk to program blong today and the program today. Good to listen up to radio Vanuatu. Mamba you join the company blong Marinoel Kaldak today in the morning. Kasam one time, 7:30 today in the morning. Mamba into phone me on the a first load will get a service message, will get an announcement, mainly now will get a propate notice inside long studio. After long ham, bye-bye you me to enjoy him selection will get the Pacific music. Check him out small update to site long will get the Pacific news today in the morning. That's a one time, 8 o'clock today in the morning. Bye-bye him to follow him will get the 8 o'clock news update. And just after look at the 8 o'clock news update, also every Wednesday middle blow week, him to start following him health segment blow week. Him to get 1 hour of the team back on body chain him to the table today. Look at him out some look at the health talk savvy you meet him. So can listeners per radio Vanuatu, also him start mention him every morning, start him off the blue one positive note, put him one big smile face for you, start him off the blue with him one good flat heart, good flat thinking, some positive words of affirmation. Block it being you motivated at the same time. Mamba you have enjoyed my debut. But if you start off debut with a one crampy face, one rubbish hat, one rubbish tinting, Mamba debut me goes horrible as morning blue. So listen to Radio Vanuatu all time. Start off debut with a one good flat hat, good flat tinting, good flat mind with a one good flat spirit all time. Not forget them to see him cut all official or all overseas visitors will start visiting Yumi and all the fun or two from all smile Blahem. So make sure to see you put one people smile face split throughout the day long terrain. My just up a stroll for them road terrain morning call a walk. Look flow the traffic time stop roll for stroll for them road. Stop and pass let's start place plus stop and pass. You want driver we establish a nomitary morning, we service a plan the family, we establish a house early, we stop call a walk from the subtrain blowing around with the traffic where we stop a line every morning, especially now all open areas, please me, Lenakel, long Luganville, all Portville terry morning, good flow morning, you might establish a house early, we call a walk, you stop inside one pass or one service taxi or one a private vehicle blue you good for morning you welcome the show blowing terrain. Me no forget them you we just up care about the better in the morning separate the breakfast blue with the milk at the beginning or my little beginning you'll stop shower before boy go to school and you do separate you want before you go to work one good for morning you good for morning you one blow one parent we establish on a broadcast supply milk at the beginning with the one healthy breakfast and one healthy lunch blue boys have a stop healthy throughout the day blowing terrain. Listen to Radio Vanuatu. We're going to continue with them selection. We'll get the music inside long studio. keeping me entertained throughout the day. Blowing it today, got someone time at 7 o'clock today in the morning. We're going to follow more at the 7 o'clock news update.

TLC with Mtare Sing Sing Scrubs. You enjoy Mtare morning. One more time, we wish you one good flow morning. Where place you stop joining the broadcast for radio Vanuatu Longham. Good morning, good morning, good morning, Liu, and welcome. Good morning, Vanuatu Show Blong. Today, small update to site Long Olgatha Community News. Looking more schools across Lobena, ma'am. You miss up and encourage or ministry, I'm stopping and encourage Olgatha Blue. Use all school grants. Well, you can't purchase them all safe drinking water, Blue Olgatha students. As volcanic ash, Mr. Pa, continue blow full town, my victim province, Plimula Panama. P.O. Blonga, or principal education officer, Blue province, Mr. John Tari, and Mr. Dr. Clothy BTC now, and Mr. Lemse. I'm by South Maya woman, North Pentecost, mu Central Pentecost, only stop affected Naya from assist Blue Volcano, where Mr. Full town. For them all, got discussions with the school principals, Mr. Tari Hemi. Mr. Tari Hemi and Karajem all together. Principals and Talem say access to safe drinking water, more face mask, and it become one immediate priority from say all conditions. Blog the students, but teachers, blog learn lehem and very important. So, when we discuss with them all the school principals, more school leaders along northwest through long. You got some south east more, and we come up with one decision for every school only got one water source. But unfortunately, some only forget to block off from all water sources. Blow all get up, wash class time, stop slowly remove or stop slowly move in, blow help out. What am a situation where we stop? So, advice and we come as all get the school, so I'll continue blow manage impact blow volcanic ash. Along a learning environment, along all together, Motu Council, along the ministers, Hemi approved one amount of 20 million, along Panama province, more climate change committee, blo take him one lead, blo response, blo volcanic activity, we must have a victim island, blo ambayam. Funding a Hemi intended, blo support him response activities, mo all the authorities, probably continue, blo monitor him situation, we must have. But when I'm going by, you need to make a nice hemi. Cover map mouth or nose, time you stop walk out, don't print the masses before canoe, and make sure so you cover map good too, all gather water sources, please you. Keen listeners, for radio, fan out on buying to continue with them selection, blog of the music trail morning, keeping me entertained throughout the show, blowing a yumi tune.

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3: 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Good morning, King Listeners for Radio Vanuatu. I'm the crossover now. We go to the news desk. 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

0: Hello, welcome to FBDC News Update. All new elected council aplo Potfila City Council pampaili megem first council sitting blol geta today after lo municipal election we pin taken place lo 26 manis August. Main atsent aplo sitting ami blo electem new vla mea aplo Potfila City Council sitting pampaili start lo 9:30 today morning lo council chamber aplo Potfila City Council mo every new vla elected councilor only must attend them. Update lol teacher, he got Chinese plo fan of the teachers union, he asked him all member blem, plo take him one action after number 11 September. Tuk tuk ya secretary general plo fan of the teachers union, Jonathan Yona, italem after we teaching service commission, emino medium all resolution, inside lo memorandum of conciliation, MOC, we do fly pin sign him lo manis July.
1: One resolution, it allows a supposed one resolution is number, because of number 11 September, then. Ani nostalgia with you, belum bisa banyak kalau mau investor laksan. Asis yang staff naya, one of the teachers union, by me saya dalam meniti, by me word lo executive lo one of the teachers union, by limit next week. By kita nak next week, by ligam lo di talam lo kumal kolektif tinggi se, one of them by me proses itu, by me saya extend them tinggi pakai story yang pakai.
0: Chairman Plo Teaching Service Commission TSC Chessy Avok Chow, Emi Talem se Kafman Emi 100% completely mol commitment, we Emi Kat with them of Ano to Teachers Union.
2: Kafman, he committing him and Emi fulfilling every requirements here for make him say every outstanding claim the transfer allowance with them remote allowance 100% complete. The site of TRT, Emi also 100% completed. Kapan ini sih mereka sah? So as we stand now, ini katuan tahun lo kamu. No. Tapi kata orang kata, apa claims orang kata ikam pe antara lo CPA, collective campaign ya bargaining agreement, hanya pe ini present through lo normal processes. Pe as of commitment, lo kamu towards on 3 men. Items away with you can notice them and we have to share the copy.
0: No matter all talk talk blood teaching service chairman Mr. Yonai Dalem se follow conciliation with the party sign him. He got all different part inside with to get the party he agree blow follow
1: him. We will appreciate them so only 100% it all, but we will base now law conciliation resolutions we start. Give me all letters, members, give me all data after each payday, and I'm telling you, so by me, state law, I'm seeking advice, data, which I've given out on that, and then it should be done before I sign. Let me see, time when we stop sign, let me see, and we meet him, say, me, give him data, whenever state law, I tell them today, but I mean, have a counterfeit him whenever we've been signed and finished that. So whenever we decided to finish it up, we failed, and by the national executive, no, by the side, the next road, no.
0: Emi Foyce, Secretary General, Fanatu Teachers Union.

0: Jonathan Yona. Ireland blo ambai ka 272 nivla case blo whooping cough. Ministry blo health italem se namba ya emi increase outlaw 4 confirm laboratory tests since 26 manis August. Tivani Baldwin he got report.
1: 4 fella case have been come out finish long hospital mo no cut any report long on death. One long case ya hemi pin travel out long Santo mo health team long Tuvalu Island is to make an investigation long spread long Sikia. 272 new flood case ya big flood number hemi come out long south long Ambai with them 89% while 11% long north mo one case long east Ambai. Health authority italem si high number hemi come long kel with them 54% while all boy it got 46. Report is so MC Olgada we ear plong Olgada hemi kasem 15 moi count up now he got high number folomol pikinini we ear plong Olgada hemi between 5 kasem 9 ear long Olgada Kasia ministry talem say knock out one vaccination record plong Ol Kasia we minimum si stick medicine plong Ol sequel sem hemi important ubing cough hemi sick long basket plong pulumin one person is have a cough strong with them one whooping sound plong 2 week or more. Mohemi spread long an person, iko long narfla through long cough, mo sneeze. Ol pikinini now, holy stop long tencha, plong kasim sikia. Health authority hemi call long ol papa mama, plong make sure si ol pikinini ikasim straight medicine, plong sikia, long straight time. Tiffany Baldwin, VPTC News.
0: Mo update outside lo country United States putum nifla restriction lo Iran's aviation sector after we mitalem se 36 company mo organization only LPM Iran blo mufum weapon all people mo kaku we only no legal lo same time United Kingdom announce more strong restrictions lo Iran we include oil energy shipping banking mo aviation. UK talem se Iranian aircraft payalino sa velan lo UK except lo sam limited circumstances. Tension lo Middle East is tap quiet with them conflict is tap putum presa to lo global oil supply mo energy market. Mo update lo set lo spot first friendly match lo Vanuatu United FC against them Central Coast Mariners FC by taking place today afternoon. Match ya by me stop lo FIFA Freshwater Stadium mo kick off lo 3 o'clock lo afternoon. Matcha by me giving Vanuatu United FC one big flat chance blo test them all kita against them one professional A-League club mo prepare team from all future competition. Mo them spot and I put them end lo FBDC news update.

0: Welcome lo you listen come lo radio Vanuatu lo wikia mi club lo you mi go direct long southeast long efate lo save join em acting area administrator long Erakor area council where mi Miss Tanya Re Kaltak. Thank you to mas plo save stabotem radio Vanuatu lo wikia lo save tokpa utolgeta development where mi stab ko head lo area blo yumia inside lo island blo Efate mo Shefa province. First time suppose you save talk about role more responsibility with them ulgeta work where you stab mekem all same area administrator inside long Erakor area council.
1: Hello, yumia everyone. Okay, good morning everyone. My name is Tania Ricalpac, I'm acting area administrator lo Erakor area council. I also want to officer lo area council where mi caramount all administration work lo area council.
0: Now lo site long all geta ia mo manis where you've been served lo area ya. Now yeah, we need to stop talk. Can we make him amas ia or amas manis? Now you serve inside lo area council, yeah?
1: Me serve lo yaya, me serve lo Erakor area council and 4 years now.
0: Where now you've been work lehem first time, mo talk lo side long experience where you got, we make him say, now yeah, you stop all sem acting area administrator.
1: I'm even start diploma lo lisela. We've been making teaching practical lo Erakor bilingual school lo 3 years. We make a practical me take him eight more seven by me talent second 3. We teach him seven more eight lo 2 years then me help also me assisting all the channel for 1 year. So I am 3 years when I serve for bilingual school, so I am teaching practical. I finish teaching practical, I come also assistant officer office for paramount chief Kalsa formal aid. I stop me help law office. Me assisted mal kita lo office lo 3 years. After let me stop help to lo all work lo community with them area secretary from my area secretary Valua Wabayat. Maybe me stop help them with them all voluntary work no more around lo area council. So me place yana me gain them some experience for me. With the day, me save kama sema na area administrator lo Erakor.
0: Inside lo Erakor area council, all one em area now you look out them inside long boundary where you look out them or inside lo boundary ya hamas number up lo population now you work lo serve them all geta.
1: Inside lo Erakor area council, no more emi kat 11 son everyone we will like divide them you like start work with them all area all sonia you got 11 so it start lo Beverly Hills you may have Beverly Hills Bellevue number 2 Lacoon Clappy Peak Erakor Bridge come lo Erakor Abroad Kasem Erakor Village so we will like divide them all son and you may got 11 son everyone we you may start work with them all get out, with them at population below 14,260.
0: One big fuller number below population, yeah, you look out them all same acting area administrator now. Me looking me at one committee where all you work behind lo you, plus support them all get a development where you stop make them talk about the role block committee amo how do you stop helping you belong make them sure say work and me go ahead all same you may expect them
1: yes you may get all area council members so you may get six F1 where you may get representative law chief We got women, youth, church, business, more disability. So what am all representative for Yumiya? Yumi sabe ka tol committee for so small committee for all kita bagen we Yumi stop work together for Yumi achieve all priority so call for 1-1 Sonia from area of Yumi and Yumi pick one puma so Yumi couple representative for Yumi we Yumi stop work together with them all committee for all it's Sonia, like you may have a camera all need to 1-1 song.
0: Now, law side long will get a work where you've been taking place, law time where you Harlem administration, yeah. All one development now, Emmy, happen law time long work for you?
1: Time where me come start them worker, you make a area of me and pick one, you may identify my full up priorities where low each Sonia, low 11 son, more budget to me and limited no more. So you may try and blow, you may make some development low some areas. So you may have a look low son one, low era 4 village, cut them low son 5, low eka super, you may look installation low solar street light. And then me all some anyone priority blow you me blow area council but you me install them all solar state light law every zone. So you me stop law zone 1 you me may you me stop you me got same zone 5 in it. But you me continue blow you me install them got same every zone. Another one me Fita road maintenance you me law 2025 2024 you may make them all you may upgrade them all Fita Road playing you may make them all maintenance lol Fita Road custom where yeah you may not make them 1 year lol on Fita Road you may plan to you may make them all pass stop law on each area. So you must start them law EIA by you construct them all pass stop law each zone.
0: Outlaw all get a walk where Mr. Go ahead with them all get a development me service say you me lucky law cut one councillor where you me elect them through law Shefa province law and me support them work blo area council to talk to blo side blo how now role blo him or some one councillor and me help him you or some acting area administrator blo you me belong era core area council.
1: Yes, you me fortunate to you me got one councillor lo CIA me will I work plante with him any same to capacity more plan towards all people or community and you want them to development and go around law every place law boundary place you mean the record you mean who planted with them all priorities you mean where you mean stop work with them you mean counselor any campaign plan help them you mean planted all labor cost on development where you may stop making. So any come in and help them you meal or labor cost priority. So you may reconcile, you may look lol materials or tools or thing where you may need where you may take them. So counselor in staff all time and help them you need law and you may come out all priorities like me are law with them community and help them all community people law all is having make them also small work law get up to all is having up to also small fatu law help them all get up.
2: Hemi province long radio Vanuatu we hemi voice long yumi.
0: Now with them work for you more also one area administrator role mo support we yumi kat long authority plo yumi inside lo village also one chief emi important to mas plo save make him sure se development that emi save go ahead long all geta area we yumi want them how now absence lo side plo chief emi affect them role plo yumo Tok-tok-lo, how now you with them committee, play you stop trying best, play you full up, play overcome them, all get a challenge where people inside the area council, play you, all stop face them, especially low side, low ground, low side, low access, low side, play all get a health service, more too. People will go come, low side, low seasonal work too, all you need them approval, low side, long authority, play you mean inside, low village. How now you fully like stop overcome them, all get a challenge here?
1: Yes, and then we, anyone people are challenged, lo you mean lo area council, where you mean as a one chief in place, lo you mean have a work with him. Try out lo make him all get a work, you mean have a sale one country, one area, you mean is him all chief. So, I mean, you want people are challenged, lo mevela. But we work together with them all representatives, law union, law area core, area council, all six representatives, law union. If I try and law, if I must paramount all get a work, law union, what a union of that one chief in place. The area council himself, and he got power to law, and he's a make a more get a position, so if I take a more position, if I try and make a priority or call where you must have, you must have established a business plan, you must get a more get a. You must have absence logic and you know, this is the work for me, but you may really need him one chief, so you may have a make him work eco area from the way you've been mentioning him, the site lockdown. So you may need him all declaration or vision where he come out the chief. So you may need him chief, so he's not in place, so you may have a karma to get a work for.
0: Now, lo side long, all get a business license, me look him, you me got plan the business too, you operate inside lo, all get a area where you look out them. How now you manage lo, make him sure say all business only abide more, only follow him law or by law where me stop under law province, lo you me lo chef.
1: Okay. We can get a business, operating business area flow area blame me area blame me pick one to month you need pick one so planning come asking area administrator me one more staff law office me make them all get administration work me make sure to say me must get all get a business operators so any app flow me cover my full area from area of Lemia, and that's in Beverly Hills. So me make him possible, so me have a go around, me check him every business, me got a list for some business where me stopping, so me will like stop bring no more, me will like have a check. Sometimes like go around, me will like, me must work out for every area, so me must check him all business. License role of the business operator. If I meet at all level of business, it may be any one challenge back and way. If I'm able to go in place role area also on the UMIA, so you need to take them for new business back and from where you meet at data is start, maybe like any help and you need to, so you need to have a staff office, you need to check them up or get that. I got sometime when you like go out, you like make them all operation, you like check them, or get a business license for you.
0: People irrespective them, when you buy it, you get a bylaw stop, or all time, Bamba, you must remind them, you get along him?
1: full of time all people only only master abide law one way is the law business license act. So but me will score on law is Sonia plus me will stop repeating all same me will stop repeating all month and anyone after the business license after you must abide law handle you must work together, you must from uni capsule of business, you know, put one in open business, but any different business from around. So you got full up complaints to any come, we apologize more, full up, you line up control all some areas from the, and then I ask him, you want more, you have office, and you want people to challenge to you, you have to inside law office. You may meet him some man, some staff to bring help. You can thank you, Lord, get a compliance law chef, get a police, have a come in, Lord, have a training. With any of the people, have a starting a mall operation. From full up all in the abide law, all business license act.
0: Now, in a long time, nothing, you may look him one notice, and me come out inside law, area council, plus you meet law. Ask him ting blow people or side blow one fella tobacco factory we bambai emi kirap lo area where you look out them or sem acting area administrator. How now meeting emi pin go ahead mo tobacco factory emi stop lo one em stage now.
1: Okay. With him tobacco factory you mean to have one in process or you mean to pass to them? You mean to the council, you mean to be in our hand. So time where you come to the awareness, you mean to have a say before, you mean to make one awareness, but you must get one consultation. So you mean to get one consultation in the area of the year. You mean to have one in process in the corner, you mean to have a cut one notice example, you mean only cut one awareness. So you mean around awareness, and then you mean the example, let them before is awareness if I project or project up by any body, they can, body make him happen. So me like they came in many, me like they came in many serious, one serious issue, bring in or area council, me like talk. You're listening out of the two, all responsible people or tobacco vaccine come. You're like, meet them, thank you, Lord Counselor, when you have a meet with them at the top. You need to talk, you need, you're like, listen, Lord Geta, side from Geta, that, we want them to tell them the most if I, from where you mean about chief stop looking at the one decision, you mean stop with law era council and then make him last decision by him law tobacco bacteria.
0: Now law side law work law make him sure say it got gender inclusion more same time think about all get people with them disability law make him sure say only part law get a development will stop happen inside law. Area council, blow you me. Talk lo. Work with me stop. Go ahead, lo. Help him all get a woman, more people with them special need inside lo. Area council where you look out them. Dania Rikaltak.
1: Okay. With them area for them boundary, blow you me lo. Era core area council. You make a big fella area where. Me also asking area administrator, Mr. Wolf Lohan. You may want them to say everything and inclusive. You may give out of the people with them special needs. All priorities for me, and you may take them all priorities for development for you may give out all get up to with them, all people with them special needs. All get a woman, you may say a woman do all areas with me and all get an hour the earth planted with them, you may law all work where you need to stop implementing the market. So you stop at a council and you plan law. And you help them all women law, fight law. One name where Okapali Nijin, when you pull up all your request them all. Road market or market house, so you need to plan, you need to stop the plan, business plan, you need to karma or get a need to wear all women only really need team with them all people with them special needs. You need to identify full up special need type, more full up type, low need, low get a. So you need to work with them all get out, with them all representatives all get out, so you need to have achieving all calls all get out, or you need help them all get out, all get out, need all get out.
0: Kut pala work with you staff make him inside lo area council lo Jumi. It could lo look him you one young fella girl where you take him role you also acting area administrator. More you make him plan the kut pala work to the best lo ability lo you with them support lo committee where only staff lo support him you long all get that development where any staff go ahead. You may save say. Now you have to, you may get preparation blow centenary blow era core calling staff and by me staff blow end long year 2026 blow money blow December. How now you will say acting area administrator Tanya Rekaltak, you stop make them all get a work blow support them committee where me set up finish blow save go ahead with them celebration blow year.
1: Okay, then you wanna. Anyone activity where you start blow airport or you start prepare for with them also marketing area administrator me start blow me work plan me work class up with them committee me receiving some requests finish with them committee where me start so you me process me you me process them all request blow you me finish where you come low here now me like start blow me like. We look forward to work through with them on the upcoming activity that we put them in place.
0: Now, please stop and them talk to you, me, lo week. Thank you too much, please stop with them radio Vanuatu. Please save talk long on the work where we stop. Go ahead this time while you miss stop, please. Go from end long year 2026 one em now when you'll get a plan where em stop lo you survey complete them lo you me end them year mo tok lo side lo one em kind support now you need them lo people inside lo area council where you look out them only mass make them lo put them hand together lo support them you with them all get a thing mo all get a plan where em stop lo you me survey complete them yet.
1: Okay, so you may are all development where you may start make them law all areas where you may start come law, you may start for end law, yeah, yeah, me like look forward more, me like want them to say, me work with them, all get the people, law, all get the son, stay free son, live in son, yeah, law. You may have a current now to get a development. So you may get all work where Mr. Bolson will be mentioning them or pass up construction or get a pass up or get a son doing it. So you may start them some areas. Nearly stop, council is stop to look forward. Work with them more get people or community play you miss the achievement more get pastor play you one message to you call all get people area play me and me pick one too much so you make up one budget where me allocate him only allocate me come low area play me so you need must serve him low AC area demi play me save karma to get a priority display me. By any taken time, development by any taken time, low any custom area where you stop your hand. family live in cooperation with every man, every woman, every youth. So you may have a work together, so you may achieve all the priorities for sons playing.
3: 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In the Talam Tang Yulong, Company Blong, Marinoel Kalta, we have a journey memlo segment today. But I'm to continue now with the first load, look at the service message, look at the announcement when we cut with them inside the studio, mainly now look at the appropriate notice inside Long Studio.

Probate notice Mbami Kifimato Sembwe Mistap, Karai Lulu Bredin of Beverly Hills area board villa died on the 6th of February 2017. Nerinda Willie supplying for propaid or administration of his estate. This means the right to distribute Karai Lulu Bredin's property. Anyone who is supposed to propaid or administration being granted to Nerinda Willie must file a response in the Supreme Court before 28 days after the last broadcast of this notice. If no one does this, the court will give the right to Nerinda Willie. Anyone who thinks they're entitled to any property of Karai Lulu Bredin, all things Karai Lulu Bredin owed their money, should contact Hensla Vira at the Public Solicitor's Office in Board Villa. This notice is authorized by Nerinda Willie. Baba Miki Fimat, one more time, Musembwe Mistap. Karai Lulu Bredin of Beverly Hills area, Board Villa, died on the 6th of February 2017. Nerinda Willie is applying for probate or administration of his estate. This means the right to distribute Karai Lulu Bredin's property. Anyone who is supposed to probate or administration being granted to Nerinda Willie must file a response in the Supreme Court before 28 days after the last broadcast of this notice. If no one does this, the court will give the right to Nerinda Willie. Anyone who thinks they're entitled to any property of Karai Lulu Bredin or thinks Karai Lulu Bredin owed them money should contact Hensla Vira at the Public Solicitor's Office in Board Villa. This notice is authorized by Nerinda Willie.

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First Lord Blog, that's a service message, more like an announcement. You enjoy him today, the morning. One more time, you wish me one good flow morning. We're blessed to join the broadcast, Blue Radio, Vanuatu, Longham, start long northern part of country, custom down south and part of country. One good flow morning, you welcome the good morning, Vanuatu show, Blue, and today. You continue to listen, but by a long time, you need to check him out, small update, the side, Blue, all the Pacific news today, the morning.

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1: Well, listen to the radio Vanuatu. Small update of side blowing all the Pacific news today long morning. Check them out when stuff happen around all the Pacific countries. Looking long Papua New Guinea. One long Papua New Guinea one walkman meter after one crocodile me attack him long one wildlife park long Papua New Guinea. One stuff inside long one fence and close long adventure park along Port Moresby. Long Saturday time, a crocodile emi attack him. When we pull him, he go inside long of water. When he take a man, he go to 3 Mile General Hospital. Blokasem treatment, behemi dead from kill. Blong kill blong him, along Sante long 7 o'clock morning. One video, we stop go around the social media, we show him out to walk man, we hold him sight, blong one swimming pool, time all man round long place, only time block give hand lo him. Crocodile hemi. Crocodile look at me hold him leg blong hem with a mouth to him. One big flock route and me come round long and close. Yeah. One me try and block give him one stick blong. One man me try and blow help him empath looking at the crocodile him hold him tight leg blow. So walk I am eyewitness have tell him to say a crocodile him attack a man at time him stop try and blong feed him a crocodile. Lo Cook Islands, looking one woman, blown Cook Islands, and me winning title, blue Miss Oceania Park again, and my blown number 2 time. Woman, I call him Diary Henry Anguna, and come up Miss Oceania, Miss World's finals, where me taking place, lo Vietnam. Henry Anguna, and me pin one long all 111 woman, will he spend them. One man is only stopper compete long number 73 edition blue Miss World final blue competition. I been taking place long Saturday number 5 blue September. Molukim Joe Harry Mola blong Dominican Republic now me winning title blue Miss World with them 6 women will really win him all continental title to only announce with him. Mo Henry Aguna hemi talam se winning blong Miss Ocean hemi one big flagifman in the Cook Islands no more pe blong altogether woman around the Pacific. I'm going to continue them selection block of the music terrell morning. Enjoy him nice for voice blong one talks.
2: This is life, so we have to face it. But this one comes straight from your idea. One song from family. Especially dedicated to

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1: 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back and today long morning. One more time, we wish you one good from morning. Lo, you will start join the broadcast for Radio Vanuatu. You just enjoy him selection, look at the music, enjoy him company, blim to before him to follow him. Look at 8 o'clock news update. Today morning.

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Vanuatu time, blim to him straight one time long, 8 o'clock, 3 in the morning. Every time number him to crossover, I call a news desk. 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What am I going to 8 o'clock news update?

0: Hello mo, welcome lo VBDC News Update. All new elected council up lo Potfila City Council, Pampali Mekem first council sitting lo geta today after lo municipal election we been taking place lo 26 manis August. Min attend up lo sitting ya mi lo electem new flamea lo Potfila City Council. Sitting ya Pampali mi start lo 9:30 today morning lo council chamber up lo Potfila City Council mo every new flamea elected councilor only must attend them. Igat sanis plo vanotu teachers union yaskem ol member blem plo tegem one action after lo number 11 manisia toktokia secretary general plo vanotu teachers union Jonathan Yona italem after we TSEM ino midimol resolution inside lo memorandum of conciliation MOC we tuvla ipin signem lo manis plo July.
1: One resolution italem se suppose one resolution ino met kasem number 11 September then I mean, no stopping with you, let me say, Colum on industrial action. As you stop now, one of the teachers union, by me, no sabe dale anything, by me, word, executive, one of the teachers union, by limit next week. By Alcatana, next week, by the gamble, only tell one collective thing, when I'm known by you, proceed with them, by you means have extend them, thinking back and story and back and.
0: Chairman Blo Teaching Service Commission, TSE, Jesse Cho Avok, Emitalim Se Gafman emi 100% complete mol commitment, where he got with them Fano to Teachers Union.
2: Gafman, he committed him and he fulfilled every requirement here, Blo, make him say every outstanding claim, Blo transfer allowance, with them remote allowance, 100% complete. 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Kapani din si Mevisa. So as we stand now, hino katwan kaun lo kami. Hino. Tayo ka tol kita wae pa claims tol kita ikam pa antalo CPA collective company pagning agreement. Hino pa yung present rule no normal processes. Pa as of commitment lo kapman towards on treatment items are with you to not Islam and we 100% complete.
0: No matter lo tok tok plo teaching service chairman Mr. Yonai Mitalem se fulem conciliation with the party sign him he got all different part inside with together party he agree fulem.
1: We will appreciate them, so we will pay 100% return, but we will pay now lo conciliation resolutions we start. Give me for all letters, members, give me for all data. 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I'm seeking advice. 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And I'm should be done before I'm sign. Lo I'm si time I'm stop sign lo I'm si. I'm minim si mi akrip lo kimo tata. One ever state lo by talam today, but I'm no sabi. I'm no sabi counterfeit him. When I'm mi pin sign and finish stuff. So when I'm mi sign and finish stuff, I'm failed. And by national executive no by decide lo next lot lo.
0: Emi tok tok plo secretary general plo Vanuatu Teachers Union Jonathan Yona. Amba igat over 200 nifla case plo Wubinkov ministry plo health emitalem si namba ya hemi increase outlo for confirmed laboratory tests since 26 manis August. Tiffany Baldwin igat report.
3: Four fella case have been come out finish long hospital mo inokat any report plo one death. One long old case here hemi pin travel out long Santo, mo health team long Tufla Island, is that make an investigation long spread long Sikia. 272 new flood case here, big flood number hemi come out long south long Ambai, with them 89%, while 11% long north, mo one case long east Ambai. Held

0: 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Ubing cough, hemi sick, long basket, long pulumin, one person is have a cough strong within one whooping sound, long 2 weeks or more. Mo hemi spread long one person, nico long narfla through long cough, mo sneeze. All beginning now, holista plong danger, plong kasim sikia. Health authority hemi call long all papa mama, plong make sure si all beginning ikasim straight medicine, plong sikia, long straight time. Tiffany Baldwin, VPTC News.
1: 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United States ibudum new fly restriction lo Iran's aviation sector after we mitalem se 36 company mo organization oli helpem Iran lo move weapon or people mo kaku we oli no legal. Lo same time United Kingdom me announce more strong restriction lo Iran we include oil, energy, shipping, banking, mo aviation. UK dalem se Iranian aircraft pali no save land lo UK except lo some limited circumstances. Tension lo Middle East is tap quiet with them conflict ya is tap putum pressure to lo global oil supply mo energy market. More update lo site lo sport first friendly match lo Vanuatu United FC against Central Coast Mariners FC by taking place today afternoon. Match by Mr. Plo VFF Freshwater Stadium mo kickoff lo 3 o'clock afternoon. 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More them sport and I putum end lo VPTC news update.
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Following Boda Bulletin, where Vanuatu Meteorology Mochi Hazards Department, and Miputumat Bede Blowing Terry, partly cloudy, more cloudy in the fall, semi expected across Long Olkata Islands, Pijumi, with them possible isolated brief showers, long rain throughout the group. Light, moderate east, more southeasterly winds, emi blow throughout Long Olkata Islands, maximum temperature long terrain, Mabami range long 25 degrees Celsius, down on south. 29 degrees Celsius and up long north. Minimum temperatures better night. Miami range long 30 degrees Celsius down south or 22 degrees Celsius up north. Look side marine forecast looking east, southeast winds long 11 to 15 knots. Bottom light to moderate seas long 1.5 meters over look at the coastal areas long Vanuatu. Now I update the site the weather information. 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Well, bless you join a broadcast long ham. One number that way you cut, you pass someone a good for the morning.

0: 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I will love you. You stop enjoying Tarel morning. Few minutes emile ko 9 o'clock inside long studio. 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
0: Listeners to Radio Vanuatu, welcome to health segment the week inside the studio. Mi clap lo welcome him communications officer lo ministry blood ministry lo health today lo morning Miss Marama Jacobs sem stable sema comes officer lo ministry lo health and stable inside lo discussion lo today lo give him updates lo tanki outbreak lo shefa pethusis outbreak lo ambai mo rotavirus lo island lo atana no lo you establish any comes at lo pro podcast today morning all diseases all outbreak here it can increase blood got outbreak here at the moment so ministry of health me join you to today block if him some lol got update some lol got talk safe how we you me save protect him you to lol got outbreak here. First time baba in story and about him baba mara mahemi kifim situation update or current situation update about sick tengi FIFA outbreak behem we mikat lo sheva province mara makut fla morning li you might one when just a join the broadcaster el morning hemi no save hemi no familiar with the voice please introduce him you know all the listeners and give him small situation current talk about them current situation blo outbreak blo sick tengi lo sheva.
2: Okay, good morning all good for listeners for Radio Vanuatu. Thank you to massing lo time apart again. Mi problem ministry of health is we come lo air blo give him out all update lo outbreak lo sick thank you we Mr. Lo Seva petusis we Mr. Lo Ambai mo protovirus he Mr. Lo Tana Iran. Me as a health communication officer, namely me Marama, Mr. Walk and the law public health unit and the law health promotion unit. Thank you, Thomas.
0: Thank you, Thomas. Marama, now, mobile to story and first time about them outbreak. But thank you, FIFA, where you me lo chef and now you me cut outbreak. Alhem, talk about them current situation where Mr. Stop. Give him some statistics where Mr. Stop. Where place now the most affected. Or how much percentage block of the people only affected, who am I affected? When I'm not even stop looking daily, lo Ministry of Education, I'm stop monitoring. Ministry of Health, I'm stop monitoring.
2: Okay, you miss always say thank you. Outbreak, I'm stop lo Southwest Evate. Since now, you miss stop monitoring full up number of cases, I'm stop increase since we outbreak have been declared. Give me cut on total 134 confirmed case. Just last week, 30 Ox Casem number 7. This week, Monday, you may record them 12 new cases. 12 new cases back again. So, lol affected areas, Plimilo Pot Villa, Southwest Evate, and me Erakor. We make a 37% lol case. Pot Villa, we make a 20% Eratap. Mopango. So all keta affected areas yeah, emi era core pot fila with them era tapan pango yumi katon total lo 75% altogether. Lo 75% yeah, yumi find them out say AIDS lo 26 years old na all keta na only most affected 26 years old to 5 years old. So all affected group yeah, now. So, affected group, you may find out say that 15 will be hospitalized after they've been recovered or they go back to the house. So, Ministry of Health, you've been start monitoring all get yet, monitoring all area where they've been affected. Big flower work is tap tana, yeah. I got all team will stop around, will stop making more awareness, will area, will you make sure say you must, you mean all area, era core, potfila, era tap mopango, you must follow more advice from Ministry of Health, you must destroy more empty bottle, will stop keeping water, or tie, or drum, or flower pot, or simply miss a better on a number blow mosquito. Yes.
0: Thank you, Thomas. Marama, listeners per radio, Vanuatu, you heard Marama, Wem Stapleton Health Communications Officer, Inside Long Health Segment, Yumitu Terei, Hemi, give him situation update to seek. Thank you, FIFA. One and where Ministry of Health Hemi stop monitoring, and also we have me rightfully mention them cases Hemi increase big one latest number Hemi 134 confirmed cases. So might you stop about around low area bloom to the south Evat here, might you cut you see. But listen, you come inside the show blood today, and you maybe you have some local talks of all healthy ways where maybe you have keeping you one safe from outbreak. But thank you, FIFA, where you may record them the southern part blue effort them. Now, Marama talk about them. How now one man and have a co op out blue prevent them M1 some action where we need to take him blue prevent them M1 from sick. Sick, thank you, FIFA. Plan the time you to stop story and Mr. Slol Narfla all past the radio program to stop giving all the update. But might one hemi a new story and blim to trail morning, give him out no more how a one man himself a cop out to protect them and one from sick. Thank you.
2: Okay, to protect them sick, thank you, FIFA. You want the community blue, you make sure say yard blue clean, house blue clean, it clean as you. Surrounding the environment inside the yard, you must clean. Empty out all bucket water, all tight, all drum, all flower pots, we got water them from mosquito, it's a pretty lemon now. So you must make sure, say, all area really clean. All families, you must wear them all long black shirts, or long pants, to protect you me time low. Especially afternoon where mosquito is a bite, more early morning. You must use some mosquito repellent, more you may. Sleep under the mosquito net. Suppose all community only join only got on activity block cleanup campaign. Please make sure say you may follow them or you may keep in community block you may clean all time.
0: Thank you, Thomas. Marama talk low side plus symptoms. One am now one man is have a look him all signs where one man is have a look him and Baba is have a hemi cause him sick. Thank you, FIFA. I'm well place now is have a couple of caram help them.
2: Okay, thank you, Thomas. All sign must symptoms plus sick. Thank you, FIFA. And be severe headache. You feel pain low high blue. All joint only so muscles only so. You me for me. Sometimes you have a look rash low body blue. More you have a feeling. You have a cut high FIFA within 2 days time. Yes, after you have a cut stomach pain. Vomiting with them bleeding low nose or can be.
0: Listen, Explore Radio, Vanuatu, you have a marama, me talk about them all signs where you have a look him and by you have identify him, say you cast him sick. Thank you, FIFA. And also, when me rightfully mention him, by FIFA Blue, hemi high, Mumbaba hemi last more than 1 day. Head blue by stop so continuously. Maba you feel him say inside low eye blue, maba him stop so. All muscle of joint pain. Moto maba head blue stop round, boy stop trout, boy stop got skin rash. So when I'm blue make him also where Maramami mention him, need to call hospital, seek him immediate medical care. Now Marama, talk lo treatment, mo guidance blue sick. Thank you, FIFA.
2: Okay, low side blood treatment, you know, got one specific treatment, blood thank you may encourage him no more, all man blood taken full of fluid or say water, more rest plenty. Low side blood medication, you have to take a panadol time, you got fever or pain, low body blue. You may not encourage him, you take him ibuprofen or aspirin from sebaim, you have increasing risk for internal bleeding.
0: Thank you, Thomas. Maramato. When I'm now, all people only need to make him to protect him. You may one from sick. Thank you, FIFA.
2: Okay, so you must call all community, all church, all school, business, all families. Honest, you mean encourage them clean up, no more, or community bring me, make sure say all surrounding bring me clean, you know, got water, all pot, plants, all drum, remove all water. We share all prevention message to the community. We encourage them. You may want one, but you make sure say you may community clean, but you may stay out of sick at dengue fever.
0: 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One of me plot this storm all breathing sites plus mosquito and same time sleep and all mosquito net. 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
1: 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Pathosis, low island blong Ambai, and rotavirus, low island blong Atana. And you've been following with the story and give him some update about them sick. Thank you, FIFA, low southern part of Everton. I'm going to give him small update. But my Marama, me give him small update about them sick rotavirus, long island Blutana. Marama, continue with them story and bring to Blutere. I'm giving him some look at the key outbreak situation. Latest numbers, low island Blutana, about them sick rotavirus.
2: 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Rotavirus, or Lopislama, you may call them Sisitwata. Sisitwata case, Blemelo, Southana, I mean, very increase since Laura last epidemiologic report. Timmy, me find a month, see me got one total K number of 499 case never been reported, Lotana. So outlaw 499 cases. Transmission may very increase quickly. Very fast under low age group low 5 to 2 years old. So even find out this is what I mostly affect them all infant. Well beginning really 5 years to 2 years old. So I'll get another really very at risk now because I'm sick. Through law report, we may find a month, say, 28 patients will be hospitalized, so list a low hospital after 24 been recovered, been called house, remains with them 3. Lol get a nine or list at low hospital. So far, you may find a month, even got 1 death, plus 1 small infant low hospital.
1: Thank you so much, Marama. 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I'm stop giving out some update or latest numbers about sick, plung, rotavirus, lo island, Blotana. And also, when we mention sick rotavirus, and we water retire, planned to you meal family, lo island, Blotana. Now, you may have vected him, especially now, all the infants. Also, we case blim to him, we mention him, all beginning, and 5 years old, kasem 2 years old. And sadly, got one beginning, we have one infant, we lose some life blame too from Sisid Water. You also one parent with sublicenic amsatlo broadcast where you got one infant or one small baby with them your house. You could you listen to the health talk safety blom by me save help him you protect them all got a picking him same time protect them you inside all got the homes from sick rotavirus. Now Marama talk about Dr. Small rotavirus when I'm now him rotavirus and how now him stop spread from one person to another.
2: Okay, rotavirus or sick as a situata hemi one highly contagious virus where hemi pass through low all contaminated hand blumi. Mostly times you meet at some old service where hemi contaminated, even was a hand, good after how you meet until your more babies, time you mean no change, you meet changing all get a finish after you mean no. Was a good hand. You must make sure you was a hand blimmy. After we change him all baby, type of slow get you must was a hand. Before you make him cacai will get you must was a hand good to the shop. Before you feed him all get make sure you must was a hand good. So, by me tell us, water diarrhea or sick as a seat water, he may pass through law. Our contaminated hand blimmy or service way me. You may stable him or post one wall or one table, you may touch him. Sick baby virus is still handling me, you may have a color blazer, or you may have a touch him, or you may have a spread equal body blame. So you may encourage him, you may play three times, you must wash him hand all time before you may handle him all babies, roundly you may.
1: Indomans Marama. Talk about response more actions where Minister of Health more all of the local health authorities solicit up make him able to address him sick or the virus like Dotana.
2: Okay, team blo ministry blo sorry public health Dotana and is with them all partners or is the monitor them all affected communities. All is to make awareness around more all is to test them all water blo you me. Lotana, we make sure se water is not contaminated. Kata lo hospital to we make sure se all patients will come. Olimas make awareness to get up, we prevent them all get up, water in the area.
1: Right, and Ms. Avese, one parent or one community member, I'm establishing a title broadcast today in the morning, and Mr. Folem. And Mr. Folem, discussion blim duplo today as we stop giving out update the sick rotavirus where you got outbreak blim island botana at the moment and Ms. Risaldi Kolo death blow one infant. Talk about the mulkata key symptoms. One em now one man emi look out for one em now how now one man emi save look service hemikase ma sick rotavirus.
2: Okay, blow you me look save how now all pick nini or you me all man you make a same see rotavirus or water retiria or sit water emi time one man emi call a toilet more than 3 times low 1 day. So time usually look on pick nini where emi tiria or emi look semi tiria 3 times or 1 day, you may say maybe one rotavirus or one diarrheal diarrhea finish. So more you may have a look to time vomiting or emi eye fever, emi start cry, maybe all sign finish. Now one emi time when emi mouth play emi dry, emi lack of urination, emi no sleep good, emi severe sleepiness, tired. Everyone sign blow water in diarrhea.
1: Talk about them. How now one man him is have go about blue stop safe during the outbreak but this flat diarrhea actions where community members or community as a whole let me need blue make him blue stop safe during lo this flat outbreak.
2: Okay, so you may encourage him all mama especially how blo until them all babies blo geta make sure say wash your hands all time with the soap after lo toilet or after where you change them diaper blo baby blo you make sure say wash your hand blo you after we before you touch a kai blo baby or you prepare a kai blo baby make sure say wash your hand with the clean water with the soap feed the good baby all time make sure say you make him baby must drink full up water more continue block press milk all time.
1: Thank you to Mas Marama. Talk about them where place now all mama with them all kata pikinini one community member him save a couple of fine him or kasem medical care him supposed to him he suspects him kasem sick rotavirus or him he looks at him kasem sick rotavirus.
2: Me encourage all public, all parents, all kids, all call one nearest health facility. Blo, time you look beginning, blo got all symptoms, blo, diarrhea or sick as a sit water. Carry him quick time, call one health facility, blo, you have a look one doctor or nurse, call us up, blo.
1: Me understand them to say all beginning in your list up cattle routine vaccination or beginning in all infant now, especially. Talk to small side.
2: Okay, lo side to immunization. You got one immunization. We all beginning in 6 to 10 weeks. Or list up take me one droplet where time 6 weeks by you got a baby blue low scale. Paulness will give him droplets. Tell you, I'll give you a baby blue. Play me take him within 6 to 10 weeks. So, I'm very important to must blow. All mama, you must take him all baby. Will get I call all baby. Will you follow him all up? Immunization schedule. Will get up. loli teke mulwa vaccine wol droplet time very important so min garacha mul mama please follow ma all advice or follow good record lo pay biblio pro kare mi kolo os kel facility lo kare mol immunization bia
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1: 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And me, talk about them outbreak plus sick rotavirus, low island blimilotana, where me result equal wanted. So you will get a parents, all caregiver, all mama, all papa, all community, protect them all get a beginning, especially now all get a small infants, all beginning where age blogger, and me from 0 to 5. From sick rotavirus. Now, by Hemi, give him out now. Situation outbreak about them sick pathways, Lo Island, be me long. I'm by.
2: Okay, thank you, Thomas Massing. You miss a very got outbreak plus sick pathways or open cough to Lo Island, be me long. I'm by Lo Penama province. So far, early this week, you may find him out. See me got one total number of Lo. 276 cases, so I'm very increasing. Through Lola report, Mivla, for anyone say, we got 4 confirmed cases. Now, yeah, where we confirm same one outbreak is the Lotana. So far, me 89%. Now, yeah, we team blow health Lotana, I Mr. Monitor Rem. Case I'm very I'm increase very fast, which mostly all case will be in case that will be affected. I mean, all age plus 15 equal and up. So in a couple of days, I'm left anymore. So I got 2 cases we've been installed hospital, so to live in recover more discharge finished. I go back to house.
1: Thank you, Mas Marama. 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Me, we establish any Kamla Island, Plo Ambai. You have a Marama, hey, talk about them. A situation outbreak, Plo, a sick pathways, or when we sing out the whooping cough, Plo Island, Plo Ambai. Same time, the volcanic ashes to him stop, fall down. You go to me, they can plan the extra care, Lo Health, Blue Yumi. And also, we have me mention him, give him some Lokata, status where me stop. Look him case, him stop rise every week, every day case, him stop rises. He got one total number, Plo 276 cases where Yumi Lo Island, Plo Ambai, only confirm him now among Lokata people. And, I mean, mention them now who I mean mostly affected. I mean, and also I mean, more than half. Plurkata cases I mean amongst all people or beginning with I mean, 15 years old and older. Following with Plurkata children from 5 to 9 years old. More female. Well, Kasem I mean represent them 44%. I mean represent them and cases Plurkata males I mean 46%. Now. Marama might want to stop listening to Terrell morning and me no save some information about them sick pathosis or whooping cough mo how now I'm spread. I give him out no more ecologata my listeners blim to Terrell.
2: Okay, thank you Thomas. Pathosis or whooping cough and me one respiratory infection disease where me caused by one bacteria. So whooping cough and me spread through all droplets through air. Then 1 month where me cause him pedosis or being cough and me save pass him through lo droplets and now through lo sneeze or cough equal one narval a man where emi no sick. So man where me sick yeah and me save pass him through lo cough with them sneeze. And sorry me not tell one small part to emi lo ampa you me cut lo area of lo north tanano emi cut all case mo I cut one lo east ambai.
1: Thank you, Thomas Marama. Now talk lo side plo public health actions where ministry plo health mo or local health authorities so listap take him lo island plo ambay plo inform update mo man same time give mo talk ta awareness mo help protect mo kata people from sick pathosis.
2: Okay, I start with the more symptoms, but the one of me was affected now, yeah. I'm finding out of this, I'm your high risk, I'm your infant, more young pignini, well, very at risk because I'm sick, yeah. So, sign with the symptoms, let me cough, vomiting, difficult to pull money pretty beef. You feel him say make a noise, sound block cough play by him use one oof, yes, and cough by him is have last 2 weeks or longer, and will pick any valley find it difficult but time will stop it. So I mean I'm your signs more symptoms or pathosis or open cough. Ministry of Health lo Island lo Panama oli under lo public health team is the monitoring all area all hotspot area or say North Ambay with East Ambay. So team oli sta ko mikem awareness all area ya monitoring any man we mi kat conduct tracing with them all manually been cut confirm case lo area blog kita team Mr. stand by Mr. lo community blog kita now ya Mr. monitor them.
1: Thank you to Mas Marama. Listen, it's radio for not you Haram Marama Hemstapa. Give him some update about them sick pathosis where you mean lo island blo amba you had outbreak at the moment. Talk about them, Marama, talk about them. All actions we were one community and we have taken to prevent them him one against them sick pathosis. How now boys have a safe and protect them all from sick whooping cough?
2: You mean encourage vaccination no more where me stigmatization from say all pignini really sick or most of the time we have a caramel. All immunization will get us. So, we continue to encourage them all parents, all cake, if I block a rebel, picnic or health facility, blow, make sure so you carry all immunization block at all, protect them all get up, protect them community. So, vaccination is one best way to protect them sick, whooping cough, or pathosis.
1: You want picnic or you want a parent, one pupu, one community leader we establish any kind of broadcast early morning. Public health actions where you need to make them or how you serve prevent them you one from sick pathosis how we miss have protect them all get a picking any and same time you myself ministry of health through the provincial health team or stop encourage more picking any or people blow must go take them stick to protect them you one from sick pathosis. Talk about them before we do end the discussion but today. Talk about them what I am now. It could blow one me seeking medical care. Suppose me, I think things say, or am I looking more signs for sick pathosis?
2: Okay, so all parents, them say you may stop look at them all beginning, you make sure say monitor and good hold get any. What will get us supposed to find them breathing difficult or cough play maybe last for 2 weeks or longer? Then you must have a current maybe call one health facility quick time, plus seeking one medical care, low one nurse or one doctor. So you may encourage them to all clean hygiene all time, wash them hands all time with a soap, clean water every time before you finish the toilet, before you caca, you must wash your hand blue and. Time say you sick, please no go call yourself one baby or one young big nini from say but you pass him sick them or any elderly around you. So me encourage him, me everyone blo keep him hygiene me very important, stay up to date lo immunization, catch up with immune vaccination. Make sure say me follow them all advice blo ministry blo health where Mr. Kifim to every time blo you Mr. Save all time.
1: Listeners blo radio vanuatu wata mulkata tok tok ya nawe mi putum end lo. Emi putum end lo. Emi no putum end but emi putum yum tok lesa blo end blo discussion blo nga today. You stop joining me with my guest blim to Marama inside long studio. Lo health segment blo week before me to fly end up discussion baba mi kithim small time back and lo Marama any narofla information where you think so people will sub listen today or you need blo aware them about them sick thank you FIFA we got outbreak blo hemlo South Evate sick rotavirus we got outbreak blo island Botana and sick pathosis or whooping cough we got outbreak blo island blo Ambai.
2: Okay, thank you Thomas Masing. So I'm ready to prepare by me start lo. Thank you FIFA. Please make sure say you me lo safer. You me keep him all environment clean all time. Make sure say yat be me clean town plot town name number blo mosquito. Keep him all drum all water or pot plants all tile house only empty from say by me get rid lo number blo mosquito plo by me safe. Stop them sick ya thank you FIFA mos lo petosis lo yumi lo penama please make sure say yumi follow mo IGN blue IGN mo wasem handle time keep him how follow up all eliminations and post up yumi blue yumi make sure so beginning el karam good stick pro geta follow advice from ministry blo health to time Mr. Coron lo community this blue yumi and lo yumi lo ambai you make sure say all pick nini we only and lo 5 years ago talk only must cut one good for luck here all time and the more pick nini or some good hands before you touch him garai blo geta they meet change one baby make sure see you me wash him hand before you me feed one baby make sure see wash him hand lo clean water all time so when karache you me to blame me must listen to ministry for health all time blo follow more updates more carry all good information to you miss by me keep you me healthy me me safe all time.
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Maybe some time limit to 9 minutes or 2 minutes. I'm like 9 o'clock today in the morning. One good flow morning. 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Any time number I'm stable. Go you with them. Narafla Radio friend. You Alice say Rangi inside of Vanuatu Life show. Long today. Also, radio friend. We block good morning for not show. Start long. 5:30 in the morning. 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
1: 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We missed up listening to Radio Vanuatu. 10 minutes, Emile, 9 o'clock. And yes, you stop joining me, Alisi Serangi, inside long Wednesday show, Lumi, inside long Vanuatu live show. Today, Hemi. September 9, 2026. You sure say you missed the cat one nice for the morning and too you may been enjoying company belong first radio friend you massing follow inside the good morning Vanuatu show start long 5:30 this morning come kasim long 9 o'clock and me sure say we're talking about the programs for him he may be informative enough for you me with you Mr. Tune and come start finish the morning. You continue blo listen ikam bambai mi tu kotrulo rantam blo show blo mi tu blong today. Bambai mi tu chene family life program long 9:15. Wait a minute, man. Bambai mi take you mi tu final one time long 10 o'clock. 10 o'clock. Bambai mi tu go ahead blong follow weather update. 10:15. Bambai mi tu go ahead blong join them one discussion blo mi. We bambai mi take you mi tu go kasem 11 o'clock. 11 o'clock now. Bambai mi tu start go ahead with them news update with them news team. 11:15 today, Paim to go ahead plong follow Molgata update long Northern Islands Plimilung Torpa. Inside long voice plong North program with Mika Albi, also correspondent Playumi Long Torpa province. 12 o'clock now, Bambayim to follow Molgata Bislama News Bulletin with them. Remember him, take him to go cast one time long 12:30. Paim to go ahead with the Molgata music selection, Plim to cast him 1:30. We Bambay me. Also, radio friend, blue you start with this time. Kokasem 1:30, bamba Mr. Leko you inside longer studio. So again, good morning, blue you me everyone. Whatever program, whatever activity we start got longer this morning or throughout the day today, me hope seven by you enjoy my company, blue me inside long studio. Bamba him to go ahead more start him off. Show blue me to bamba him to listen a nice last song, le plesa. Before you me to. Go ahead, blong journey of first program blong Yumi. With them, Hani and Samaria, Yatradi, from Bayumito, listen to him.

And with some nice full song along this morning, Emmy Gambrong Putum local time, believe me, 17 minutes, Emmy Leko, 9 o'clock. You stop continue blow listening, come by. Emmy to stop go ahead now, blong join him family life program, believe me, long day to day. So you find one place, you sit down, more you listening, come. Bye bye, Emmy to. Go ahead, blong. Join him, story unlimited day with him, guest all time, Mr. Ludovic Kellyu. We invite him to come, blong. Join him, story ana with him, topic marriage to God, long family life program.

0: Welcome inside Long Family Life Program, Blue Yumi. And of course, Yumi got guest Blue Yumi Star with Yumi Venice inside Long Studio. By me, stop Long Arafala story and Blue Yumi back again long this morning. So, before Yumi to go ahead, Long introduce some topic with my Yumi go ahead with them story and Blue Yumi, Pampa Yumi to tell them first time. Hello, lo guest Long today Long morning. More thank you, please have a general me valatu.
1: Thank you, lo Yumevrani, Mr. Alison. Thank you, Alisi. Welcome, lo all good listeners. We used to listen from north to south. Special welcome, I'm Yumevrani. Maybe you stall one pass, or maybe you stall house, or you stall a pot, lo rot. Welcome, I'm Lilo, topic plimi this morning. Thank you.
0: And thank you. And you stop listening, come. Hey, may you meet at all time guest, please, in certain program, Mr. Ludovic Liu, where he may stop long adra, where he may come down, or place up, where he may start to email one hour for a story and be email, so me been televinis. But by the topic, please, he may stop one new topic. He may start talk about all story and we've been by him, he's have a help him all one families, please, you mea. So, topic for today, hemi time say God, hemi take a married life or marriage, hemi serious more than you meal man, you me take him. So, time see you me have a topic, guess, please, hemi started then, hem by hemi story and you me more eco inside long topic. So, first off, by me, you save a talem say, lo, I block God. One am now hemi marriage blim to start him off show blimia. Thank you.
1: Thank you. Hello, first flag question. Today, yemi treat him marriage yemi light no ma. Today yemi old man yemi old human being yemi treat him that flag gift. Also one something where yemi light. Yemi enter him also yemi want them. Yemi loco yemi leave him also yemi want them. As quickly as possible, you may try to redefine them, you may try to give them one different meaning, you may try to color them one different color, put them one different look. And you may forget them, say, marriage, you want something, you know, come out, lo, ting ting, blimi. You know, come out, lo, ideas, blimi. You know, come out, lo, on invention, blimi. I mean, never invented by. Culture, I mean, never invented by one education. I mean, never invented by thinking blue one vla chief, one vla king, one vla prince, one queen, where you ever live low crown. Yeah. The time you read inside of Genesis, also in verse, we start repeating all time. Marriage, I mean, want something will come from God Himself. The time God, He look him Adam, He stop him one, and He say, it is not good that man should be alone. Genesis 2:18. Emi kam blo talem limi ol sem sem. Marat emi one special something we God he create man. Emi should honor him. Emi should take him also one something we emi holy, emi sacred. Emi take him also one something we emi come from divine hands. Divine invention. So, while society is to take him marat emi also one something we emi temporary or emi one something we you emi one came, you have enter them also you want them play them, you want them spoil them, you want them come out them back again. Emi want something where you stop look also want something where emi emotional, pe time emi to come back lo scripture, come back lo Bible. Bible himself emi come back lem to say, emi want covenant where emi come from Papa God. God he build him up, lo own hands plem, lo own thing plem. Instead of cut and blade, and God, He consider a marriage one something we emi holy, emi sacred, and emi very serious. So question be me too today, where emi come out this morning? Tell him to look good inside them. By your Bible, emi tell him Moses say God, He tell him Adam, with them if Genesis 2:24, emi say therefore shall a man leave his father and his mother, and shall cleave unto his wife, and they shall be one flesh. God, He come blow shamely me too beauty blow. Time you enter a marriage, emi kam blo same limit is that emi want something emi between you, one covenant between you and woman or man where they decide blo you join him life play with him. And emi come out blo help him kodi invent a marriage blo help him emi to all human being. You try me imagine him suppose Adam you know been meet him Eve or kodi you know create him Eve. you stand up, you think say, you think say, by how na hata me believe in chato katen play then. You think say, by me happy. You think say, by me enjoy to the fullest. Tete plan the family only pro pro plan the family face some challenge. Tete plan the family go through low some hard times low life. Yet you come to find a moche, you still got good side the family. Tayo mi stop to get out and family, you me happy. Time start to get out and family, you miss have help, you miss have help him each other, you miss have make him pick flower. So time go to begin him inside look at and bleed in. You try and imagine him. Time has seen you know enter him cut and bleed in yet. Marriage was pure, holy. Something you got and me take him and me so precious lo hiblem. So precious to God. God himself and me perform him first marriage lo cut and bleed in. Platamote me. If you know one pastor, you know one elder, you know one municipal state, one state, emi make him. No. Emi come from God himself. Emi perform by God himself, holy and divine. And you sabe, that flag covenant, time you stop enter a marriage, time you stop stand alo front lo church, lo front lo people, lo front lo pastor, even lo presence lo God. You must think about those same, say something where you stop bind them together, yeah? Covenant, you stop make him, agreement, yeah? Am you one lifetime or am you one holy covenant? So today him to take him marriage. Also want something with me light. Him to take him low own perception perspective plim to him to make him to treat him also him to want him. And problem today, I mean many people only prepare for one wedding, they only not prepare for marriage. You are said to me? Tete you me plan, you me sum up all clothes, you me put them all people upali all the witness pli you me, huh? You me choose more location. You know say me look someone who's the practice plotanis lumaret logata. Tete people only prepare for wedding, people no prepare for marriage. Only spend a month blow. Prepare from all something, decoration, even hire one's best photographer. But little time only try and blow, contemplate with them God, only try and blow, seek him presence blow God, only try and blow, ask him, God, what is marriage? How about me handle marriage for me? How now by me finding one perfect partner? One way, you yet you choose one way, and me stop lo red up lo God. One way, God, and me look him and finish. You know you, but God, he look him and finish. Today, you stop thinking one man, you start looking him, you stop watching him on Facebook, you start looking him, you stop. But you ever ask him questions, say, God, you look him that flower man, that flower woman. You look, say, him by me, and me suitable life for me, by me, help me. Today, people only stop. Try to find him one nice woman, one nice man. Today people only prepare for months and year plan him blow married. But yet only spend them little time blow. Call a man with him owner blow married. Creator blow married. Author blow married. Today people only spend them less time blow. Prepare him heart blow from that flag covenant. You saw him marriage and one lifetime commitment. And God, I'm you know, impressed by how beautiful you decorate a wedding. God, I'm you know, impressed by how colorful a wedding is. Now, God, I'm impressed by how now you treat them more, respect them and honor them. That's for covenant. That's for institution we have made and institute them, and start them from the very beginning. God, I'm sad that you look carelessly under the marriage. You may miss under the marriage. You may treat them also on something when we came. You may miss you soon. You ever think about them? You ever think how God may look at marriage? You ever imagine him? Is God stop smiling come down low marriage for you? You ever think say God may happy low decision where you make him talk where you tell him low husband for you or you tell him low wife for you treatment where you make him low husband or wife for you? You ever think? Lo reason behind lo mind blue say God stop looking, he stop examining him, he watch him everything, you stop put him lo mind blue, you stop trying lo form him lo mind blue. lopuk plo malakai chapter 2 verse 16 bible mitalam mosem also mitalam tete se mare chemi one holy covenant one sacred something we you too must honor him verse 16 lo puk plo malakai chapter 2 mse God speaks strongly about marriage. He called himself a witness between husband and wife. God emi call himself man we emi stand up lo meets lo one husband and wife tam to lesta make mo vows lo tula tam to lesta promise lo fran lo chets mo lo fran lo pasta the so family so establishing marriage emi one something we emi very very important life lo God. I'm so special to my life, Lord God. And God, he hate him divorce. From divorce, I want something where I break him that flag covenant. And today, time I read him statement, I'm going to find him what I'm saying. He true no more, say God, he hate him divorce. From today, impact the divorce more one emblem. If he blame, he pick one. He spoil him all beginning, he spoil him all family. And did he to stop continue blow accept them divorce? And me reveal him something where me so precious lo Papa God. God he had him divorce from marriage me so special. Marriage me not just between you and husband you. Covenant where you stop put him here. Vow where you stop reading my families. You know things you start reading vow where you that for a beautiful lady who stand alone front below lo church. You know things you started in vow, you go that for a beautiful man where he stand up front with them black suit them. No. Marriage is between three people. Husband, God, and wife. That you started in vow, you started in go two man. You started in go God, you go husband who stand up front with you. Wife who stand up front with you. God, he stand up middle with you. In the midst, lo agreement with you. God, now I'm going to tell you, stamp where he stamp him, paper where you start write them agreement with you. And every vow spoken mo, every something we him to tell him lo front lo church lo presence lo God. Hemi heard in heaven families. Hemi marked by heaven. That is why the thing him to tell him Moshem say marriage Matthew 19 na hemi tell him Moshem whatever something people only agree them together lo crown ya let them no man is separate them from him. From heaven he witness him. Heaven hear him. Tam siye se mi. Emi talk about marriage lo Matthew 19. Emi talk about very seriously. Tam li ask him about him divorce lem. Siye se. Ik teke mokta go back lo very beginning. That is why emi talam talk toka. What therefore God had joined together. Let no man put asunder. You meeting se emi one light talk. You meeting se emi one something go. Siye se emi talam just randomly or something. Let me tell you this morning, Jesus, I'm present the time when Adam would have to stop joining my hand. Time God is making a marriage. You didn't say, we are not making a marriage. Jesus himself, I'm present at that time. And Jesus, I'm stop teaching. You mean that marriage is something not humanly, casually assembled, no. And you have a disassembled back and you have a disunited back, no. Jesus said, I'm telling you to say, marriage is something with God, I'm joining. When two people unite lo God, or you come lo settle down mo rhythm of vow and join them hand botula, to let stop fulfilling no more one them God and me perform him lo garden breathing, to let stop or stop falling back, design ya back no more. That design where me come from God. And heaven and me recognize him, every union, every vow where me read him, where me read, or me come lo. Only read him out, my promise, lo friend. Time passed away, and you officiate him. Thank you.
0: Thank you, Thomas Ludovic. And you will stop listening. Come, me, come from answering first question. Bring me inside long family life segment. Bring me where you me answer me answering question. Where you me tell him, me one him now marriage, me. God he mi look marriage so one emlo him so what is marriage to God? So MM is the first question bli mi shua se you we stop listening come I guess bli mi replace him been explain them quickly yumi and been informative enough yumi. You miss a story ko yumi cattle questions please me hemi stay yet and you will stop thinking please you want them call in ikam. Feel free please call in ikam long number hemi 26200 26200 hemi number we you save call in ikam please share them thinking please you or if you got two one question please you ask them concerning topic please me blong today so topic pampa mitalam pag again. Times God hemi tekem marriage is serious more than you meal man you meet tekem. So emena mi some topic primitive today and also you harem guest em pintalem full up lo you meal man you miss up you me prepare for wedding but you me no prepare long marriage marriage life. So emem mi some one important message to inside long story and primi long at the day morning. But im to go ahead to me go on, move on with my next question, please, Yumi. Where next question, please, me? And we call Sam, marriage, Yumi, important law, I blow Papa God. Thank you.
1: Thank you. Yumi live lo one generation where people only want them blessing, blow marriage without sacrifice. Without sacrifice, I'm going to tatfula marriage. People only want them partner without covenant. People only want them intimacy without responsibility. People only want them partnership without surrender. But the biblical view of marriage, biblical way of marriage, how God design a marriage, marriage may require them dying to self daily. You tremble, you change him, you hatred inside, you jealousy inside, you tremble, karma out. And you want something we, also him to tell him, and you want something we, me holy, want something we, me come from God. Then you enter them, families, you start enter them, by him to tell him, also him, karats, blah, blah, blah, school, blah, blah, blah. From you, not got one university, not got one school, look around here. We people only school lo hem time only young time only begin nigam ploli lanem about the marriage. You know that one place you pa you go you carem degree blue lo marriage. You know that families. The school himself, education himself lo marriage. Every time you enter a marriage, you learn blo, you sacrifice him. You want. You learn blo, you deny himself. You learn blo, you come down lo high horse blo. You come down lo high minded blo. You learn blo, you love more than you hate. You learn blo, you forgive more. Then you all them that crutches inside the heart. You learn you got patience. You learn you step first one, but I'm sorry. At this right time you read inside Ephesians 5. But you look how Paul and me start describe a marriage and me compare a marriage lo Christ with them church. And me say, husband, love your wives, even as Christ and me love them church. And then me ask him, wife, blame me again. Submit Nicolo husband. Osem church must submit him. Hem one Nicolo Christ. Man, one something with families. Tete you look how devil and me misuse him and me blind him you mean. Tete you look how devil you should marriage blow. Spoil him life people. Make him all pinin you suffer lo divorce. Only haram no good. Spoil him or nara man. Emi want something with me holy. Emi want something with God. Emi start him. You know, come out lo mind blow Adam. You know, come out lo thinking blow Adam. So, time you read inside lo Ephesians 5, but you find a motto shem. One command that God give him lo husband, lo love, man. So, me been telling him every time Mr. talk about him family life. God give him one hot challenge lo man. Instead, let me tell him, "Lol, woman, I'll really love." Let me ask him, "Lol, husband, really more loving." And lol, wife, let me say, respect and support. Submit. Let me mean him. You respect him, husband. You support him, husband. You help him. From time let me, he create him Eve. Let me say, let him. You mean make him Adam one helper, one helpmate. And marriage, time you enter a marriage, you also you stop. Leave him one, leaving someone. between Christ, between God, and between husband and wife, pliu. That is why mi pin sa talem planet time se. Tete imtu sa talem olsem. Marriage mi apotem husband and wife. Imtu sa luluglo 2%, but mi apotem 3%. It's about husband, God, and wife. Wife, God, and husband. Marriage is so important, Baba God. To God, emi take marriage to someone something emi serious, and emi want emi to blow understand em power problem. One marriage with emi godly, one marriage emi build lo presence blow God, lo guidance, more instruction from what blow God. By emi one marriage by emi build him, more shape him generation, shape him all pigneni. One marriage where me build lo wisdom, lo knowledge, blo God, and talk blo God, by me strengthen them church, by me strengthen them community, by me strengthen them nation, by me strengthen them government, by me strengthen them all workplace. From one them. From church is start inside lo one home. Leadership is start inside lo one home. Me no save where place you start work them. Me no save one them leadership you take them. Emi start in zet la house pli, ino start lo workplace, ino start lo church, ino start lo school, no, start in zet la house. That is why, them house or married life, husband and wife, to le committed lo God, to le follow instruction from Papa God. By church emi strengthen, by church you work good, by community you work good, leadership by work good, nation by work good. And love by me reflected lo every part, mo aspect of life. By reflect them love blah heaven. But I am one marriage me broken. That one marriage me no follow instruction blah God. You got hatred inside, you got row inside, you got swearing inside. Them husband and wife to let no commit him to the God. But you got all hidden message, all hidden text. But you got pass behind. But you got needing blah divorce. And by make one and by leave him scar lo life, lo generation. Broken heart. That is why Satan me attack him marriage today. Tete, Satan me attack him marriage. Tete, Satan me attack him too something no more. Walk about plea with him Papa God, meaning worship plea, relationship plea with him God, spiritual life plea, and there is something me program down all home, program down all marriage, divorce, pass behind. From one him. From him, you want them generation, blow him loose. And you want them wallah, blow him loose. Suppose I miss divide them, one them marriage, suppose I miss divide them husband and wife, suppose I miss divide them home, you think say one them, by me divide them society, by divide them leadership, by divide them nation, by divide them humanity from God, by separate them humanity from God. Consider families we establish and how now you try them, blow handle them marriage life, blue. Is God at the center of your marriage? Is God at the center of your heart, life? Then God and me instruct them Israel families. And me tremble, help them Israel. Children of Israel, only must save God. Only must make one strong covenant with them God, one strong relationship with them God. And me try and blow help him out of all you honor him through the word them. That is why I give him out of 10 commandments. Try and blow karam out of lo teaching blow Egypt. He karam out of through the wilderness. Blow you look him him, or you look him power blem, or you experience him presence blem. Blow all you save accept him God, the life blow. And me karam out of through the wilderness, blow you karam out of mind blow out of Egypt, blow life blow. Practices blow Egypt, worship blow all idol blow Egypt. That is why I ask our mother inside the true lo wilderness, lo long journey, blo. And me change him heart, blo, change him mind, blo. Ecclesiastes chapter 5, verse 4, me say, when thou vowest a vow unto God, defy not to pay it. It's a mark, lo marriage. Time you go inside lo marriage, you must change your mind, blo. You must carry out every other God's lo heart, blo. You must carry out every other relationship, or you stop involved them, lo past. Maybe you got three number, you start texting three messages, lo messages up you. You must choose one, and you must choose God. And Bible, let me stop. Come, blot, I'm limited. God, let me take a marriage more. more important than imimiteke marriage.
0: Thank you too much, Ludovic and ML listener. You stop listening, come. Bye, you missed up, come long, and them now, family life segment, please, you me blong, today, bye, you to stop, go ahead to the one last question, long, this morning, and bye, you me to stop, leko, over guest, please, bye, you missed, leko, you me to insert long, studio. So, you missed one very good for a topic, one important topic, lo, one little families, we stop, tune in, come, show us, you start listening, come. Justa karam plante important message plante kut fla tok tok wi mi aram gestong plisa e mista pa tale kam lu mi wi mista plisi ni kam you mista story ko time bli mi tu e mista pa ko pa im to move on ko tem last question bli mi plong today morning so ko te mi still care about married life blo one family
1: thank you sometimes people only Well, nowadays, people only think say marriage, the only thing we sustain a marriage is me love or sexual relationship. But let him to come to reality. Let him to talk straight. Feeling by rise and by fall down. Beauty by he come out then by disappear. Strength by come then by me grow weak time. Everything by disappear. The who by remain stuff forever. God will by you put me in the marriage will by stuff forever. The day you look all young people only rush, protect, send them all people a colorful heart. Last one, blow sleep as activity, blow making people sleep and me text, ring, call, talk, talk. But let him to come straight to the point. Real married life, real marriage, I mean, no survive by emotion, by love alone. The strongest marriage, by save survive, lo all challenge, lo wole, go through lo disagreement, go through lo pass pian, go through lo forgiveness, go through lo all something with the marriage, I mean, start face, and married life, start go through them. And my marriage with God and my center inside them. God and me taking full control inside them. God and me one way husband and wife to lay honor them or to lay before them. Time you look lo society today, you look lo how trend lo young people, trend lo love more relationship and me stop for them today. You find them all the same, say, people only forget them God. People only come blow think say money blow gata, paper will go school from, property will own them. All things say now by me sustain them family blow gata. All them tight love more marriage blow gata. Yet, you got one date with Marky Stapp, by all something. 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We only need him. We only into him life, πλο κατά with him. Πέ, who is missing? God is missing. Faithfulness blo to vla with them God in God. Commitment blo to vla with them God in God. Spiritual life, that vla worship, that vla reading of Bible, pray in God inside the home. Home is have got planned something, is have got track, is have got house, is have got you have a name. The one thing is lack and my presence blo God. Now families, marriage covenant, maybe want something and my honorable life blo God. And Christ me demonstrate him the real picture of marriage lo cross. And me show him the real love, the real covenant lo cross. And me remain committed even cause him stay with all disciples, only ignore him, only plan bill him. Hemishem ta love we husband should cut the wife. We Ephesians 5 italem. Christ is him no cross. Plo remain committed, remain love him church. Tam nili ko trulo handlem, tam uli stigi mem lo sai, tam uli yangem ton, wanem crown of ton le etlem. Tam humanity felem Christ, Christ emi rimen. Fami spos, you stab look lo any example lo crown ya, or any place lo find em real example lo love in chato marriage blue. Look to the cross, look lo Christ. There is no other option, there is no other way lo find em one faithful love, but in Christ. Today, plenty of struggle of marriage. Maybe communication is broken down, affection may fail, or maybe got one wound inside your heart, your husband or wife who stop listening. And then you stop grow over time. But when you tell him, limit to, or him to start listening, marriage is no one something where he meant to be broken. Marriage is no one something where he meant to emotion and crack. Heart emi broke. Manage emi no one institution we go to create them, him to find him to hopeless inside them. No. Manage emi one something we emi very, very, very beautiful from God. He got responsibility, you play inside. The same God we emi establishing marriage, families we establishing. Emi the same God we have a healing marriage for you, suppose he broken. Emi the same God we say fix him. Crack, emotion inside the marriage for you. Emi sat emi ta sem kotu isa veri storem pak trust. Emi ta sem kotu isa ve soften em hearts. We harden, heart we strong. Emi ta sem kotu isa ve rebuild em pak communication, connection inside lo marriage blue. Emi ta sem kotu isa renew love and e replace em with em bitterness we once live inside lo heart blue families. And enemies, blue mitu, devil, satan, emi, one them more couples believe for them that separation emi easier than surrender. That is why they people li rani kolo kota us blo karem tivos. Li rani kolo plesa blo sign em tivos. Li kara li rani kolo left and right. Emi one them way. Satan he one them blo he look blo him to make him. Blo emi misrepresent them marriage life. And today many marriage, many couple. All you need him abandonment. You need him. Separation, you need him repentance, families, who establish it. You don't need him divorce inside of marriage spirit. You need him repentance, you need him surrender, equal to God. You need him forgiveness, you need him humility, you need him prayer, you need him healing. You need him God, Lord, and he come back inside. Take him rightful place for him inside of marriage life for you. Rightful place for him inside of heart and mind for him too. Marriage where him is strong, without conflict, or without them divorce, sorry. And me marriage with Christ, but I'm stuck inside them. God, I'm stuck inside them. And you know, take me wrong, say, one marriage where I'm strong, but I don't have conflict. No! Conflict, I should stop inside of marriage from. But I'm making me too, I'm too deep and more, no, Papa God, huh? Conflict inside of marriage, I want something where no good. No! I want something to make me too. I'm too deep and no God, no. And one perfect marriage, you know, got two perfect people inside them. No, I mean two imperfect people only choose, blow seven God, faithful Papa God, and help them each other. Straight them to lie inside of marriage. One perfect, more strong marriage life, I mean about them two perfect people. No, I mean two imperfect people only choose, blow remain faithful to each other and remain faithful to Papa God, by God's grace, by God's way. By God's word and instruction. You will stop a plan blow marriage. And you better understand what is marriage before you stop rushing inside them. And you better understand who is starting marriage. Who you are by sustaining marriage. And you better understand them say money for you, work for you, material things where you own them, everything where you cut the life or you try and blow. Earn him or achieve him no life by sustaining marriage to you, no God. So, emi better, please, you pray before choosing one partner. Pray and ask him, God, please, he show him you, he instruct him you, he build him up you. From say, character, emi matter more than charm. Huh? Character, emi more important than beauty. spiritual maturity emi mata more than outward appearance, family. Spiritual life blue, connection blue with them God, emi more important than relationship with you sa tremble beginning with the one kilo one boy. No. Relationship blue with them pokote emi should be priority blue this one. A beautiful wedding, emi no save pay mot count blue one unhealthy relationship, no cut. Ask him question. That fla boy or that fla girl, you stop chat with them, you stop friend with them. Am I drawing you closer to God or I carry you go long with Papa God? Amen, Amy. How you should start them? Walk about the marriage life. Ask him to stop close. God. And me take a marriage more seriously than we do. And me from say, him and me design him. And me design him, blow teaching me too about them, him one back again. It is, and me design him, blow teaching me too about them who he is, who God is. His love is faithful. His mercy is enduring. His promises, his covenant are unbreakable. Time him to enter a marriage, him to go to one temple, him to reflect them divine reality blem, divine character blem, divine presence blem families. That is why family, I mean no make a marriage Adam with a myth after we sin enter a cotton bleeding. I mean make him what I am. I mean make him before sin. Is problem that flakaden of Eden. It tremble giving me to message that marriage is something we holy. Honorable unto God. Sacred. Marriage is something we reflect them God himself. That is why scripture and me come blow tell him about them. Journey blow Christian. Walk about limitu all Christian low. He end with the one and we end with the one marriage supper with them lamp. You think about them or no? One day by him to sit down low one marriage supper with them Papa God. That is why scripture come not telling him to say journey blue Christian low wall. Those will he believe low God, those will he faithful low God by and the end of the one marriage supper of the Lamb. That you read in chapter Genesis. Marriage and he remains God's true identity families. From generation past, from generation to comes. Me no sabe, I'm a small boy, me live low wall. Be marriage, me still. And me remain still reflecting Papa God. Suppose that people will try to define a marriage some different way. Forget about it. That God is trying to call him back, you me people, bring me honor him, married back again. And me try to call him me publicly or privately, bring you me go back and look him. What is marriage from the very beginning? Please, to must honor him, to faithful him. Current forgiveness come in chat on marriage. Current back purity come back in chat. Patience and prayer, Bible study come back in chat on marriage. No let them culture, no let them something around the world. He teaching him to, or he tremble, define him marriage. Let him to go back to God. May God bless him, everyone. And help him, everyone, we stop blessing the married life, please. Any problem in Jesus' name.
0: Thank you, Ludovic. Lo good for la story and we miss have a cat long today long morning. And all listeners, may you stop listening come with them last question, please me long today morning now, hemi come long and them family life program, please me long today. You continue to stop listening come, blah, by you, Jenema. Mi tu vla baga again lo wanara fala family life segment lo wanara fala story and play yumi and with them question we yumi harem guest lo blessa Mr. Ludovic Hemitalem osem emi better you understand marriage before you go married mo you suppose we you start listening come you start one you married you got family but you look say why it vla wo kom rao rao or why sum se inu mo all sem first time relationship inu mo all sem first time also you mi haram guest italem tram luk lukut pus you putum papa kot lo sem tablo relationship ya God he mi answer blong every something inu all friends inu all naraman emi God so suppose we time se also you mi haram tu guest italem tai si you kome ke vau ya you make him a husband, you make a wife play with a papa kot, or wife, you make a call husband mo papa kot, you flat 3 years. So, times you me married, you make out family, you me put kot lo center blo every something. Pampa every something hemi kokut according lo plan blo papa kot. So, relationship with a papa kot too, hemi should be one priority blo one lo yumi, hemi very important. So, as you tell him, kot hemi take a marriage, hemi serious for se hem now, hemi design him.

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4: 2 minutes emile ko 10 o'clock long this morning. 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One by me to stop come now long you may to follow me weather update play me.

Mulukluk long weather reports premium Vanuatu meteorology mojia Geohazards Department and report tomorrow day today witness day number 9 lomani splung September 2026 weather report hemi show and bambayumi got cloudy weather across Lumulita Islands Priumi while Bambayumi got isolated showers blow rain where Bambayumi fall down throughout the country. Light moderate east mo southeast wind Bambayumi blow mo maximum temperature blong today hemi stop long 25 degrees Celsius long south mo 29 degrees Celsius up north. Minimum temperature blong today lo night hemi stop long 13 degrees Celsius down south mo 22 degrees Celsius and tablong north. Molong Solwara, one east mo southeast wind bambahemi blow kamlong on speed plung 11 custom 15 knots with them light moderate Solwara we by stop long 1 meter is a vekwanta kokase 1.5 meter high over long coastal waters plumilong country. Mo wetem hemia now hemi putum en long weather updates plumi. We are blessed you listening kamlong hem. One weather we you cut long day today, bamba you pass one nice full day.

Misi leo tapu chiva kalo mantua himi tu haranonga. This time we hemi putu local time blimi 11 minutes hemi leko 10 o'clock. 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En with them nice fla song le plesa bamba imi tu in gym with them. Nice fla Fijian song le plesa with a voice plong mission. Featuring Kali Tui with a song title Magic of Vesukio Bamba Yemitulisinlem. You enjoy nice little number long this morning.

Mission and Kalitui, magic into Haramlong this morning. Local time, 15 minutes, emilako 10 o'clock. Paim, just go ahead and have long journey. One will get a story and blew me long today morning.

0: Hello, all Catholic listeners, and welcome back inside Law and Out of Law program, Dimi. Today, you make a guest, and start with Dimi in the studio. And yes, you make clap, Dimi, so we got one all Catholic young fella or youth, we have been taking part long Vanuatu Youth Parliament 2026. And I start with Dimi inside the studio today, but I'm going to tell them how to experience them, how have been experiencing leadership, democracy, more parliamentary process. While only been taking part inside law that training of Vanuatu Youth Parliament 2026. So yes, Bamba him to give him time up, look guest Bamba him is a introduce him one. Thank you.
1: Okay, thank you name Lumi Junior Esau. I'm 25 years old and Mimi originally from Tongariga Island and we currently final year law student law University of South Pacific Kemulus campus. And me took part lo Vanuatu Youth Parliament 2026 from say we believe say young people you must wait lo one seat lo table be you must actively prepare for me lead as young people for you know future leaders for tomorrow and also no student me want them me take part youth parliament too from say me want them look how all principle when we study them some separation of powers and legislative process and we actually play it out in practice and blah we use platform to blow me get confidence and blow me learn more skills blow me have advocate from all issues where me matter all youth.
0: Thank you Thomas Junior. So I'm back again, thank you please for accepting me. I'm joining you means at law studio to tell one story and blame me. Before we join them program, one of know all expectations more. One of you been experiencing during your training? Have you been different from one of you been expecting before you go join them?
1: Okay, thank you for the question. So, I say me never take part in one youth parliament and Mr. Harrow with the expectation for me before we go. Expectation maybe say pamblek or no more by pamblek at maybe 2 or 3 days no more lo 2 weeks up pamblek at like 2 or 3 or miss expectation pamblek maybe lo first week pamblek or through no more trainings or some or presentations after by lo the following next week or last week them I mean play stop lanem pamblek yes lo more lo how you meet consider chamber and how you meet and how you meet doctor same. The expectation blame you got different, so lo 2 weeks me vla I stop making more stop caramel trainings from other parliament, other electoral lobbies and other NGOs and we stop got all presentation with the Mogota will come stop share lo mivla and mivla got 1 result and miss expected lo mivla got like 4 or 3 result or 2 result but mivla got one of yes, I think that one of the expectations is different, but still it's not good.
0: How now, from my understanding, for the youth around the country too, would have been come take part in training? Time you work with them all, youth on Narafala Island and you've shared them all, thinking, how now make you feel, or how now you look at them help one way, Zimbabwe and Talem say, they've learned something thing before. How na me help them training blow on one level.
1: Okay, yeah, thank you. So time say me la all the different being new la all different contexts, lo all the different islands. Time me la come time me la stop go through lo all presentations. We place ta kata and place give me all thing blow me la lo time lo discussion. By Mr. Lanevula or something like that too from so me flag and what to all different place and what about the issues blockata we happen in the community blockata or little opinion blockata about something we different lumi different the way we may understand something too and so we learn to look place.
0: Thank you. So you sort of describe him what it was like because you actually take part inside law youth parliament now with them parliamentary discussions. Thank you.
1: Okay, so also one young fella, Mr. Watson on the TV, Mr. Google Facebook, all live video, blow, all MP, and all the system, all the stuff to talk about Parliament. And so me feel say Mr. Inset, lo there, me feel say Mr. Inset, lo an actual Parliament. Maybe just one room, no, we'll design it as one chamber. We'll tell me feel say me feel genuine pressure that was Mr. Inside lo room, yeah. And we've been carry one portfolio as a minister for foreign affairs, and you make him he me feel say like me feel him genuine pressure, and me feel say Mr. actually like, make one real something, yeah. And you make me blow and me. And then he pushed me, blew me go, make one research for me about the Department of Foreign Affairs and one and all foreign affairs. And he pushed me as he pushed me, blew me go, make one, blew me prepare. I said, Mr. Take care, say me one, some, he feel real.
0: Thank you, Thomas. Yes, you mentioned him, say you've been, I think during the sitting, we've been cut. I think the whole end blow training with law too. We've ended with the parliament sitting with law, youth parliament
1: Last
0: sitting.
1: Yeah.
0: So I understand him say YouTube in cut own role with law during that time. As you mentioned him, see you as minister of foreign affairs. So given that role, how na him make you feel?
1: Because time we only. Time we put an employee town for minister for foreign affairs, blow me act as a minister for foreign affairs. We feel say by me one people responsibility, blow me from by me no one no more backbencher MP no more. By me one minister and by me must and by me must answer oral questions and by me must talk plenty too, lo especially time from the time me play pass one pillar. Was a minister or yes, some all around back bench MP too, of course, by you must support them, especially in the government side. And we feel say we got one responsibility, so we've been telling them, me talk, and we must cut confidence too, blow me stand up, and we must cut that responsibility, blow me go make more research for me about one name to tell them, and we must prepare me mentally. Pro mi save stana pro mi nomas fright pro mi save se by life and some say mi first time lumi pro mi come out lo live TV mi guess yeah I think mi feel nervous and mi game too pro mi prepare thing the night before mi start setting things say oh tomorrow pa even people programming come up and be like say go to stop so mi start skip list help mi lo something else.
0: Thank you, Thomas. And yes, with the one we experience him, like one we you tell him, very true. All but Amy, like on the bright side, you learn him full up something, yeah? So that confident where might you stop right up, then at that time you talk to him full up lo me fly watch him like everyone you fly like the confidence we fly cut Amy you fly or even all roles will give him fly some you fly like at minister of education minister lo see you front affairs or katai front. You've got to talk that confidence in me good. And time see me watch him, you look on actual parliament sitting, and we'll look him say all youth. And you look good, take him out all youth, please me. Yes, but we need to stop and move on with the questions, please me too. So, Mishwa, say, while you've been part of training, Pambai got all full up something where you learn about them. So, one him now, Amy, one will be flat listen where you learn him about leadership. Leadership during that time.
1: Okay, so I think one role because the lesson in Milan, one talk we come out to speech blow speaker time at time blow dinner blow mibla opening dinner blow blow lela kun and me tell us leadership me about serving and me Milan one something me say. Time sa leadership in me mi boss yo mi boss be e mi nimse you must lead you mi kopa stable man al campia lim and mi nim tu se you must put um need to narman first time lo you mi osem leaders and one thing too we mi lanem about leadership as in especially lo Olympian lo sum or legislature or member lo parliament mi sa first time you mi or liang vala or you mi public you mi sa lo Olympian se lo mani ligam sta onumu. After the sacrament, he said, what I'm talking about, Ligarmani, actually, that when we join the program, we find out, say, what else am I going to be for? Especially, then when you pass one pill by me, and me enforce, Mais il faut for generations, so time you listen to le parlement one time, you know, le parlement, puis le voyez, il passe, you will support him, mais me impact, back at impact, all generations, etc. So, ça luxe, c'est leadership, yes, and about serving, and me very much, all leader, me, especially le parlement, all the time, more people walk to, yeah, but. Pai mino luku orke tana mo sebeli kasta wasting time or sakar mani pe pai mino tasa mo sami gon flow to from pai mino set mi ans tana mo wato mo kuil stop megan especially lo all committees inside lo parliament and, yeah.
0: One emna emi samlo osemos one youth you look with them life nowadays one emna you look se hemi one important issue is that affect them young people inside the country we believe him se emi more attention.
1: So some lol important issues when it affects affecting all young people, especially in Lofanotu, I mean the attention things unemployment. I think what is the Koran law all communities believe me, but look unemployment I mean one issue we affect them full of no all young people. Most young people only stop without jobs, only stop and only find me hard, only find more job too from say some only no cut. Only look at that qualification or cultural education. Well, it's a fact when we meet him, when we meet him requirement low one worker, and for example, if some challenges low site there, low if anyone job, maybe say list up only list up no more say for the road or list up some list up try best to find him some narrow way where. Only find the money where some don't wear too. Some say, you know, good to me. Sometimes time don't have money, you make a problem, huh? Some say, when I one lol something, we meeting say one lol issue. And another issue where me affect more young people nowadays too, me discrimination. They say sometimes instead, lo you me help me with young people, believe me, look, full up, you me discriminate them with young full up, you me help them with that. By me look on social media, the Facebook every day, and we say everyone something we need to play. Me work them was all citizen and a small people of another blow. Me work together blow. I me cut down discrimination, especially lo all young people blame me from. That me start discriminate them all young people, me start discourage them all. And you start put one limitation, or you start me come one barrier now. Lo by yourself make something. So instead lo discriminate them all young people, me help them all. Lo you say because something the life block that you say you need to follow road or you make something no straight in you charge what are you discriminate what are you help me like that and I think to play issues we have identify.
0: Thank you Thomas and yes issue with Talama me real me one way to happen nowadays huh? Lo during lo 2 weeks training where you've been Bethlehem lo for not youth parliament Mishwa se kat think few challenges whereby you come across to him. So, it's a bit tarama. One of now all challenges where you've been facing lo tapa and how now you've been overcoming.
1: Okay, so I think one lot of challenges that me start facing lo time lo programme. And for me school and the me student, me guess me try to balance them school for me with them all trainings. Me guess that when me play me get my all training me plan lo holiday in. Me start all assignment to we and tablo school me guess me must ask him facilitate that dance by me out small time me go come back me guess me must work part on the LSP alle me come back to ambaren me guess so me try to me manage time to me try to me balance them and me look same one challenge to me to that time and one challenge me face him so when you have some one participant be part of time me critics on social media. We'll start putting out all posts WhatsApp promoting me vlog or Facebook and someone will comment to you know nice some posts and then at meetings and then me want challenge to me face him so how now for me how now for me until them all rubbish comment blow public some lucky some play go through lo all training to and all little me class some also come all class sometimes say you come one member lo parliament one day but you face some critics plan day but you face some all criticism plan day and me one or something where all MP believe me to o di person brand especially ta se look le Facebook and o di talo la hauna mabla ta le so tamwe you tamwe li tamwe ko tru lo la o ka discrimination no sem you know look down you don't think down li one be you welcome him no you accept him and you take him as one sa no life to you work them, suppose something where you miss them, but you make them, you play, but you improve them, and suppose something where all man only that, suppose you make one something, suppose you make one good or something, but still all man only discriminative, you know what I know, you just look on them. And the thing, I mean, I'm one of the challenges where me, everyone, like me.
0: Thank you, Thomas. Lo thinking play you look all young fella people play me lo throughout the country all is up karam enough opportunities or given enough opportunities play so share more ideas plota or take part of decision making and why or why not.
1: Okay, yes, me look all young people all is up the opportunity plota share more ideas plota be me lo think say me enough yet. I think say, and we got progress, but still, is still cut or cap. Like all opportunities, only limited it. You mean, all young people really need them. More opportunities, and all should be given more opportunities and decision making spaces. Blow, but it's happened for some other thing, blow, get that. Same I got some program, blow, got last time. And you know, things say, by me, last one. They say, I got more, by Instagram, by me, more good.
0: Yes, emi through and all kind program semena emi kut lo yang plan sabe stop join him and also me you need to be mention him some little issues with affect them yang fala tu also mo some little unemployment all kind something is mobile kind program semena emi sabe I'm dream all you to focus lo one and only want them lo life awesome. You mean never save. So I mean even no some say might one youth we have me I think you know interest them, but I'm not cancer all programs when I come out, is I build them up something where some skills for youth we got never say but I is have cut lol get up be all kind of programs when I me ikuta some say you mean look at all so small program we have help them all young for all trainings all kind of programs so when we list up we have help them all young for is blo you mean yeah? So yes you to start going to story and them to bamba in a long time to stop and them story how now them say me sure say if like part lo youth parliament I me change them some live la might have like some new skills with like all them. So, for example, Youth Parliament 2026, I mean, change you personally or influence you with them future goals, please?
1: Yes, I think so. So, that way, I go to the level, that's me take part of the program, I mean, after the level, I mean, sharpen them sense of purpose, please, and make everything things, me, so I make it more about them. Like outside the school, lumi, this same time we more, we become one, we have become a great leader tomorrow, and we have become one little community, lumi, we have a voice about all concerns and all issues. We is the perfect them, is one of our community, lumi. And it is me, seven sense of best friend, and make me after we join the program, me start, lumi, be responsible and. Responsible as whenever times I meet one problem in the community or in the family, I mean, we try to think all possible solution. So, I try to put me in the shoes for one leader, say, suppose me one leader, one another, one leader in the community, or suppose me one leader in the local community, but I wonder by me, address some issue here or address some problem.
0: Thank you, Thomas Junior. I'm going to start in the story and been doing a long time. One of them, but you talam lon yang fella, we might have me interested, lo have me save involved inside lo leadership or participate lo might all feature youth parliament programs.
1: One of them, we say tarilo one yang fella, same. lumi no stato mas lo campo zon lumi and you mean wait let me feel ready so we you look next year parliament you see look application come out you apply you know so you fright or when you apply from listen I mean training ground you know by you learn them or something you listen so you apply and meet I say me apply you mean fully understand him to myself you parliament you learn Mimi apply no se mi se pa mi trae so you know from mi sabe se pa full up in le apply and pa di select mi le things se pa li accept my application to pay mister mi se se o le ring mi and mi go and then mi go mi ne even seven something mi ne sabe se pa process play because one mi se score no from mi sabe se possible mi kamal to campo son lumi pa mi la no one something and mister ngir so le ola so you must take a look all opportunity seriously, you know, so you may look no more after you may make say you may look so you may scroll past with the Facebook or Tamil advertising, you meet a snowboarder. No. You must take part all kind of programs, maybe build up your muse with Langola from you may know you may or future leader for tomorrow.
0: Thank you, Thomas Junior. I'm just up and then my story and me too. And yes, when you tell him, me one talk, one good talk, well, young fellow, me where you must up listen out there. Me could use of a stone you take a minute you. All some might you stop, or sometimes you stop on Facebook every time you scroll, you pass between something where you look service by him, I benefit you. Then, Emmy, you know, stuff right, or some. One of the guests them tell them, you know, you don't get too comfortable or small comfort zone, do you? You could, you must step out. And, but you know, fright all time, you never say, might that thing we buy you part lemma, but I change your life, blue. So, thank you, Bargain. I'm to stand them, story and blue me too. Also, one young flower, one of now, you hope, but you have a look. One or look change long like a youth priumi no country or yes Instagram.
1: Okay, lo yes Instagram, Mr. Hope, lo look full up programs where me make a little involve lo all governance programs and lo. I'm saying we literally understand policy making and legislative draft and some legislative process. We make them say only interest. So me time say me first time me no understand them too much parliament sitting some or parliamentary process. And that I say me go learn them. Then me interest now say that's me learn them. Me understand the process. Then me interest now say next parliament sitting. But me must watch them. And Mr. Inkaras Mulyamla say next youth parliament. Please, you must take part from by making you by your interest and by you engage. And time you engage, time you meet Langley, you engage, then by all the harder voice will you mean all the time. And me like to look to all investment, all youth initiatives where me address some education, employment, and well being of Anwatu. So young people, probably not just only consulted occasionally, probably genuinely by the part future of the country too. So me like a local program where lo future stuff me want a local program where we involve a youth plan there. Government and all partners and all partners play with them will NGO will help lo all this make a more program with them lo only lo only save help them with them lo build up with them and me will tell them thank you to you for all partners where only take part lo li support them mo li fund them youth parliament mo mental thank you lo fund the government lo ji em save me game me mi possible lo you save se you lo no tu sta na kam kam kasem tau lo sheva you sta na kam kam kam kasem tau lo sau you sta na.

Ozi wate farangona into harem longa this time, hemi kamplong puto local time 8 minute hemi stop and bambai hemi to kase one time long 11 o'clock long follow mulgata news update. Bambai hemi to start go ahead now long listen lo nice la song long please share with Aritu tema manaro volcano bombayim to listen lahem lo this time. So wherever place is the place in kamlohem, you keep on besat chini kamlo radio Vanuatu.

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